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0: Sydney's Triple M, Darryl Braithwaite, ARIA Hall of Famer twice. 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
0: That's right, Austin Powers. 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We heard Powderfinger and Duran Duran, all part of our $50,000 no repeat workday. 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
0: 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From Uncle Arthur, Russell Coit, Kel Knight. Anyway, he's going to take over the show on Monday. 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
1: 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You can win them all day at work on Sydney's Triple M. Good morning. Who's this?
2: It's Justin.
1: Justin, you are on, mate. Where are you calling from?
2: I am at the moment in Blacktown, but I live in Bly Park.
1: You think you're pretty confident with who this blue is?
2: Oh, I think so.
1: All right, man. I'll give you the clues we've got so far. He's played for two iconic Sydney clubs, won premierships with both of them, made his Origin debut in 2020, and he's represented Australia twice, Justin. Here we go, mate. In my hand, I have two tickets to Origin. Game one for you, the Blues, Queensland. Who's that blue?
2: Is it Luke Carey?
3: Yep, that's right. It's me, Luke Carey.
1: Yes!
3: And you're going to Origin.
2: What a ripper.
1: Justin, you've done it, mate.
2: Awesome, thank you. My 5-year-old would love it.
1: Oh, mate, that is gonna, you're going to have the best night ever. And you're the best dad ever, too. How good's that? Dad and son off to Origin on Wednesday night. Congratulations. Who's that blue? Luke Carey's it. We are going to play again. We've got some more clues coming up with another blue. So, yeah, like Justin, if you want to get amongst it, keep it right here. Sydney's 104.9 Triple M.
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6: Congested roads, overflowing schools and hospitals, zero immigration. Australia needs a new deal. 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A breakdown at Kellyville on Windsor Road. It's in a southbound lane between President Road and Memorial Avenue. We did have a broken down truck in Brighton Sands on President Avenue. It had been there most of the morning, but that was towed a short time ago. All eastbound lanes are back on track. 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
1: Good morning, it's Matthew Layton with you. The opposition leader is holding the line on ISIS-linked Australians coming back, saying his view has not changed. Another group has now left a camp in northeast Syria, but Angus Taylor says those who supported a terrorist organisation turned their backs on Australia.
33: The government should be doing everything in its power to prevent these people from coming, because they turned their back on our country to support a terrorist organisation. One that has been guilty of extraordinary atrocities, including on Australians.
1: Australian activists intercepted while trying to reach Gaza with aid are reportedly heading home. They're expected to fly out via Istanbul. The Queensland Premier says he had no heads up before Minister Tim Mander's AFP referral became public. And Guzmani Gomez is out of the US, calling time on a six-year push that started in Chicago. It says the American business was underperforming while Australia remains firmly on the up.
32: M. Sport.
0: Ricky Stewart has had a fair crack at the NRL officials after Canberra's 30-22 loss to the Dolphins. The Raiders coach skipped questions post-match, saying the game has rules and interpretations, but officials are picking and choosing when to use them.
2: All the years I've been involved in the game as a coach, I've never been so confused. It's disappointing. To say the least.
0: Round 12 rolls on tonight with the Bulldogs hosting the Storm in Sydney.
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0: Showers today across Sydney dropping to 16 tonight. More showers tomorrow, 22 in the city, 21 in the west, and a shower or two for Sunday. 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
1: 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Sydney's Triple M with Who's That Blue. We just gave away a couple of tickets a moment ago. We've got more tickets to give away. Three clues to work out who this blue is. Here comes the first clue, Sydney. Listen up.
8: I've played for both the Bulldogs and the Tigers.
1: I know that voice. I need another clue. And that's coming up in 10 minutes. Then the third clue, we'll get you to ring in on 133353 and win. Who's That Blue? Origin tickets, Triple M.

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0: Had that on cassette in the 80s. It was called Songs from the Big Chair, Tears for Fears, and from it, Everybody Wants to Rule the World. 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
1: Hey mate, how you going? I'm ringing up at this State of Origin tickets.
2: Mate, well, congratulations, you're on the air. You're our contestant. You may win Origin tickets right now. Who's this?
1: It's Matt from Wollongong.
2: All right, mate, we've got some clues here to work out who this Blue is. He's played for both the Bulldogs and Tigers. He has played in 4 State of Origins, and he's made his NRL debut back in 2011. All right, big fella, here we go. We're going to put 10 seconds on the clock right now. Who is that Blue?
1: I believe it's Josh Reynolds.
2: Josh Reynolds. Sir, can you please identify yourself?
3: Yep, it's me, Josh Reynolds, and you're going to State of Origin.
2: There you go, you've done it.
1: Beautiful.
2: You're in. State of Origin tickets, 2 tickets for you for Wednesday night.
1: Yeah, it's that.
2: Mate, so good. What a Friday. What a time to be alive.
1: Thanks,
2: well done, man. Who are you going to take?
1: Probably the old man, I suppose.
2: Sounds like fun.
1: He's free.
2: A little trip up to Sydney. Enjoy the footy on us, mate. You're in. Well done.
1: Awesome. Thank you very much.
2: We got more of these tickets to give away this afternoon. Nobody's got more Origin tickets than Sydney's Triple M. Keep it here to win. 104.9.
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7: Congested roads, overflowing schools and hospitals, zero immigration. Australia needs a new deal. Newdeal.au, authorised by Clive Palmer for the United Australia Party Gold Coast. A breakdown at Kellyville on Windsor Road. It's in a southbound lane between President Road and Memorial Avenue. We did have a broken down truck in Brighton Sands on President Avenue. It had been there most of the morning, but that was towed a short time ago. All eastbound lanes are back on track. 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
10: Yeah, to experience the roar and the crowd, the emotion.
11: It's not just a footy game. It's more than that. It's representing your state. It's representing your people.
12: It's time. It's that time of year again.
13: The biggest rivalry.
12: It's Australian sport's greatest rivalry.
13: Is about to reignite.
12: This could erupt. There they're coming in.
14: It's on.
12: They're punting. The crowd has gone nuts.
13: It's not just mate against mate. It's state against state.
12: This is a full frontal fight.
13: It's the best of Queensland up against the best of New South Wales. This is the ultimate rivalry. This is State of Origin.
15: It's game on.
13: This is game one. And it all begins Wednesday night at 6. For McDonald's and Ream Hot Water, Triple M Rock State of Origin.
12: State of Origin, there's nothing like it.
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2: Hello there, I'm Matthew Layton. The Greens are inching closer to backing Labor's housing tax shake-up. The changes would rein in capital gains tax discounts and negative gearing, with the coalition already saying no. Meanwhile, the Social Services Minister has brushed off the budget blowback, saying rivals are doing what rivals do, turning reform into a scare campaign.
0: Tanya Plibersek telling the ABC, Aussies will see the point once they look closer.
1: I think our political opponents will always try and weaponise any positive change we make for the country and frighten people with it. But I think most Australians, when they take a bit of time to have a look at what we're actually doing, will understand that we're doing this for their kids and grandkids.
0: A heavy-duty generator has been dismantled piece by piece, revealing a huge stash of illicit drugs. Authorities say the consignment arrived at Sydney's Port Botany from Mexico. And Stephen Colbert has taped his final late show and they went big. Paul McCartney reportedly one of the surprise guests.
32: M Sport.
0: Halfback Tanner Boyd will stay at the Warriors for another 3 years. He's signed a contract extension, keeping him with New Zealand until the end of the 2029 season. He's currently sidelined after suffering a season-ending ACL injury last round. Tonight, the Bulldogs take on the Storm at Accor Stadium. And Adelaide has gone straight to the trophy cabinet for its next NBL coach. The 36ers have locked in Trevor Gleeson, who won 5 titles with Perth, to lead their charge.
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0: Showers today across Sydney, dropping to 16 tonight. More showers tomorrow, 22 in the city, 21 in the west, and a shower or two for Sunday. 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
5: Is it not mental that State of Origin 1 is less than a week away at this point? Accor Stadium is completely sold out as well. Luckily, we know a guy who knows a guy at the NRL. So if you want one of the last exclusive invites to see the Blues, you got to prove you're a fan. Your first clue for Who's That Blue coming at 1 p.m. from Accor Stadium to NG, though. These guys will be rocking it before the end of the year. Guns N' Roses, welcome to the jungle. Good times and greatest hits. 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

0: 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What's going on, mate?
1: I was ringing up to try and win State of Origin tickets.
2: Oh, how good would it be to be in the crowd there, mate?
1: 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My son's trying to beg me to ring and win.
0: Surely he can get his own job or get call himself or something, mate.
1: He's got a job, but his boss won't let him ring.
0: Oh, well, his boss is a dog and you're clearly a legend, mate. After 1 o'clock, Triple M will get another Who's That Blue Clue there, right?
1: Okay, cool. Thanks, mate.
3: You gotta keep them separated.

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0: Can you believe Sydney's Triple M's been flogging that for 20 years now? The Black Fingernails Red Wine Anniversary Show is sold out tonight at the Factory, but there's still some openings for the gig tomorrow, the extra show, so make sure you go and show Cav and the guys some love.
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1: This is
2: on Sydney's Triple M.
1: Triple M.
0: You know what? Speaking of black fingernails and red wine, it kind of sounds like date night at Kat's house, eh?
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0: be watching Blue. As a statement, you could be saying a State of Origin next week if you can prove you know who that Blue is. Clue number one, just over 10 minutes away at Sydney's 104.9 Triple M. As is some classic Metallica in the Unforgiven scene. We'll also do an In Excess song that took Andrew Farris a little while to get around. He's religious, so didn't really like the devil lyrics, you know. Oh, and a classic Queen track on the way as well. Oh, and remember, if this is the second time we play that, you could be winning 50 grand just for calling 133353. 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
3: 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Banks down a breakdown for northbound right turn, Stacey Street onto the Hume Highway. Hammondville, broken out truck northbound Heathcote Road approaching Wattle Grove, drive in lane 2. Fernwood women aren't just strong, they're strong to the core. 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
38: Hi there, it's Matthew Layton. The last group of ISIS-linked Australian women and kids is believed to be heading home. They've reportedly left a camp in northeastern Syria by bus, with Damascus expected to be the next stop before the trip back to Australia. 11 Aussies caught up in a Gaza flotilla incident are now in Turkey. They were detained by Israeli forces after their boat was intercepted for allegedly breaching the Gaza blockade. The group has since been deported and is being assessed in hospital in Istanbul before returning to Australia. The PM's tax headache is getting a little more wiggle room, with Anthony Albanese open to tweaking the plan for family trusts. The trust tax rules are being delayed while the government works through the drama, but Labor says the goal is still a fairer system. And a scary school bus crash has ended with some good news, with every student now out of hospital. It happened in Sydney's West yesterday when the driver is understood to have suffered a medical episode while around 40 teens were on board.
39: M Sport.
38: A milestone victory for the Dolphins, now 4 wins in a row for the first time in the club's history, after beating the Raiders 30-22.
40: What I loved is just the way we hung in and defended our line there at the end, and everything you want to see in a footy team. We had a lot of spirit, a lot of desire to win for each other and play for each other, and it's a great win for the club.
38: That's Finns coach Christian Wolf. Round 12 keeps moving tonight, with the Bulldogs hosting the Storm. Canterbury will have to do it without Connor Tracy, who's been ruled out.
0: Afro Eats and Beats is coming to Paddy's Flemington. 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
38: Showers today across Sydney, dropping to 16 tonight. More showers tomorrow, 22 in the city, 21 in the west. And a shower or two for Sunday. 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

0: only Triple M gives you State of Origin tickets for knowing your footy. 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
1: I was well known for missing a certain huddle after a celebration.
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0: It is blues all over Sydney's good times and greatest hits today with Electric Blue 104.9 Triple M. We're also getting a fair amount of Deja Blue with the clues for Triple M's Who's That Blue at the moment.
1: I've represented New South Wales on 14 occasions. I was well known for missing a certain huddle after a celebration.
0: We open up the phones for you to win in a State of Origin straight after clue number three. So if you want in, keep it on Sydney's Triple M. Standing.

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He did have good times once upon a time.

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0: There seems to be a lot of Sydney taking that song literally at the moment, lingering around at 133.53, hoping to get an invite into State of Origin with 104.9 Triple M. Well, your chance is coming up very soon.
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1: Triple M.
0: Oh, we had the feel for poor Bo Ryan this morning, revealing that being stopped in the street for an autograph can be humbling from time to time.
3: I've been spending the last few days with my gorgeous wife, Cara, in the city. So yeah. I'm bouncing around and then this guy, just random guy, looked like a lively character, tat on the neck on the other side, a couple of mans. He goes, "Hey, man, how are you? Can I get a photo?" I said, "Oh, great. Yeah, sure, mate."
4: Finally.
3: Get a photo with him and say, "You been well, mate?" "Yep, no, I've been good." It's lightly raining. You know, like I said, got to keep moving, mate. You know, "No worries, no drama." He goes, "No worries, thanks for that, Shervo." Shervo?
5: He thought Bo Ryan was Matt Shervington.
3: Shervo?
5: Is it a downgrade for you or is it a downgrade for Shervo?
3: I'll take Shervo, put it that way.
4: Yeah.
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0: Back all next week. Glenn Robbins taking over the show 8:20 a.m. on Monday. Remember, nobody in town has more State of Origin tickets than Triple M. We've got more invites 7 a.m., 8 a.m. on Monday. And you know what? Right now.
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1: Matt is in Windsor. We are currently on the hunt for a Blue that played 14 State of Origins, missed a very important huddle after a celebration that went weird and happened to score a memorable try at the MCG. Do you think you're on the right track here, Matt?
2: Yes, I am.
1: Well, it's time to play, mate.
3: Who's that Blue? Woo!
1: Any ideas?
2: Aaron Woods.
1: You mean Triple M's own Aaron Woods?
2: Yes.
4: You got it. It's me, the big man, yeah. Aaron Woods.
1: You didn't even let him finish, mate. Congratulations. You got a State of Origin.
2: Oh, shit.
1: You know what, mate? I think you walked into the easiest one that we've done so far.
2: 100%. As soon as I heard it, I was like, that's Aaron Woods. And I was waiting for the rest of the clues. And I was like, yeah, I remember when he fell on his face. That was awesome. That try he scored at the MCG, even better.
1: Mate, you better give him a call Monday morning and give him a big thank you. Because of that, you're going to State of Origin, bro.
2: Thank you very much.
1: You are most welcome, mate. Got more opportunities for you to win your way into State of Origin Monday morning with Triple M Breakfast. All thanks to State of Origin. 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
7: 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Marsden Park to St. Richard Road, busy both ways on off the M7 and to from Townsend Road. No problems I'm seeing for the M1 up to Newcastle, but Seven Hills, always very busy northbound at Powers Road. 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
5: What's going on in Sydney? Triple M News.
1: Good afternoon, it's Matthew Layton. The Prime Minister's not exactly slamming the door on changes to his tax plan, but he's not flinging it open either. Discretionary trusts could be carved out of a proposed 30% tax hike. The opposition's branding it a death tax by stealth, while Anthony Albanese says the legislation still needs work. Aussies from the Gaza aid flotilla say detention was brutal, with claims of assault and being denied food and water. The 11 Australians were released in Israel and are now in Istanbul. And Barnaby Joyce is doing a bit of clean-up after a fiery presser moment involving a journalist and a One Nation staffer. It happened in Adelaide, where the staffer was filmed telling Guardian reporter Sarah Martin to shut up after questions wrapped.
28: So I did ring Sarah after that and apologise for the shut up comment. It obviously didn't come from me. And the rest, I just don't know the backstory on it. And whatever it is, I'm not really interested in that, to be quite frank.
1: Barnaby on Sky News there.
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1: The Warriors have backed Tanner Boyd in a big way, locking him down for another 3 years. It comes just days after the 25-year-old ruptured his ACL in Brisbane after a cracking start to the season, helping the Warriors climb to second. The Dogs have had to reshuffle before kickoff, with Connor Tracy ruled out against Melbourne. Jacob Carraz slots in at fullback against the Storm. And Aussie Alex De Minaur has landed a pretty decent French Open opener, with a qualifier or lucky loser first up.
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1: Showers today across Sydney, dropping to 16 tonight. More showers tomorrow, 22 in the city, 21 in the west, and a shower or two for Sunday. 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
1: You're dead right.
2: What a marvellous day to be free and not wearing underpants.
1: Is Mama not wearing them?
2: Just pranking ya.
1: Okay.
2: Aww. I'm wearing them.
1: What about you, Big Balls?
0: You know that I'm not wearing any underpants.
1: Oh, that's correct.
2: Concerned about you,
0: you
2: Jack.
0: Check.
2: You're in grey shorts.
1: You're damn right I am, kid.
2: Just swinging around.
1: Well, not much swinging. A lot of sitting.
2: Yeah. Just sitting on
1: just
2: a chair.
1: Sitting around.
2: Yeah, sitting around, mate.
1: Sitting on a couple of bean bags.
2: Yuck. Yuck. I literally just imagined bean bags.
1: Yeah, like, I know you did. I know you did, kid.
2: Hey, shout out to Maddie. My friend is in the car driving home back to Narrabri.
1: Hey, shout out to you, Maddie. Narrabri, good spot.
0: Shout out to you.
2: Yeah.
1: Hey. Enjoy the next couple of hours.
2: Yeah, she got 2 hours with us.
1: Sorry, Maddie. Sorry about that. Hey.
2: Don't. Not today. It's Friday.
1: No,
2: don't ruin the vibe.
1: How was Maddie?
2: She was great. You were going to ask me how I was.
1: And how was your Maddie?
0: No. I assume she was really well. Yes. What about your Maddie?
1: My Maddie, no. No. Really bloody well, my Maddie.
2: Well, you're going to rattle my world, but more importantly...
1: It's Free Ball Friday, but we're not getting into that.
2: Oh, Jack.
1: We're
2: on radio and not on the podcast.
1: You don't know that.
2: Well, I do. We're here. Hey, my world's rattled, but yours is going to be because our boss, Laura, his sweet little daughter, Juju, her world is rattled.
1: Oh, shiv me timbers.
2: Yeah.
0: What?
2: Yeah.
0: No.
2: Juju's world's rattled. It sounded so...
1: What?
2: No.
1: No.
0: Oh, my God.
2: No.
1: Well, no.
2: No.
0: Okay, well, I'm actually devastated. Lou and John, Triple M.

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1: Now, we don't usually get serious on the show, but something has come to our attention that it needs to be addressed. Laura, our boss, her cute little daughter Juju, she needs our help. Now, we've got some audio from Juju. We'd like to let you know. She needs your help with a petition.
2: Hi, Lou and Jarch, aka my favourite radio people. It's Juju here, your bestie. And I wanted to tell you about something terrible that is happening. My favourite teacher in the whole wide world is leaving my class to be a music teacher. And no one wants him to. So, as the best radio people, I was wondering if you could pretty please help me get more seniors as my petition to keep him here. Thank you. Bye, everyone. Peace.
1: Peace. Oh. She is so cute. And obviously we want to help our sweet little angel, Juju.
3: Of course.
1: So she's actually written, like, she's printed a whole petition.
3: Yeah, it's a petition.
1: It's got, like, guitars, keeping Mr. I for the rest of the year.
3: Yeah.
1: And it's incredible. So it's like, has your teacher ever left your class? Well, I'm sure it has probably happened to you at least once. Now Mr. I is leaving and no one wants him to. Then she goes on to say, he's helped us solve friendship problems really well and it's very unfair that other students get to keep their teachers.
3: My favourite part of this, Louisa.
1: I know. Let me guess, the lion part?
3: He goes, he also really cares about student safety. When there is a lockdown or an evacuation, he either gets us out or locks us in as quick as a lion pouncing for prey.
0: That's great. It's a sweet metaphor. Great use of metaphor.
3: It's the sweetest thing I've ever seen.
1: She then goes, we spend more time in the classroom than in music. We spend about 5 hours in the classroom. Now we just lose him? Also, it's extremely clear that real education like maths or science is way more important for yourself than just music.
3: Oh, mate. She's onto it.
1: And she goes, for all these amazing reasons, I'm sure I've convinced you that Mr. I should stay. If you agree, we would love if you could sign the petition.
3: Mm.
1: So we are a nationwide show.
3: That
1: There's
3: is
1: a
3: correct.
1: Lot of people listening, hopefully. We would love for you at home, in your car, at work, wherever you are, to give us a call, 133353, because we want your help signing the petition. You got four people in your office? Hey, let's put all their names down.
3: Yeah.
1: You got five siblings? Let's chuck Brett, Tom, Sam, Jones, and Bruce down.
3: Hey, you a 20th century Catholic family? We'll sign all 30 of you up.
1: You can write. You can be on writing.
3: Well, I don't know. We haven't discussed. I think we make LP do the writing.
1: LP can do
3: Maybe
1: the writing.
3: LP does the writing. Yeah.
0: What are you guys talking about?
1: Nothing.
0: I zoned out for a second.
3: Nothing.
1: Nothing. Just a job we need you to do.
3: Yeah,
0: I love you guys. I'm doing it. Yeah.
1: 133353.
3: Call us now if you want to help.
1: Sign
3: this
1: the petition.
3: Call us.
0: And I'll do whatever you guys are saying. I'm going to do.
3: Sorry?
0: Triple M.

0: It's Lou and Judge on Triple M. Our number is 133353. Give us a call because we have a petition that needs signing.
1: Yes. So our boss, Laura, her daughter, Juju, she wants her teacher, Mr. I, to stay as their teacher because currently he's moving to be a music teacher, which is not good enough for Juju.
2: She's very passionate.

0: She says things like, we spend more time in the classroom than in music class. We spend about 5 hours in the classroom. Now we just lose him. So there's a bit of sass to it.
1: Yeah.
0: I love it. So we wanted people, 1-3-5-3, to call up and sign the petition. We'll sign it for you. You got 5 people in your office, 3 at home. Tell us how many people we can put their names down for the petition.
2: Feels right, doesn't it?
0: Does.
2: Edward, talk to us, mate. How many have we got for this petition for Juju?
3: Oh, I don't know. Well, we got me and my mum right here signing it.
0: Yeah.
2: Right. Why do you feel so passionate about it?
3: Oh, mate, because when I was in prep, right, I had this teacher. She was called, she left halfway through the year.
2: Yep.
3: It was just heartbreaking because, like, she was the best teacher ever, I reckon.
2: Mm. Yeah. How old are you, Edward?
3: Pardon?
2: How old are you, mate?
3: I'm 14.
2: You see, he gets it.
0: He gets it.
2: This is the people.
0: When you get a good teacher, you love them, and it's you want to go to school. It's fun.
2: Of course. So we can put you down for 2, Eddie?
3: Yep.
0: Beautiful.
2: Good man.
0: Thanks,
2: thank you, mate. Plus 2.
0: All right, Rebecca, how are you?
4: Oh, good afternoon, ma'am. How are you?
0: Good. Thank you, Rebecca. Great intro. Now, how many people can you put down for this petition?
4: I think we can do about 10.
0: 10? Oh,
1: wonderful.
0: Okay, so you got a few in family and work? Or
4: I've got 3 daughters, one of whom is still at school and she loves her teachers.
0: Cool.
4: And I've got 6 on my team at work.
0: Okay, so that's 10 from you, 2 from Ed. We've got 12, guys.
2: Wow.
1: Good maths. That's good maths. Very good maths.
2: Mel, talk to us.
5: Hey, I've got about 7 or 8, I reckon I can wrangle up.
2: Okay.
5: Chuck in my brothers, brother-in-laws, my cousins. They may as well do something good.
2: Yeah, as well, for once.
0: Finally.
2: For once.
5: I know, right.
0: Okay, love
2: okay,
0: this,
2: Juju, now. Juju, this is looking good, kid. We're at 20.
0: 20. Quick math. Bethany.
6: Yes.
0: Hi, Bethany. How many can you put down for the petition for Juju?
6: I reckon somewhere between 10 and 20. Between family, friends, and work. Yeah. Okay.
2: Should we just meet in the middle and call it a gentleman's 15?
0: I like that, Jack.
6: Sounds good.
0: Oh, beautiful. Look, the nation getting together for Juju and her teacher.
2: Correct.
0: Okay, Damien.
2: What are we at?
0: We're at 35, Jack.
7: Wow. How are you going?
2: Good, mate. Damo. How are you going?
7: Good.
2: Mate, how many do you reckon you could put into Juju's petition?
7: Look, easy, 30. We'll call on behalf of AAA Glass Group.
0: AAA Glass Group.
1: Legends.
0: Okay, that means we're at 65.
2: Wow.
1: Very good from you, Lou.
7: He's staying. Yes!
2: Triple. Okay, great, mate. Thank you so much. 30, unreal. Yeah. Ryan, talk to us.
8: Yeah, g'day, mate.
2: Good.
8: 6 in the house.
0: Yeah.
2: Okay.
8: Plus 2 of my big kids visit on the weekend.
0: Yeah.
8: 2 dogs, 3 cats, and a lizard called Prickle.
2: See, they
1: get the lizard on there.
2: Yeah. They'll do.
1: Yeah.
2: I reckon the dogs and
8: we'll
2: cats.
8: We'll all sign it, thanks.
0: What do we call that, a gentleman's 11?
2: We'll call it a gentleman's 100%. We'll call it a gentleman's 11.
0: We're at 76.
2: Wow.
1: Oh, my goodness.
2: Look at Lugo.
0: Yeah. And
1: we get to
0: 100. Okay, Pat.
2: Patrick, talk to us. How many have you got for us?
9: Good afternoon, Miss Lou and Mr. John.
0: Hello.
2: Hello, sweetheart.
9: I coach a footy team. We've got 43 kids on the list.
2: Oh, mate.
9: If they don't sign, they're not getting the game.
2: Mate.
0: Okay.
1: Oh, beautiful.
0: Did you say 43?
2: 43.
0: So we've got 67 plus 43. Jack, what's that?
2: 111.
0: 110. Thanks, Pat. Okay. Okay, we've made it. We've got one more call. Mary.
10: Yeah. How you going?
0: Good.
2: Very well, Mary. How are you?
0: How many can you get us, Mary?
10: I can give you 52 from work and 14 family members.
2: Oh, my day. So 66.
0: Or 67.
2: Yep. Oh, my day. Okay, they just keep getting bigger.
0: So we're at 176.
2: Something.
0: Wow.
2: Mary,
0: guys.
2: Thank you. Hey.
0: Thanks, Australia.
2: Juju. I think Mr. Einstein.
0: I think we might be on here. Woo! Woo!
11: Yep. Certified chaos merchants. Triple M's Lou and Jarch for your early drive home.
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3: Pretty great.
2: So much cash.
3: Unreal, man.
2: And five of them. There's five shows.
3: Hey, what's that, quick math queen?
2: $5,000, Jack.
3: Look at you.
2: Yeah, and you know what? You know what else is... I was going to say, you know what else is $5,000? Nothing. But you versus
3: There's
2: Lou.
3: There's heaps of stuff
2: No,
3: that's
2: but I was meaning like another prize for you versus Lou.
3: Oh, God.
2: Not happening.
3: Legally, we cannot... No. There's not $5,000.
2: There's movie tickets,
17: There's
2: guys.
17: There's movie tickets for you versus Lou. But
2: there's movie tickets.
17: Yeah, that's next. 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
3: That is correct.
17: Head to the Triple M win page to sign up.
3: Yeah, not Lou and I. Actual luck. Machines.
17: True.
3: Yep.
17: Good. That could get confusing.
3: Sorry, it's confusing.
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0: Lou and Jarch on Triple M for your Free Ball Friday. You first Lou. Ooh, don't drive at night and don't ever stop. We've got tickets to see Passenger in cinemas now.
1: Hey, saw the trailer of it. Looks terrifying.
2: Really?
1: Horror kind of vibes.
2: See, this is why I just read them on Wikipedia.
1: I might read this one. I don't think I'll be watching it. Especially, I wanted to go to the movies this weekend as well.
2: Did you?
1: I wanted to treat myself to Gold Class Solo.
0: Maybe you should do this. Solo could be like extra.
2: That would be
1: but
2: scary.
1: But then I've got no one to go with.
0: Yeah. Yeah.
1: You want to come?
2: Nah.
1: Okay.
2: Yeah, I don't actually.
1: Okay. Jai?
2: I'll go to another film with you.
1: Oh, yeah, let's do that.
2: Yep.
1: Jai, do you want to come to the movies?
3: Good. Yes, I'd love to.
1: Cool. See you there. Mate.
2: Okay.
3: Let's do
1: nice
3: it.
1: Shout.
2: Okay, Jai, mate, general knowledge, yes. Talk to me. How do you go generally?
3: I'm ready to give it a red hot crack, so let's see.
1: Oh, he's positive, my boy.
2: I love that. Well, mate, I'm going to read the questions. First to answer gets the point. Are you ready, Big Rig?
1: Yes.
3: I'm ready.
2: Lou-za, are you ready?
1: It's not my name.
2: What the hell was that?
1: I think it was Jai.
2: Well, in that case, your first Lou
4: this
2: begins.
4: Call is no longer being recorded.
0: Okay.
1: Jai.
0: I mean, coming from Jai.
2: Did you put us on hold?
3: No, I was recording it for the memories.
0: Oh, that's nice.
1: We can send it to you. We'll send you the audio.
2: We'll send it to you.
0: That's so nice.
2: All right. That is lovely.
0: For the memories.
2: Jai's winning no matter what, by
1: the way. Yeah, 100%. I'm not even going to answer.
2: Okay, no, well, let's make it
0: easy. You've got to play.
1: I will. I couldn't not.
2: Now! Vivid starts tonight. In which city?
1: Sydney.
2: Giving it to Jai. Which zodiac sign is represented by a bow and arrow?
1: Capricorn?
3: Libra.
1: Aries?
0: Nah.
1: Aquarius? Leo? No.
0: No.
1: Pisces?
3: Sagittarius.
2: Correct, yes! Jai. Name the four NRL teams based in Queensland.
1: Broncos. Four NRL. Broncos.
3: Broncos. Cowboys.
2: Yep. Yes. Yep.
3: That's
2: hard on the spot.
0: That's hard to do.
1: Seaweeds.
0: Four. The seaweed.
3: No,
1: horses.
3: No.
2: Dolphins. Titans. Yeah. What are the two colours that you can bet on in roulette?
3: Red and black.
2: Correct, Jai. What is the capital city of Hawaii?
1: Maui.
3: Honolulu.
2: Giving it to Jai. Who sings the song Deeper Water?
1: La Adele.
3: Don't know.
0: Aussie singer-songwriter,
2: there's
0: guitar.
2: There's chewing gum named, well, same.
1: Big Red.
2: Similar initials.
1: Big Red.
3: Juicy Fruit.
2: Yeah, PK, Paul Kelly. Post Malone has announced his Australian tour. What's his real name?
1: James?
3: John?
1: Steve?
2: Austin Richard Post. Bendigo is a town in which Australian state?
1: Victoria.
2: Correct,
3: New
2: Louisa.
3: Huh.
2: What sport does Travis Head play?
1: Cricket.
2: Correct, Louisa. What is the least common letter in the English language?
1: B.
3: Z.
2: Correct, Jai.
0: Wow.
2: Jai, I think that's a smoke show.
1: Yeah, I think you got that, Jai.
2: 5-2.
1: Nice, Jai. You going to the movies, mate?
3: Can't wait.
2: You can go with Lou if you want, mate. She seems terrified.
1: No, Jaxie didn't come with us as well.
3: It's my shout now.
0: Hey, oh, yeah, there you go.
1: Thanks, Jai.
0: Orange Arch, Triple M. Up next, we're talking dumbest criminals.
1: Ooh.
2: Oh, criminal.
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1: What are you giggling about?
2: I've just been a bit rattled.
1: Why?
2: Someone's DM'd our podcast.
1: Yeah?
2: Could you tell Lou to shave her armpits? Thanks.
0: Oh, my God.
1: Why do you read them?
2: No, I was just looking at our page and it just popped up.
1: Guess the geese.
2: It's on.
1: Nah, it's your armpits.
2: Oh.
1: Just look. I guess the geese. Yeah, there's nothing there.
2: Yeah, they're shaved. They're shaved. Anyway, sorry, that's rattled me.
1: I love that someone took time out of their day to be like, hey, could you tell her to shave her armpits?
2: Yeah, they probably like pause the video and they're like, yeah. Due for a shave. Thanks, mate.
1: Cheers, mate.
2: Oh, God. Anyway.
1: Good, healthy stuff.
2: Dumb criminals who got caught. I think you'll have a Google at these. Okay. A Scottish man was identified after a liquor store robbery because he flirted with the cashier and gave her his number before he left.
1: Flirted?
2: Yeah.
1: Did he?
2: So he's like, hey, give me that $5,000 and hey, here's my number, sugar.
0: Here's my number.
1: Jesus.
2: What an idiot.
1: He was probably blind while doing it.
2: Yeah,
1: that's the sort you're in a liquor store.
2: I thought you meant
0: as in blind drunk.
1: Oh, yes,
0: yeah.
2: Yeah.
0: How
2: does that work?
1: Right.
2: A man brought his son with him to rob a pet store and was caught because he robbed the store and left, but forgot about his son at the store.
0: I left his son.
2: Where's Peter? Oh, he's at the bloody fish shop.
1: What an idiot! I love this sort of stuff.
2: I know. In 2007, a man broke into a home and simply got in bed for a nap while he was drunk. The homeowner came home and called the police while the suspect was sleeping.
1: I feel like that's a lot of people have done that.
2: Yeah, that's not really a break-in. I reckon you thought it was your own house. You're that drunk.
1: Yeah. Yeah, I've been there.
2: Jack, I told you, you've got to stop sleeping in random beds.
1: I refuse.
2: Oh, well, the cops will get called again.
1: But, you know, that's the fun of it.
2: Oh, is that the thrill? You love the thrill? A Florida man was arrested after trying to cash a $368 billion check to open an underwater restaurant.
1: Oh, yeah.
2: But how's he got $368 billion in the first place?
1: Shares.
2: Stock market. He worked at Wolf of Wall Street.
1: Something to do with the ASX or something.
2: I think Jordan Belfort was his dad.
1: Maybe he sold fidget spinners. They were pretty big.
0: They were big. Bring them back.
1: Yeah. Bring them back.
2: A 17-year-old robbed a car from a lady taking her child to school. Upon getting in the car, he realized it was a manual transmission and didn't know how to drive it.
0: Yeah.
2: Stalling the car and getting caught by the police. Karma.
0: That's the thing.
1: Sucked in.
0: That's the thing, isn't it?
1: Sucked
0: you got
1: in
0: a manual
1: nerd.
0: Car. Yeah.
2: I can drive a manual. Who can't drive a manual?
1: A lot of the young Gen Z.
2: Yeah,
1: they can't drive manuals.
2: Everything's automatic these days, isn't it?
1: Honestly, they fair dinkum reckon the best security you can get in a vehicle is by buying a manual because all the young fellas can't drive them.
2: They go around looking, can't do that one. Yeah. On to the next.
1: Yeah.
2: On to the next.
1: Yeah.
2: Hard to find one these days, too.
1: Not really.
2: Not everyone's driving them. Maybe in the country, but in the city.
1: Yeah.
2: I know my car's jacked, so don't question it, mate.
1: shivers. Sorry, Lou.
2: Yeah. I wouldn't question if I was you.
1: I'm not going to question you anything about cars. I do have a question for you, though, specifically.
2: Uh-huh.
1: When are you going to shave those armpits? Just because that was me.
2: Is that the song?
1: I did.
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7: 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We have a truck breakdown westbound towards Russell Street. Looking slow for the M4 as well, westbound coming from Clyde, Parramatta Road, a shocking run, heading from Auburn all the way through to Woodville Road. Australian Super, nearly $4 trillion, bring it home. 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Triple M is the home of State of Origin ticks when all day on 104.9 Triple M.
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0: Good afternoon, I'm Angie Asimus. It's 3 o'clock. In breaking news this hour, British police are examining claims of sexual offences by Andrew Mountbatten Windsor. It's part of their investigation into the former prince's conduct in public office following the release of millions of documents linked to paedophile Jeffrey Epstein by the US Justice Department. There are fears that Sydney's underworld violence could escalate after a prominent crime figure was shot dead in Vietnam overnight. Lorenzo Lamalu was allegedly a former associate of the Alamedine family and until now a senior figure in the emerging coconut cartel. A Sydney teacher has been charged with a string of offences in relation to alleged child grooming and possessing child abuse material. Sydney will light up tonight as the Vivid Festival begins, with thousands expected to turn out across the city. And the first display of the Parramatta Powerhouse has been installed, a replica of the first Qantas plane.
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3: 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An easy day for the Blues in Origin camp. Laurie Daly's squad playing golf on the Central Coast today. Connor Tracy's been ruled out of the Bulldogs match against the Storm at a Core Stadium tonight. Jacob Kiraz comes in at fullback. Jethro Rinnakama joins the starting side on the wing. Last night, the Dolphins beat the Raiders 30-22 at GIO Stadium in Canberra. And motorsport is mourning the death of NASCAR legend Kyle Busch, who's died suddenly after a short illness at the age of 41.
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0: Sydney's weather, a shower or two this afternoon, heading to a low of 16 degrees. More showers tomorrow with a top of 22. For Sydney's best news, sport and weather, watch 7 News tonight at 6 on 7 and on 7 Plus.
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0: Yeah, Lou and Judge, another hour of power still to go for your Free Ball Friday.
1: You don't know that, though. That's the thing, mate.
0: It has happened every week so far, though.
2: And we still are 2 till 4, so he does know.
0: Yeah, I did the maths. 4 minus 3.
2: You know what's probably the coolest animal ever?
1: Okay, we don't have to ask for thoughts anymore.
2: It's got to be the giraffe. I just saw a toy out there. So tall and majestic.
1: Have you ever seen giraffes fight?
2: No, you told me they hit each other with their necks.
1: They use their heads as bomby knockers. And I watched one get stiffened up. Like they were fighting and he hit him and knocked him out cold. And boom, gone.
2: Do you want to try it?
1: Yeah, let's do that.
2: Hey, huge news. Earlier what? We were talking about the petition. We had Juju on the line.
1: Yeah, you're dead right.
2: And she was telling us how she doesn't want her teacher to leave. He's going to leave their class and become a music teacher. So we got all the listeners to sign a petition to keep her teacher around.
1: Yep.
2: Now, Mel couldn't get through, but she's here now.
1: Oh.
2: Mel.
3: Hi.
2: Hello.
1: Hey, Mel, how you going?
2: You reckon you've got a few signatures for us for the petition?
3: Absolutely. So Brothers Netball Mackay, like, we know the value of a good classroom teacher. Yeah. So we're going to throw another 112 signatures your way.
1: Oh, my yes.
2: Mel.
1: 112. I told you, it kept going up. How many is that?
2: A lot.
0: In total now, we're probably about 250 now.
2: Yeah. Okay.
1: Powerful. Thank you, Mel.
2: And am I correct in thinking you might have your husband's work as well?
3: Yep. Yeah. So I reckon North Jack and Mackay, they'll throw another 120 your way as well.
2: Huge. So we're surely up to over 400 now. I'm not good at maths, but I think so.
1: Mel.
2: Hey, you know what, Mel? We've got Juju on the line. Juju, did you hear that?
1: We have 400.
4: Yeah.
2: It's 417 signatures.
1: Juju.
4: I can't believe it.
2: Yeah.
1: How cool
2: for your
1: is
2: petition.
1: That?
4: Thank you so much.
0: Wow.
1: Treasure.
2: Are you going to take that to school on Monday?
4: Yeah.
2: Yeah. You show them. Tell them.
1: That is hey, just quickly, Juju.
4: I'm so excited.
1: Juju, aww. I don't want to get anyone's hopes up, but I think Mr. I is staying.
4: Hopefully.
1: That's a lot of signatures. What's your favourite thing about him?
4: He's the best teacher in the world.
1: That makes sense.
0: Yeah.
1: That'd be my favourite thing as well.
2: Yeah.
1: Well, we've got 417 signatures for you, Juju, so.
2: Surely they can't say no. Yeah, 417.
4: Oh.
2: Well done, Juju.
0: Oh.
1: See you, darling.
0: You've done so well, Juju.
4: Thank you so much. Bye.
1: See you, darling.
0: Judge on Triple M.
2: So cute.
0: I think all rattled worlds just became unrattled.
2: Yeah. I mean, the world of meteors.
0: Meteors.
1: Just go to the break.
2: They're rattled. I'm rattled now.

0: It's Lou and Jarch on Triple M, thanks to our friends at Xero.
1: Oh, we love Xero because it makes tax time, you know, not confusing and stressful.
2: Mm.
1: T!
2: Oh, we're going across, Dick.
1: But ticking off tasks with a smile and not a frown.
2: Look at you.
1: A, all your finances neatly written down. An X. Ooh. X marks the spot where worries disappear. Because that's Xero with an X.
0: Xero.com.
2: Have no fear.
0: I was actually wrapping up. I was doing the credit for them.
2: Shh.
0: Xero.com.au. That's Xero with an X.
2: No fear. Have no fear. So I've done the fear thing as well.
1: Fear factor, Joey Rogan.
0: We're sort of into the segment a bit now, Joe.
2: Sorry.
0: If you could just pick it up.
2: Sorry, mate.
1: No fear.
2: Get out of it, Tom. It's my dog's name.
0: You can't. You can't destroy Zizzo.
2: There's a viral video going around.
1: A VV.
2: That's correct. A VV. Okay.
1: Sorry. Yep. I'm silent.
2: That's fine. So there's a golfer, right? He's at a range. Have you ever seen... Am I twitching my nose?
1: No.
2: Am I?
1: No, you're not.
2: I am, aren't I?
1: Yeah.
2: I don't even realise I'm doing it. It's like a bloody... Anyway, gee whiz. Now I'm thrown off. There's a bloody golfer and there's a meteor coming out of the sky, right? He looks down.
1: Yeah.
2: He looks down. So it's a big flash, like bright flash in the sky. He looks down. It explodes.
1: Yep.
2: And it goes everywhere. He misses the whole thing.
1: No.
2: So then the people behind him are going, oh! And he's
1: like, it's like,
2: what?
1: Double rainbow. It's a meteor. No fear.
2: That was that. It actually happened in Australia.
1: Cool.
2: So people thought it might have been a UFO, but it's been confirmed as a meteor, obviously. It was caught on camera by a ton of people, but he managed to miss it.
1: Did they know it was coming? You know, sometimes they know. The space astronaut.
2: Yeah. I don't think it's like
1: late.
2: A huge asteroid that's going to destroy
1: it. It's late, Jack.
2: It's
1: I'm tired.
2: It's burnt up in the atmosphere.
1: It's pretty late.
2: But Duncan Rayner, he was practicing his swing. Boom, boom, boom. Just filming. Hey, let's see how good I can hit the golf ball. Misses a full media show at exactly at the time he looked away.
1: He put his head down, down, swing,
2: yep.
1: Keep your head down.
2: Yep. And then looks up, he's like, why is everyone going off? There's a huge light show that he missed, like. Okay, at least you got the video. Have you guys missed anything like that? Like, not a meteor, but like things that you've missed?
1: Missed out on a few jobs.
2: Yeah, same.
0: Mm. You've got a towel, didn't you, Josh?
2: Well, I was at the airport. I was.
1: You miss a flight again.
2: Yeah.
1: That's a common occurrence for you. You're sitting there.
2: But I get there criminally early, and I'm waiting for hours. Then I got some KFC and started watching The Good, The Bad and The Ugly, and I just missed my flight.
1: You know how many times I've heard this story?
2: Like, that's just, you
1: know. Why you got to go into the lounge, mate? They call it out for you.
2: No, the lounges aren't good.
1: For you.
2: Yeah,
1: I love
2: like them. But we were thinking, 133353, what'd you miss?
1: What did you miss?
2: Things that you missed.
1: Did you miss a birth?
2: Yeah.
1: Did you miss a wedding?
2: My old man missed mine.
1: Yeah, I'm not surprised, though.
2: He just was on a tractor.
1: Yeah. He might be there.
0: Yeah. Did you look away at exactly the wrong moment? A flight, just like Jarch.
2: Did you miss a flight?
1: Yeah.
2: We'd love your yards.
1: Did you miss a meteor?
2: Yeah. Did you miss, your family when you went away?
0: Yeah.
1: Did you miss your ex?
2: Oh.
1: Maybe not those.
2: Yeah, no, not those. No. We want things you actually missed.
0: Yeah. 1, 2, 3, 5, 3.

0: It is your Free Ball Friday with Lou and Judge on Triple M.
1: You're dead right it is. Now, there's a bloke. I think his name was Darren. Can't remember.
2: I don't think it was Darren. You know what? It was Duncan. You're bloody close.
1: Oh, I'd love to have a beer with Duncan.
2: Dunk's a spunk.
1: Now, he was playing a bit of golf, all right, practicing his shots, practicing his swings, seeing, you know, what can I change, what can I fix? Looks down to take a shot, huge meteor light show in the sky. He misses it.
2: Mm-hmm.
1: Now, we thought that's a hell of a thing to miss. Not great.
2: No.
1: We've never missed anything.
2: Once in a lifetime, probably.
1: You know what? Probably.
2: Yeah, I was about to say, I don't know the rules on meteorites. I don't know if there's a rule book on them, but I sure as hell haven't seen one.
0: Sorry?
1: Do meteors have rights?
2: Yeah, they do. They've got passports too.
1: Really?
2: Yeah.
1: Well, yeah, I don't know the rules on meteorites either.
2: We'll have to learn them. We should probably do that after the show.
1: Seriously, can we get that into the codes training? Can we talk to HR?
2: Can you get that in?
1: Meteorites.
0: Yeah, they're nodding out there. They'll
1: take
0: care of it.
1: Thanks, guys. Mm. We wanted to know what you missed. So we've got a bunch of callers. Mm-hmm. Damien, first off, mate, tell us what you missed.
3: My 21st birthday.
1: Run us through
2: this. What the hell?
1: I think I
3: know. Well, I got done on a Friday afternoon. Driving unregistered, uninsured, and unlicensed.
1: Not ideal.
2: Damo!
1: Not ideal.
3: So, mind you, I'm turning 50 this year, so it's a long time ago.
1: Yeah.
2: Yeah, but missing your own 21st, do they celebrate without you?
3: Well, everybody left that day. My dad flew up from Melbourne, and my sister drove down from Townsville.
1: Mate.
0: What?
2: Damo, you really
1: she drove
2: ruined the weekend.
1: Okay.
3: Well, it's a chance at a new job, and I didn't get the job. Because the car broke down. That's why I got picked up.
2: Oh,
1: mate.
2: Nice, Damo.
3: So I spent my 21st at Herschel Street lockup, got out the next day to find out everyone had gone.
2: Oh,
0: that's horrible.
1: You poor bugger.
2: Ruined
1: that's a
2: it
1: shocker.
2: Yourself.
1: That's great, mate.
2: Janelle.
1: Mum?
4: Good afternoon.
2: Oh, I thought it was Judge's mother.
1: Well, seriously.
2: Janelle, what did you miss?
4: Well, it wasn't myself. It was actually my husband.
1: Yeah.
4: He would have been in the hospital car park while I gave birth, and I instructed him to tell him to go home and put the dogs out to go to the toilet. So I think I kicked the midwife. I walked out of the shower holding my baby's head, jumped on the bed, and then kicked the midwife, and I reckon that he would have been in the car park just about to get into the car to go. So he missed that.
2: Oh, so
4: and
2: he
4: that
2: sprinted.
4: Was our third son.
2: Oh, wow. So did he sprint back?
4: No, because my mum was too busy taking photos. I was too busy giving birth.
1: Yeah.
4: We kind of neglected to say, we better get him back. So he drove all the way back home, let the dogs out, and then came back to a hospital full of people, family, and baby had arrived.
2: Oh.
1: Janelle, you could be my mum because my father missed my birthday.
2: Yeah.
1: Good stuff. Blake, talk to us, mate. What'd you miss?
5: It wasn't me, guys. It was a mate of mine. He was the man of honour at a wedding and decided to not see the bride all day and rock up 20 minutes late to the ceremony.
1: Okay.
2: What?
1: Why?
2: Run us through that.
1: A few grogs.
5: Obviously, it didn't happen to me. I wasn't at the wedding.
1: Yeah.
5: But this has become, you know, one of those legend stories at work that comes up every now and again.
2: Yeah.
1: Yeah.
2: My mate of a mate of a mate of a mate.
1: Yeah. It's not ideal.
2: Yeah. Thanks, Blake.
1: Thanks, mate.
2: Roseanne.
1: Roxanne.
2: Sorry.
1: Where are those bloody glasses?
2: I know. I need to wear my glasses.
1: Fair
2: Roxanne, you don't have to worry about this.
1: Oh, God.
2: What? We were vibing.
1: No, it's beautiful, girls.
2: Thanks.
1: Roxanne, what'd you miss? I wish I missed that, to be honest with you.
2: Oh.
1: What did you miss, Roxanne?
6: Nothing quite as drastic as births or anything, but one afternoon we'd saddled up the horses, and we live in a rural area, so we went off for a

0: on the horses, we missed a 3.2 magnitude earthquake. We didn't feel a bloody thing, eh?
1: Holy dooly. What sort of suspension have they got on horses these days?
0: Yeah, well, they didn't even react, and normally things like that would set them off, but, yeah.
1: Mate.
0: They were quite calm.
1: That is unbelievable, missing earthquake.
2: Nay.
0: Never mind.
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9: 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Truck breakdown westbound to the shoulder lane at Russell Street. Woolaware for Captain Cook Drive at Woolaware Road. Lights are blacked out. 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
1: So, surprise.
0: Surprise.
1: Here we go.
2: Woo!
0: All right.
1: 1, 2, 3, 4.
2: Passion.
0: Trust.

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1: Sandbox Media.
2: Enjoy that, guys.
3: Hey, we just clap ourselves now.
0: Yeah. We have to.
2: Hey, how cool would that be, just hearing that on the radio? You're like, hang on, is this play about us?
3: Yeah.
2: It's a quote from a TV show.
0: Okay, gotcha. What the bloody, what's
2: your Euphoria.
0: Show? Euphoria. Well, we hope, listen, guys, we hope you enjoyed it. It was a bit of a random way to the bingo, but we like to mix it up a little bit.
2: It was fun.
0: It was fun. Once again, apologies on the notes. We will package that up and send it to you.
2: Don't apologise, Jack. You were great.
3: you really did hit
2: him.
3: You were great. And you're also a very good singer.
0: Righto.
3: Yeah. And you're a lovely person.
2: So enjoy it, Sandbox
3: Media. And those
2: around
3: you think you're just so kind.
2: Yeah, you're a sweet, sweet soul.
0: Okay, love yous.
3: Let's check the DMs.
0: You're going to leave me alone.
3: Okay.
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9: 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The M4 held up westbound in Regentville with a breakdown in the shoulder lane, Russell Street. Traffic's now banking all the way back through South Penrith. North Ride, Lango Road, Kent Road. A truck breakdown eastbound. Woolaware, Captain Cook Drive, Woolaware Road. 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
24: 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It's contagious.
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0: Lou and Jarch on Triple M, getting you to the close of a lovely Freeball Friday.
1: Sorry, Lou, I did just get four scros.
2: Yeah, but scros over, mate.
1: I know,
2: you lost.
1: With my eyes closed.
2: Get over it. Grow up. Yeah, it's time for an intervention. Grow up and focus on the show.
1: LB, that was impressive.
0: No, yeah, I was impressed by it, yeah.
2: Thanks, shut up, brother. Grow
0: sorry,
2: up and
0: sorry,
2: focus
0: Lou,
2: on the
0: but
2: show.
0: I can't.
1: Oi, to the brass.
0: I can't part of that.
1: To the brass. Let's get rid of Lou, eh? I don't think she adds anything to the show. I think we get rid of her.
2: I don't add anything to scrow.
1: That's what I
2: said. I add
1: said.
2: A lot to the show. Oh, sorry, I thought you...
1: I did, I'm gaslighting you.
2: You little dog.
1: Ruffy rough. Oh, speaking of dogs... Have we got some DMs
2: about LP's insult during netball where
0: the bloke goes,
2: hey, my name's Tom, and LP goes, huh, that's my dog's name.
0: Yeah.
2: Wrecked. Got him.
0: You can laugh, but I absolutely wrecked him. I'll stand by it. I wrecked him.
2: Like, honestly,
1: why are you talking with your eyes closed?
2: That,
1: you don't want to face reality.
2: Yeah. That moment. Well,
0: you're making that up. My eyes are wide open.
2: I'll have a giggle on my deathbed about that moment.
0: Well, you're welcome, Lou.
2: Yeah,
0: you're welcome because it was... Yeah.
2: And everyone else, I think, will join us. Someone said, guarantee Tom still thinks about that moment to this day.
0: I guarantee you, Tom thinks about that moment because I put 28 points on him.
2: And then someone else said, take that, Tom.
0: Correct. Well, I'm sure there was no sarcasm in that comment from that person. I'm sure they meant... It was take that, Tom.
1: Yeah, it was, definitely.
2: To make you feel better, LP... I was about to start a game of rugby, looked up at my opposite number, said, hey, mate, you're a 13-2. I dominated him the rest of the game.
0: Well, yeah, okay. Well, mine was way better than that one.
2: Yeah.
0: Tom,
2: if you're listening, give us a call.
0: Just so you know, I commented on that video as well on the Lou and Jarch account, and my comment has almost more likes than Jarch's, so people are actually on my side.
2: Oh, did you say almost?
0: I've been checking it all day.
1: Did you say almost?
0: I've sort of got three more to go than I've got
1: so
0: yet.
1: That's a non-story. You idiot.
0: Yeah, but you're going to be thinking about that for a while.
1: I didn't remember that I commented on it. Yeah. Jesus, this is living. Yeah.
0: Is it next week yet?
2: All right, see you next week, guys.
1: See you, Tom.
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8: 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Check in your M's. Traffic for the M4, still very heavy westbound coming through Glenmore Park following an earlier breakdown. North Connect's three-vehicle crash. That's coming through Pennant Hills southbound lane traffic. 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
30: Good afternoon, I'm Angie Asimus. Making news this hour, Andrew Mountbatten Windsor is now being investigated by British police for alleged sex offences. The King's brother and former prince is the subject of a criminal investigation into misconduct in public office, which has stemmed from his relationship to Jeffrey Epstein. Three people have now been charged with murder after a man plunged to his death from a balcony in Sydney's northwest last Sunday. The two men and a woman are accused over what police claim was a botched robbery. North Sydney locals could soon have to pay to use public parks under a controversial new plan. The cash-strapped council wants to charge people for walking dogs and holding social gatherings of 21 people or more. The Parramatta Powerhouse Museum has received its first display, a replica of an early Qantas plane, and a meteor has lit up Sydney's sky, the spectacle caught on camera by many. You can see it on 7 News tonight.
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0: I'm Matt White. An easy day for the Blues in Origin camp. Laurie Daly's squad playing golf on the Central Coast today. Connor Tracy's been ruled out of the Bulldogs match against the Storm at a Core Stadium tonight. Jacob Kiraz comes in at fullback. Jethro Rinnakama joins the starting side on the wing. Last night, the Dolphins beat the Raiders 30-22 at GIO Stadium in Canberra. And motorsport is mourning the death of NASCAR legend Kyle Busch, who's died suddenly after a short illness at the age of 41.
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2: Sydney's weather, a shower or two this afternoon, heading to a low of 16 degrees. More showers tomorrow with a top of 22. For Sydney's best news, sport and weather, watch 7 News tonight at 6 on 7 and on 7 Plus.
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4: Oh yes, we're going to talk mostly about the number one game in town, that being the National Rugby League. It's Origin Week, so we've got Magic Round in the rearview mirror. Origin coming up, the boys will have plenty to say about that. Last night's game, we'll get to that very shortly as well. We welcome in from the Triple M Breakfast Show, Bocat and Woodsy. Aaron Woods, my good friend, how are you?
5: Hello, I'm actually on top of the world. We did this little Gascock run thing we do in the mornings.
4: Yep.
5: And I brought my good mate Brent Reed to run it with me, and they absolutely smashed Peabody.
4: That would have been great to see.
5: It was one of the funniest things
6: I've
5: ever seen.
6: Anyone go after him proper?
5: Yeah, so they come at me for a bit, but then I was like, because he had the Origin tickets on him, so I only had a couple of fuel vouchers.
4: Yep.
5: And I made sure I only put like three or four. I mean, I put all of them on Peabody. The poor Reedy. I turn around. He was doing well. He had good lateral movement. And then he just sort of tripped. And there was about 15 to 20 blokes just on top of him. It was one of the great stacks.
4: They didn't break his glasses, I hope.
5: He wore contacts.
4: Okay.
5: It's really weird.
4: Fox League superstar, rugby league tactician, and another coach in waiting, the great Luke Keary. How are you, mate?
6: Good, mate. How are you? Definitely not a coach in waiting. But
5: oh, come on, mate.
4: I saw you. Every time I turn on Fox League, there you are.
6: Yeah.
4: Could you just tell us again? I just forget. What days are tie days and what days aren't tie days? Because some days aren't tie days, are
5: they? That's Monday night show. The agenda setters, mate. That's no tie.
6: Every day is a tie day.
4: Every day. I've bought a big old stack of ties for you to have a look at, okay, mate?
5: Are they little clip-on ones?
4: Yeah,
5: or
4: little clip-on ones, like I get from Lowe's when I was a kid.
5: Oh, mate. I'll tell you what, he's looking good on there, Keary.
4: Oh, bloody oath.
5: He's the best analysis we've got in the game. Thank God they're using him for good reasons.
4: And he's on the agenda setters on Channel 7.
5: We're just trying to get a little bit of a snip from him. He's that good.
4: Yeah. He's everywhere, isn't he?
5: I love him, mate.
4: He reminds me a bit of you.
5: I was about to say, he's worse than me.
4: Yeah. He's just come straight back from the UK. And they're just fighting over it.
6: Let's talk about something else.
5: Kez, you're hanging around like a bad smell. They're going to eventually use you.
6: Just
5: that's
6: keep
5: what
6: turning
5: I did.
6: Up. Just keep turning up.
4: Just keep turning up, mate. Anyway, I'll show you some of those ties while the song's on. And when we come back, we're going to talk about the Raiders Dolphins. Ricky Stewart's had plenty to say after his team lost. And that's next. It's a Footy Friday on the Triple M Rush Hour.

0: Triple M Rush Hour. This is a Footy Friday. So let's start with first things being first. Last night, the Raiders played the Dolphins. The Dolphins won their fourth game in a row. That is the first time in their history of them being an NRL side that they've won four games in a row. Boys, before I go to you, Ricky Stewart had this to say at the press conference, and I thought it just made such a good point here.
1: The game has interpretations and rules, and we're in a position at the moment where we're picking and choosing when we apply them, and it's a very frustrating situation for those who are involved as players and coaches. In all the years I've been involved in the game as a coach, I've never been so confused. It's disappointing, to say the least. But I mean, you can't have a rule and apply it one week and not the next week. As I say, I've never been so confused, and it's disappointing because I love the game. Thank you.
0: So I thought that was great. Okay, his team didn't win, but he's made such a very good point there, Woodsy, and I think it's been like that for the last 4 or 5 years. It's a little bit like when the coppers say, we're cracking down on the speed limit. We're cracking down on who's not wearing their seatbelt.
2: It's like a long weekend.
0: Yeah. Like we have this 1 week, we're cracking down on tackles that are too high. Then we're having the restarts. And he's saying, I don't know what I've got to focus on next week.
2: I'll tell you what, normally, like, Ricky has a bit of a blow-up in a press conference and you sort of go, oh, it's just Ricky going again. But I think he's spot on there. That is, you look at the games this year, right? You look at the two Vegas games. They were refereed great. They let the game flow. It was one of the greatest footies you've watched this season. And then literally when we come back for that half of the round for the next one, the dead set P was blown out of the whistle. The first three or four opening rounds of the season, the amount of six against and penalties in that first 20-minute period was ridiculous. And you bring up, like, it's like the long weekends. Remember that year when they brought in the roll ball with the play the ball?
0: Yeah,
2: they pinged
0: them
2: for the first 2 or 3 weeks, and then they changed. That's what I'm really worried about next Wednesday night, boys. Because if this game isn't officiated the way they have done all season, I think both those sides have selected the wrong teams. You know, they've selected on how the referees have set their standard this year. But that's what I'm saying, Kez. Like, and that's how
3: it's
2: sad
3: fair,
2: it is.
3: Because they're both selected. Yeah.
2: And I reckon they're going to take the P out of the whistle because that's our greatest showcase is State of Origin. And if they ruin that, that's when the fans start, they will really start turning. And being a head coach, Kez, like, and you're in and around the Roosters system, and when they got told probably just before the trial started, they've basically had to reassess how they defence and their processes for defence and attack now.
3: Yeah, well, Gus Gould's been really vocal this week on numerous occasions about the team they built to come in the season.
2: Yeah.
3: It's not the game that they thought they were going to play.
2: No.
3: He said it. I think he said they found out 2 or 3 weeks before the season started. It's all going to come to a head on Wednesday night, I think, because what you said was, that doesn't fly in Origin. If they ruin that product, if it's perceived that it's not a good product, then there'll be a lot of noise.
0: I'm sure a few things will be let go during Origin. I hope so. Guys, let's talk about this Dolphins side, because we know they were missing 4-2 Origin, and then Herbie pulled out.
2: Ooh.
0: So here they are, an away game. They've still got 30-plus points in them. 4 wins in a row. I mean, so now they're, what are they, 6 wins and 5 losses. They're going all right, the Dolphins.
2: And you got to look at the 2 losses they had. It was against Warriors and Penrith. They lost in Golden Point and just got beat by the Warriors.
3: Should have beat Penrith.
2: I want to ask you a question, Kez. You must love what you're seeing from Isaiah Katoa. He's a dead set freak, and he's only, 21 years of age.
3: Yeah, mate, I just love watching him ball play. Like, he's just so direct, square into the line, open space for everyone around him. He's going to have a really long career.
2: Yeah.
3: He's the next one behind Nathan when Nathan decides to finish for New South Wales. Just being that young, like maturity. I love Ethan Sanders too, by the way, on the other side. But since that bye, they have a different team.
0: Mm. Were they saying those two went to school together?
2: Yeah, Patrician Brothers Blacktown. Yeah, then he went to Barker. What I like about them, bro, is their rotation with the middle forwards. They start with Frankie Molo, Morgan Knowles, and normally Thomas Flegler. But then off the bench, you've got Tommy Gilbert, you've got Felice Kafusi, you've got Ray Stone. They got like they're just it's a great rotation in the middle forwards.
3: They've got a great pack.
0: Okay, it's time for us to get someone on the phone, 1-3-3-5-3, to play Dead Set or Dreaming. Luke will tell us a story today from his NRL days, which may or may not be true. Okay, have you got a story in mind, Luke?
3: Yes, always.
0: All right. And we are going to give you tickets to see Dave Gleeson, long way. This is going to be massive. Dave Gleeson is a great front man. Long way to the top show in Sydney, 133353. If you want to play Dead Set or Dreaming, get on the phone now. Footy Friday at Triple M.

0: Hour is Maroon. It's Aaron Woods and it's Luke Keary. And you know we have the best tickets in town to State of Origin Game 1 in Sydney.
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6: Telling me dreaming.
0: All right, so this story could be true, it could be made up. And the winner will get, well, if you get it right, you'll get tickets to see Dave Gleeson, Long Way to the Top show in Sydney.
1: He's my favourite Maroon.
0: Yeah. Gleeson's a great frontman.
1: I love Dave Gleeson, mate.
0: If he was a footy player, you'd have him at jumper number 14. You'd jump on and play for anyone.
1: I'd have him probably in the 13 jersey.
0: Would you?
1: Yep. Yeah.
0: I'd make room for him. I'd make room for him too. If you tell me that's what needs to happen.
1: Gleeson is my favourite.
0: He's my guy.
1: Yeah.
0: Luke Keary, your story today.
7: Yeah. Got a story. Who we got on? Do we have someone on?
0: We've got Ken there, but you can tell. Yeah. Ken's listening, right. So you can just talk. Ken, do you want to say good day to Ken first?
7: I do. Ken, how are you, mate?
8: Yeah, good, Luke. How are you, bud?
7: Coffs Harbour. I've got a mate that lives up there. His name is Russell.
0: Is that right?
8: Yeah, yes,
0: you do.
8: Yeah,
0: he lives in Nunawin.
7: I have to get back up there soon.
1: Yeah.
7: Give him a yarn.
1: I'm sure he wants to catch up with you over a coffee.
7: Yeah, maybe. All right, Kenny, you've got one for you. So, went to LA 1 year with all the boys from the town. I won't mention the play. It's a bit of an embarrassing story. Went out one night, went to dinner. Had a few drinks. We actually went to the basketball, watched the Clippers play. I think they played the Spurs at the time. Went to the nice little club after, and everything Ooh. In LA, it opens at 11 p.m., shuts at 2 a.m.
0: Right.
7: Big lockout.
1: Wow.
7: It's dry. It's a dry.
0: So
7: dry
0: what, the
7: city
0: businesses
7: after.
0: Have got 3 hours to make the money.
7: The nightclubs, yep, bang.
0: Oh,
7: 11,
0: seems odd.
7: Lights off.
1: Stupid.
7: So we're there all night. He was single at the time, trying to get some girls, whatever.
1: Do his collar vest.
7: He ended up a bit too much. You know,

0: He's in the car. We didn't believe him for a long time, but we end up finding out it was true. He's, you know, he's conscious in the cab, gets back to the hotel, realizes he doesn't have cash on him. Says to the cabbie, mate, I'll just quickly run upstairs, get the cash, come back down. Cabbie says, no worries. Can you leave your wallet or something? He just reached around in his pockets, found his passport.
1: Funny he's got his passport, no cash.
2: No cash.
0: Well, you got to get into places.
1: Okay,
0: over
1: right,
0: there.
1: Right.
0: Gives the cabbie his passport, quickly runs upstairs.
2: Yeah.
0: And the way he tells the story, he's didn't get a girl that night, so he's gone upstairs, got a little bit of, get a little Penrite oil.
2: Oh, he's done a recent oil change.
1: I see what you're saying.
0: Clothes off, straight to bed, ends up falling asleep.
2: Oh, so he's happy with himself.
1: Just to be clear, he left the cabbie downstairs.
0: Left the cabbie downstairs. He's got his passport.
1: Got his pants on.
0: We're leaving in 2 days.
1: Mm.
0: Cabbie just obviously goes, this bloke's done a runner. He's gone. I'm going to take his passport. Man. Takes his passport. Wake up in the morning. We've gone, what's going on? He's gone, lost my passport, left it, and told us the story about what happened. His roommate at the time, so we could confirm it, because the roommate got home and he was stark as in his bed, asleep.
1: Yeah.
0: So basically, the club at the time had to organise him to go to the place where you get the new, what do they call it?
2: Embassy.
0: Had to go to the embassy. Had to organise a meeting for the embassy. We end up flying home 2 days. 2 days later, he had to stay for an extra 3 days. And
2: what?
0: The day before his meeting, the cabbie drops the passport back to the hotel.
2: No way!
1: Did he get his money? The cabbie?
0: Yes, he did. Oh. Yes, he did give him. Yes, he actually did.
1: Before we go back to Ken, can I just underline this? Like, how toey must this bloke have been? He couldn't even go back and pay the cabbie before he got down to business.
2: Could you say he was almost toey like a Roman sandal?
1: Bloody worse than that.
0: He was a front rower.
1: Yeah, right. Okay. All right, Ken, is that true or dead set dreaming?
3: Oh, it's just a tough one being in LA and going to watch the Clippers. And
1: yeah, that's what I thought.
2: They are the LA Clippers.
3: Yeah, I'd say it's a true story.
0: Yes, true story.
3: You beauty.
1: Mate, you've won tickets to see Gleeso, A Long Way to the Top show when it comes to Sydney. And tell your mates, Night at the Barracks, North Head, Manly. 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Thank you, Ken.
3: Sounds good, Maroon. I'll bring your mate Moffy down with me, mate.
1: I love that guy. I'll bring him down. He's a good mate of mine. Oh, Moffy does the breakfast show up there, yeah. And we would like to get that Nana Glenn story one day with you and Russell and Nick and all the gang. Triple M Rush Hour, back with more after this.
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7: 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Check in your M's and the M4 motorway is very heavy westbound coming out of the tunnel at Homebush heading to the Prospect Highway. M2 motorway underpace westbound from North Ryde. And we've got major delays for the North Connects, Pennant Hills, and earlier crashes cleared off leaving southbound traffic. 40 Winks and Qantas members save up to 50% in-store and online and earn 2,000 bonus Qantas points when you spend $2,999 or more at 40 Wings. 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

0: Triple M's Rush Hour. Being a footy Friday, we're talking rugby league at the moment. We will speak to Toby Green, a mate of ours from the Giants, a little bit later on. And 133353 is the number. Let's talk about this NRL game tonight. Doggies and Storm. Can you believe Doggies have lost their last five? Now, if you just, let me try and get this point out, simplify it. They've lost five. Three teams, the winning team, have finished in the 30s. One time the winning team has finished in the 40s. So my point is, they're not even getting close. And that Cronulla game last week, it's the old saying, Luke Carey, they were in it right up until the kickoff. You know, they going terrible.
1: We called the game, right? And it wasn't a great spectacle, let's be honest. But there was a worse game over the weekend. And it involved Melbourne Storm. Because that was the worst of the week. Like, boy, it was not good at all. Like, people are saying Melbourne are back. I disagree. Because they would have lost against every other team, bar the Dragons.
2: With all due respect, every other team. Melbourne have versed a depleted West Tigers side, and then they've versed a Parramatta side that couldn't fire a shot.
0: But do you feel like you guys as ex-players, can that sort of like play them back into the winning list?
1: It can. You feel good about yourself after a win. Yep. People start to get confidence. Mm. So yes, it can, but they lose Munster, they lose Grant, they lose Liero, which is tough. This is an interesting game because Melbourne need to rack up the wins through this period, and this is it for the Dogs.
2: Well, what do you reckon? Like, say the Dogs go out there and they do another, say they put out a performance very similar to what happened the other night up in Magic Round. I've got big concerns for the Bulldogs. People are just going to be coming after them.
1: Oh, look, the concerns are already there, and I think that's why Gus got on the front foot this week. Would you like? He basically has put his hand up and said.
2: But I got it. Did he actually answer the questions?
1: To an extent, yeah.
2: I listened to what he said on James Graham's podcast. Oh, He basically talked in circles.
1: Oh.
2: He's been saying what we've said for dead set 12 months since they've signed Lachlan Galvin. He's not a seven.
1: Yeah,
2: why
1: I know.
2: Why is it so hard to say it now just because you're losing? We've been calling for him from day dot.
1: It's hard when you're inside the building, right? And they made those decisions. It's hard to just go straight off the bat, we got it wrong. He's put his hand up this week as a club. They've said, okay, we've got it wrong.
2: Mm.
1: But I think it's an admission of this season. Like, I think James said it. He said something about them making the final. And Gus said, mate, we're not even in the ballpark of that yet, which tells me, not that they've given up on the season, but they know they're a long way off.
2: But we hear Cameron Serrato talk about it at the end of the game at the press conference, or we did a lot of good stuff in the first half.
1: That was
2: come off it, brother.
1: Yeah, that was a bizarre comment. That sometimes the coaches do that straight after the game. They act like they're talking to their players.
2: And like, Cameron Serrato is a great coach, and that's why I found it very, very weird that he had come out and said that.
0: Mm. Well, boys,
1: this is it, but tonight. Yeah. This is it.
0: Well, you did say last week you could put a red line in them last week.
1: Well, I've already put the red line through them, but disaster. Disaster tonight. What Woodsy said.
0: This Melbourne side, okay, so they still have Jerome Hughes. They don't have Cam Munster. They don't have Harry Grant. We're seeing a few blokes that I haven't seen play before, but it's just an absolute shock, isn't it, to see them down there in 14th and 13th or wherever they are on the ladder.
2: I think just because we come accustomed with Melbourne, it's all about effort. And to see some of the scorelines that have racked up against them, like you said, with the Dogs maroon, like, mate, Melbourne have leaked 50 points nearly twice. It was 48 against Souths. It's very unusual. They've got a cut, mate. The one thing I do like about Melbourne, they've unearthed young Cooper Clark. I think he's an absolute superstar. He's only a kid. But I still like Jerome Hughes and Fire Longo in that side. They've got a little bit of that flair. I think they're going to miss out Harry Grant tonight in the hooking role. He's come up with some big options this year.
1: Yeah, they will. It'll be tough for them tonight because they're not flying.
2: Nah.
1: And you just get the feeling. I get the feeling the Dogs are going to be better defensively. And that's not.
2: The Dogs are going to be up for this.
1: If they can control Hughes and Falongo, I think they are a long, long way.
2: I reckon a bloke that needs to have a real big game is Stefano Iotukamano, because he's missed out on Origin selection. It basically, that goes down to Melbourne losing, I reckon. He's still playing. I think he's played his best footy the last month.
1: Yeah. This is actually an interesting one for you, Woods. He has a front rower. Like, I'm talking genuine front rowers, right? Your Tinos, your Addins, well, Payne's not there anymore. Yeah, Stefano's. Who has any of them dominated this year?
2: I don't think.
1: Jackson Ford's probably the only one, but I wouldn't call him a genuine front.
2: I think it's the ruck, man. It's the speed of the ruck. It's the six agains at the moment.
1: Are we seeing the end of them?
2: The end of the big men.
1: Yourself, David Clemmer.
2: No more 120 kilo front rowers anymore, brother. They're all gone.
1: Petro Seven Aceva. Like,
0: who are you tipping?
1: I've got to go the Dogs.
3: Woodsy?
2: I'm going the Storm.
1: What?
0: All right. And remember, you doggy supporters, our little deal that we have in P1 car park. If you lose,
1: get on the horns.
0: No horns, no drums. No horns, no drums. Triple M Rush Hour. Got to speak to a mate of ours next from the Queensland Maroons team. Ben Teo, Triple M. It was rough.

0: These beautiful things that are.
1: Triple M Rush Hour. It's a Footy Friday. Maroon, Woodsy and Luke Keary on the phone. An old mate of yours from your great days of playing in the 2014 Rabbitohs side. Our dear friend, our good friend Ben Teo is on the line. Hello, Ben.
2: Benny.
3: How are you going?
4: He's Benny.
2: He used to moisturise my back, Benny, after I got out of the shower.
4: Did he?
1: Is that right?
4: He looked after me as a kid at Tigers. I didn't get any of that.
2: Remember that, Benny? Remember that?
3: Yeah, a few good mates on the show from different areas of my life.
1: Yes.
3: Good to see you all coming together.
1: Hey, you know, we often joke, Benny, that you're the next NRL coach in waiting. So give us the scoop. Anyone approaching you? Where do you look like getting your first NRL gig?
3: Oh, I'm not sure, mate. You know, there's only limited jobs out there. So, and the sad thing is someone's got to fall over for you to get a start. So just be patient, mate, and do my apprenticeship and maybe get down south and hang out with you one day.
1: Yeah, we'll have a coffee,
2: great,
1: mate.
2: Great opening question.
1: Yeah.
2: Benny, are you allowed to be on Triple M? We know that there's talk earlier in the week about Billy. Is this sweet?
3: Yeah, this is sweet.
2: Queensland camp allowed to talk to Triple M?
3: Yeah, from my understanding. I didn't have to really check with too many people, but obviously I work for Triple M. I'm on there most weekends calling games with Woodsy, Maroon and all the team out there. So Triple M's like family to me.
4: Well, that's it, Ben. I was going to ask, how is my old mate Billy going? How's camp been? He's leading, by the way. He's made some big decisions, as he does, but he's a great coach.
3: Yeah, great coach. He's going good. Obviously, we're up here in the sunny coast at the moment and started our preparations, and it's been good sort of bringing the crew together. Obviously, a lot of these guys are quite familiar with each other, so when the band gets back together, and for me, as being a new member of staff, is just happy to be around it.
2: Benny, I've got to ask you, I spoke about it at the start of the week, not critical of it, but obviously the omission of Reece Walsh, it's been a huge talking point. Are you allowed to give us any detail on why he's not in that 19-man squad?
3: Look, I'll be honest with you. I mean, in terms of selection, that's sort of handled by Billy and other people. So for me, I sort of just get here and whoever's here is here. But yeah, I've got a great relationship with Reece. Obviously, worked closely with him last year. But then there's so many talented players out here. At the moment, I'm sure Billy's got his reasons for why. Reece is not on the side, but we all understand too that it's a 3-game series as well. So I'm sure at some stage, he could play a part in it.
4: What about, obviously, Benny, we've seen the referees with the six agains this year, and when you're coming up with a make of your side, you sort of, in the back of your mind, it was like, are they going to take the pee out of the whistle or whatnot? You see the game last night, Ricky Stewart blows up, we're getting close to the origin, we see a different ref style. Was that a big sort of emphasis on how you're going to pick your side leading into the origin and how the referees are going to adjudicate it?
3: Yeah, look, I'm sure Billy is quite across how things are going to be officiated and what the game's going to look like next Wednesday. And so, I'm sure both teams will be picking the type of players they want. And we understand now that they're more high-scoring games and more attacking opportunities. And you can hold onto that ball with six against for a long time. So no doubt that plays a part in it. But also, this Queensland side's got a lot of guys with experience at this level and a lot of hard workers.
2: Benny, I know you usually take care of the defence. Just looking at that New South Wales team, James Tedesco, Cleary, Moses, what are you expecting from, what type of attack are you expecting from New South Wales?
3: Yeah, look, I mean, obviously they're all talented players and they've played a lot of footy together. Look, I'm across parts of the defence in this series, but obviously I'll be sharing that responsibility with obviously Billy and Matty Bowen also. But look, whenever you're playing against, Moses, you're obviously on high alert for short sides. Whenever you're playing against Tedesco, look, you're always on high alert around the ruck. He's a hard-working player, but he's got that X factor on the edge too. So, look, a lot of the stuff and their traits from Clubland come into play, but also, look, with Robson there now, that's obviously a plus for Tedesco, sort of that week-in, week-out combination.
1: Okay, great to talk to you, mate. Wish you all the best for Wednesday night. It's got everything. This one, a couple of debutantes, a great comeback story in Tom Flegler.
4: Yes.
1: So hopefully we get to chat with you again next week, my dear friend Ben Teo.
3: Thanks a lot, guys. Cheers for having me.
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10: 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Toyota, Sydney CBD for the Western Distributor towards Sydney Harbour Bridge. A crash with a motorcycle sitting northbound Eastern Creek, Great Western Highway. A breakdown westbound. It's approaching Doonside Road. A Rimbo if you're travelling from the Central Coast. A multi-vehicle crash along the M1 near the Pacific Highway off-ramp. Public transport is ready when you are. Tap on, tap off, and travel with a weekly $50 cap. Keeping you connected is the transport NSW.info. 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
12: 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This is the ultimate rivalry. This is State of Origin. This is Game 1. And it all begins Wednesday night at 6. 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
23: 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Triple M
1: Rush Hour. It's a Footy Friday with Woodsy and Luke Keary. 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Extensive information on what sort of things, Mr. Woods?
4: It's got aerosols, but I'm reading here antifreeze coolants. Yeah. What does that mean? That lasts longer, does it?
1: Well, it's just you put it in your engine there if you're in a cold environment.
4: I was wondering if I could put it in your engine if you could last a bit longer, big man.
1: I'm doing my best.
4: They've got gear oils and much more, big man.
1: And all these products have information on where you can buy them. So, like, Luke, where would you go if you wanted to buy some stuff from Penrite? 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Or are you like a typical footballer? You'd never clue.
2: He's
1: would
2: like
1: you?
2: Me, mate. I've never owned a car.
4: You know what you do, Kez? You just ask the father-in-law because they're the ones that get their hands dirty. We got no idea.
1: You've never owned a car.
2: Never owned a car.
1: There's a first world problem right there. Penrite Oil, 100 years, still driven.
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1: Okay, let's have a look at this game. A couple of games that we're going to have a look at. This game will be live on Triple M tomorrow at 5:30. Dragons and Warriors. So, look, the Dragons, no major. Look, Haume Sele's back. He's a very, at least, experienced player, as is Jaden Sua.
2: Sua gone.
4: Sua's out.
1: Sua's out.
4: He got ruled out today. Yeah.
1: Okay. I did not know that. There you go.
4: Buchanan's come in for him.
2: Breaking news.
1: Who's come in, sorry, mate?
4: Buchanan,
1: all right. And then for the Warriors, two of us, Sheck Murata, Niokora comes back, a couple missing. But you wouldn't think, would you, Woodsy, that the Dragon, I feel like they will win one game at some point, but it won't be this week.
4: Eventually, they're going to win a game, and it's just, it's a side so low on confidence. You've seen last week, they had a crack at Penrith. Like, defensively, they're there. They just missed out that try right on half-time, which to Damien Cook was probably 50-50. They just need the bounce of the ball to go their way a little bit more, the 50-50s. Yeah.
2: This will be a tough one. They've got to hope that the Warriors are way off their game. But they competed hard last week, obviously, with Kyle back and Daniel Atkinson. They kind of went back to the way they were playing at the start of the year. They weren't getting blown out of the water every single game. Mm. They were just losing, and they weren't able to score points. And again last week, they're struggling to score points. I think we're just talking about the big men, Pacifici Jr. He looks really good.
4: He's a monster.
2: Like a proper front rower.
4: And then you speak about the other pack, like you look at Jackson Ford and Fisher Harris, they're not huge, huge bodies, but they've got motors in them and they can play a long period of time. I love Val Munger off the bench and Stour Smith's back from the hamstring.
2: Can you give Dragons any chance? Like, can you see a way they can win?
4: I want to make the Dragons fans excited. I just think that they need Warriors to be poor.
2: Yeah.
4: They need to be Warriors to be poor because I know they lost Tanner Boyd last week, but geez, you know, Tamari Martin stepped in and did an exceptional job.
2: It's a credit to Andrew Webster because he's built a system there where they don't rely on one player.
4: Well, Lou Metcalf's playing reserve.
2: We saw Metcalf come and then Boyd come in. That's a system where you can slot people in and out and they've just got to do your job. You've just got to do the job.
4: I think they're a chance of going all the way, the Warriors, this year.
1: Yeah, I feel like that.
4: Have to go well for them, but I think they're a chance.
2: Imagine that.
4: Yeah.
1: But, guys, if you're a Dragons player, see, you're kind of in a holding pattern. I mean, you're not winning anyway. Who's going to be the coach? Who wants to be the coach?
4: That's one thing.
1: It's a whole big bag of mystery.
2: Yeah, it is for half the squad, right? You're half the squad, the older players, there would be an absolute limbo, heads falling off. The young guys are just, they're all in. They know they're the future.
1: Yeah.
2: And they're just getting through one game at a time, learning, experiencing, and they know what's coming next year. They've got three really good players.
4: I'd love to know who the coach is. Like, you want to make a decision on the coach.
2: I don't think they can, though. You've got to give Dean Young, I believe, 6 to 8 weeks just to see.
4: But why not just make Dean Young coach for the next 2 or 3 years?
2: Because you've got to see. What if it's just they keep losing and you know what I mean? Like,
4: oh, man, I'm just asking.
2: And you've already signed him. If you've signed him after 4 weeks and he hasn't won yet, you can't.
1: Okay, well, you blokes, let me ask you blokes who've played a lot of NRL, would not they be better off I mean, I can think of one and one only past NRL coach who's floating around who had success at NRL level, Brad Arthur.
4: Well, did he have success?
1: Well, yes. He didn't win a comp. But he
4: did win a competition.
1: But is that the ultimate
4: what
1: mark
4: happened
1: of success?
4: Parramatta? He got booted out. That's why he's coaching in the Super League.
1: Yeah, but he coached Parramatta for many, many years, and they were competitive, and they got to a grand final, and they finished. It doesn't mean he's not successful because he didn't win a grand
4: that
1: final.
4: Was Penrith's best, like, that was Penrith's easiest grand final.
2: I know.
1: But I think you're reading too much into it, mate. I mean, they're not going to go from not winning a game for 10 weeks to winning a grand final. They're just looking to get back on the tracks, aren't they?
4: Well, what about Jason Demetrio then, if you want to get another coach?
1: Okay, what about Jason Demetrio?
4: I just don't understand
2: why. Was he successful?
4: The rules have changed. He's exactly the same as Brad Arthur.
2: Did he go to grand final?
4: Well, did he win a grand final?
1: Have you got something against Brad Arthur?
4: I haven't got anything. But my thing is, with all the chat with Brad Arthur.
1: Yeah.
4: He got resold from Parramatta.
1: I know
4: he couldn't
1: did
4: go to the next level.
1: But he did 10 seasons there.
4: But he's won comps, Wayne.
1: Oh, but didn't Brad Arthur do 10 years at Parramatta? He got him. How many of those 10 times did he get him to the finals? That would be a result for the Dragons, wouldn't it?
4: Well, Kevy got someone to the grand final. Got resold the next year.
1: All right, you're in one of those moods. I'm not going to argue with you. All right. Anyway, the other game is Manly and the Gold Coast Titans. If you're a Titans fan, the good news is they haven't got any worse. The bad news is they haven't got any better. So what?
2: I don't know where to put them. Yeah, it's a difficult one.
4: Well, mate, you said they were going to move up the ladder. You guess.
2: There's still time, Woodsy. We're still halfway. We're not even halfway.
4: They've got good players in their team.
2: That's
4: They should be going better than where they are.
1: They've got players in Origin. So are you tipping Manly?
4: Of course I am.
1: And you are
2: obviously
1: too, Luke? Okay, yes. No worries at all. Triple M Rush Hour, Footy Friday. We're going to come back and speak to Matt King, and we might just have Origin tickets to give away here at Triple M.
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25: 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The M4 from Homebush, moving outbound to Prospect, very heavy. Traffic for the M5 looking slow, westbound through Riverwood. We've got delays coming through Tarramurra along the Pacific Highway after an earlier crash. Mays Hill, Great Western Highway breakdown, westbound Franklin Street. Anytime Fitness are celebrating their 18th birthday, so it's time to hit the club. 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
17: Hello, Michael Usher here with your 5 o'clock news headlines. The scandal involving Andrew Mountbatten Windsor has deepened, with British police revealing they're looking into allegations of sexual offences. It's part of their investigation into alleged misconduct in public office by the former prince, stemming from his relationship with Jeffrey Epstein. The final group of ISIS brides and their children is expected to soon board flights in Syria, beginning their return to Australia. The federal opposition has put renewed pressure on the government to act, saying they represent an enormous danger. A plan from cash-strapped North Sydney Council to charge people for using public parks is facing community backlash. Commercial dog walkers, picnic vendors, and larger social gatherings could soon be forced to pay under that proposal. And a meteor has lit up Sydney's sky and social media, the bright streak of light captured from many angles as it entered the atmosphere overhead last night.
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20: I'm Matt White. A late blow for the Dragons ahead of Saturday's match against the Warriors. Jaden Sewer ruled out with a torn calf muscle at training today. Hayden Buchanan comes into the centres. The New South Wales Blues squad spent the day on the golf course on the Central Coast before getting back into training tomorrow. And in the NBA, the New York Knicks have taken a 2-0 lead in their series against Cleveland, beating the Cavs 109-93 in the conference finals. The Knicks are chasing their first NBA finals appearance since 1999.
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6: Sydney's weather, a shower or two this afternoon, heading to a low of 16 degrees. More showers tomorrow with a top of 22. For Sydney's best news, sport and weather, watch 7 News tonight at 6 on 7 and on 7 Plus.
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22: Hello everybody, welcome to Hour 2, Footy Friday. We mostly talk NRL, but Toby Green will come on this hour and talk about the AFL from the GWS Giants. Have you been to a GWS game, Luke?
23: I haven't. I've been to a Swans game.
22: Mm-hmm.
23: Have you? I haven't been out to a GWS game. Oh, you know what? When they Because I'm a Western Sydney boy.
22: Yeah.
23: When they first came in, I was like, I'm going to get behind them.
24: Yep.
23: And then...
24: Then what happened? you know what? You went to the Chooks.
23: And you're next door to the East.
22: Yeah. But you know, Toby Green, I know he plays for the Giants. Pardon me if I shouldn't be saying this, but I do spend a bit of time on Coogee Bay Road, and I'm pretty sure I've seen him at Gusto getting a coffee.
23: I've seen him. He does frequent Coogee, but I'm not sure where he lives.
22: Mm.
23: Maybe we can ask.
24: I've caught up with him a couple of times, boys. He's in a little bit of a coffee crew with myself and Arthur Laundy.
22: One else is allowed in.
23: There's a few of them. Campbell Brown, I did a camp with his sons one year. Campbell Brown, Toby Green, they're like rugby league men.
24: They
23: come across as rugby league men.
24: He wants to punch
23: around the edges, wants to punch someone in the head. Like, I love it.
24: It's great.
23: Yeah. Campbell Brown was the same.
24: Yeah, mate, they're so good.
22: They just had one text come in today, 0457101049.
24: Oh, what'd they say, Marie?
22: That's hi, Woodsy. Just checking on Buster, ? I know he was sick in the commentary box last week. I heard Maroon say that he, quote-unquote, puked.
24: No, he's all good. Tonight we didn't bring any, Eclipse mints with him. Because when he did have an up and under, he had about 30 Eclipse come up there with him. I can't tell you, my daughter vomited yesterday, so it must be something wrong with my parenting.
22: What are you giving them, Eclipse?
24: No, well, I just picked her up from preschool, and she just said, she goes, Dad, I'm going to be sick. So I was like, not in my car. Stopped and pulled her out, and she had her head in the gutter. She's 4 years old. I said, don't worry, darling, this will be like about 14 years' time on your 18th birthday. You'll be head straight in that gutter.
22: All right, that's beautiful. We might leave that. How many kids have you got, Luke?
23: Three boys, lunatics.
22: Talking about them next week. A good friend of both of you, Matty King.
24: Oh, yes.
22: The Casino Cougar's going to join us for a chat next. Triple M Rush Hour.

0: This is the Triple M Rush Hour. It's a Footy Friday, and you blokes are getting an opportunity today to speak to some of your old mates. This bloke was one of Casino Cougars' finest.
1: Ooh.
0: Played for Melbourne, played for South, played for Warrington in the Super League, and, of course, he's part of the New South Wales Origin camp. Matt King, welcome to the Triple M Rush Hour.
2: G'day, boys. How you going?
1: Yes, Kingy. Kingy.
0: How do you get? Are you pumped, mate? How do you feel this time of year? It's Origin time.
2: Yeah, it's my favourite time, Maroon. I, yeah, as you mentioned, mate, a little young fella from Casino, growing up, State of Origin was everything to that community up there, and not much to do in Casino, mate, footy and cricket, jump in the river when it gets hot, that's about all we had up there when I was a young fella, but yeah, State of Origin has always meant the world to me, mate, and I still feel really blessed to be a part of it.
3: Kingy, how's it all going? I got to catch up with a couple of players at the media day on Monday, and they did seem quite relaxed, but we know it's game one leading into it. No one's won or no one's lost this first game yet. How's the preparations coming up there at Wyong?
2: Yeah, preparation's great, Woodsy. It's, yeah, the first couple of days, it's a lot for the boys. They've got media commitments. We obviously go to the Star and celebrate the True Blues dinner where we honoured, this year it was Peter Sterling and Boyd Cordner, so it was great for our boys to, you know, be a part of that. And then the footy started on Wednesday, so we had two really good days, Wednesday and Thursday, and a lot of golf played today, day off up here at Magenta, so the boys are in a good mood, mate. We've still got a few days, but it's starting to get very sharp, very intense at training, and it's an absolute pleasure to watch, Woodsy. Had the way these guys get about their business, it's so cool.
1: Who's your favourite, King? Is there a player in there you just go, I love watching him train and play?
2: Oh, yeah, there is. Am I allowed to say?
1: Yeah,
2: I don't know. Well, there's Cameron Murray. I've known for a very, very long time. He's such a good dude, and the way he goes about his footy. But I don't know, Kiri, the combination between Nathan Cleary, Mitch Moses, and James Tedesco is something to watch, mate. It's those three guys combining is pretty special. But I tell you who's caught my eye is Tolu Kola. The way, mate, when he walks, he looks fast. you know those dudes?
3: What about his calf muscles, Kingy? They're massive.
2: Mate, and he tucks his shirt in all the time.
1: Does he?
2: Sprinters walk around with their shirt tucked in.
1: I might try that. Can you just mention Mitch, Nathan, James? How is that going to work? Because I played with James for a long time, watched Nathan and Mitch, three really dominant on-ball players. Like, a lot of Teddy's great stuff's around the ruck. Obviously, we know Nathan is up over the ad line, and Mitch too. He's at seven for para. I know Mitch can do both, but how's that going to work next Wednesday?
2: Yeah, Kiri, it's – do you know what, mate? When you've got three guys like that who are very dominant at their individual clubs, there is a worry. I can see how people externally would be worried about – how those guys are going to combine. But when, you know, they walk into an environment like this and they drop any ego they have and all they're worried about is the best footy that we can play for New South Wales. And we dove into that really, really quickly in our system. That was one thing we did, though. I mentioned that we didn't touch the footy until Wednesday, but there were conversations and meetings happening from Monday afternoon around how we were going to play our footy. And those guys were instrumental in that. You know, we, as coaching, you know, we set up a bit of a framework, but then they took hold of it and said, well, I'll be here, you be here. This is what it looks like from this part of the field. And they just went and executed it straight away. So that's the least of our worries, is how those three guys are going
1: to
2: combine.
1: Yeah, and we're back to Acor next Wednesday. Has game 325 been mentioned? Did you just go through it? Have you spoken about it? There's six players there from that game last year. Will there be any scarring?
2: No, I don't think so, mate. We've got six debutants ourselves, as you just mentioned there, mate. So six guys who have never been to this arena. We owe New South Wales. It's been a couple of years since we've actually won at home, Kiri. So I would say what we owe the people in New South Wales has been spoken about more than actually what happened last year. It's, you know, there's 9 million people in New South Wales. 80,000 of them will be at the stadium next Wednesday night, and we owe those guys a really good performance. You can't guarantee anything in Origin, but what we can say to our fans out there is that our boys are going to do everything in their power to put the best performance forward, and we'll see how we go.
3: Oh, I love that, Kingy, mate. But listen to you talk now, mate. I love your insight. And look, you've been an assistant coach for a while at the Roosters. You've played at Melbourne Storm under Craig Bellamy. You've played at South under Madge. You worked with Madge as well. And you've been with Robbo for a long time, mate. you should be getting the mentions around these other coaches. They keep mentioning Brad Arthur, Jason Demetriou, Dean Young, Ben Hornby. Mate, you got to put your hand up, brother, because you're a wealth of knowledge, and I reckon you'd be doing a killer of a job, Kingy.
2: Thanks, Woodsy. Are you a manager, mate? What's going on? You might have to
1: 10%, King.
3: I've actually got Isaac Moses. Yeah. He can help you.
2: Woodsy. Look, the first thing, mate, is I absolutely love footy, and I feel really blessed to be a part of it still, mate, at this level. So I feel like I'm getting to the point, mate, where I could potentially help a club out.
3: It's your time, brother.
2: Yeah, I'm not great at self-promotion, mate, so I'll be really patient, and I really hope the relationships I've got, Woodsy, will mean more to me than sticking my name in the paper every chance I get. So yeah. I'll just hold my cool on that, mate.
0: Yeah, well said, Matty King, and good luck on Wednesday night, old mate.
2: Thanks, Maroon.
0: Yeah, good to catch up with you.
3: Thanks, King. On your Kingy.
0: Matt King joining us. Origin, of course, is live on Wednesday night on Triple M and via the Listener app. If you're one of those people who's got to work, you know where you can listen to it. When we come back, we might just have some Origin tickets to give away. So if you would like to win them, just stand by and I'll tell you when to call. But don't call yet. Tickets to Origin here at Triple M.

0: Triple M, it's the Rush Hour, but it's a Footy Friday with Aaron Woods, Luke Keary and Maroon. Before we start even thinking about giving away more Origin tickets, we've got to talk about this game between the Cowboys and the Rabbitohs, which happens on Sunday afternoon. And I'll bring you in firstly, Woodsy, because you are mates with Toddy Payton and people were calling for his scalp at the start of the season.
1: Yeah, Dave Riccio, unbelievable.
0: David Riccio, I mean...
1: We're on with him tonight too on the sideline. He's on there. Let's have a little chat with him.
0: You know, Riccio's got two teams he defends.
1: Oh yeah, Bulldogs and Dragons. Well, Sharks now. Yeah, it was Dragons.
0: But he jumps into your Cowboys.
1: Well, they're not your Cowboys.
0: But like the Cowboys now,
1: they're seven and four.
0: They've won seven games.
2: That was their best win last week.
0: Yeah,
1: I think that's the best win in probably nearly Todd Payton's tenure up there. Like, it's to beat a Rooster side that were, what, eight straight in a row?
2: Yep.
1: Or seven?
2: Six or seven.
1: They're on fire, form team of the competition.
2: Lose two players in the bin.
1: Yep. And the second one was Tom Malolo not playing. Mate, unbelievable. Yeah. He's just done a great job. Yeah, Tom Dearden's the big out up there. And to see them compete. Look, Reed Marnie, I think, has made a big difference. And you can see how much the Dogs have gone backwards without him. And then he just competes. He makes players accountable on the outside of him. And you just see that... They'll kick chase and they just get on the back of it. Mm. And for them last week, right, Kez, they're a side that leaks a lot of points. Even when they score 40, they'll leak 20 to 30 points. To keep the Roosters to 12 and the form Tedesco's in, Sam Walker, was unbelievable.
2: Huge defensive effort.
0: I love this kid, Tom Chester. He's not getting the raps of the others, is he?
2: He's the best.
1: He's like a little junkyard dog, isn't he? He just runs so hard, doesn't no self-preservation.
2: I think Lodgy's taking him under his wing too, which is very dangerous.
0: So who are you tipping here, South? No Latrell, obviously, for Souths.
2: I think South will bounce back. They've had a couple lean weeks. That's a huge win for the Cows. Emotionally, would have taken a lot out of them. Physically, obviously, with the 12 men. I just think the South...
1: Big week for South too. Our great mate, Joy Arrow. Yeah, obviously, the players will be up for that. And, obviously, condolence to the Arrow family. We do know that South will fire up for the big fella.
0: Yes, indeed. Bloody oath. So that'll be a good game. So you think the Cowboys...
1: I'm going to go Cowboys.
2: Yep, I think the Bunnies.
0: Okay, good on you, mate. Our mates at Uwe... giving New South Wales and Queensland fans the chance to put their loyalty to the test with Uwe Origin Verified, right?
1: Yep.
0: It's a series of Origin questions that will then rank you depending on how well you do. So we want to put Woodsy and Luke to the test.
1: Oh, yes.
0: Best of five quiz.
2: Mm.
0: You'll be playing for a listener.
2: If I can't beat him, I'll give it
1: up. So we've got a listener each.
0: Yeah, but you're both really good footy nerds.
1: What happens if...
2: He's a front rower.
1: Like, say Luke wins and I lose, what does my listener get?
0: Your listener gets nothing.
1: Oh, no.
0: Yeah.
1: Jeez.
0: So this is for Origin next Wednesday.
2: You're a child. You're a child.
1: What, take you this, like, to realise that right now?
2: Oh, no. Jeez.
0: Real Blues fans. Prove it with Uwe Origin Verified. Search Uwe Origin Verified. You should have a look at that. It's very interesting. That's where we got the questions from. Uwe Origin Verified. Okay, your name is your buzzer, boys, but we've got to get some listeners on, so 133353. Let's do it. It's a Footy Friday at Triple M.
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0: Triple M's Rush Hour is Maroon, Woodsy and Luke Keary because it's a Footy Friday, and at 8 o'clock we'll be live at Accor Stadium, Doggies fans and Melbourne. 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
0: Okay, now, you people at Yui, you know my cars are insured with Yui. If you want to give me a bit of extra love on that one
2: Jeez,
0: day of the
2: that
0: month.
2: Got me going, that little intro.
3: That's good intro, yeah. Until Maroon spoke.
2: Yeah, why'd you ruin that? Mate, Trying to plug Yui in there or something.
0: Well, it's a Yui thing. What did you want me to do? Before the break, we asked you to call if you wanted to win Origin tickets for this coming Wednesday night at the Accor Stadium. Luke and Woodsy will face off in an Origin quiz with questions from the Yui Origin Verified. Now, these questions come from that. Now, you can Google it. I'll tell you more about that in a minute.
3: Is it multiple choice or do we...
0: Yeah, it is. It is.
3: Oh, I love that.
0: But...
3: A, B, C, or D.
0: Let me just tell you, the listeners, you two, I know you've known you both for a long time. You're both footy geeks.
3: Are we?
0: You're rugby league geeks.
3: Not really.
0: You're like Vossi. You know what... You
3: not know, as bad as Vossi.
0: Not as bad as Vossi.
3: Vossi's
0: but
3: a genius.
0: Vossi's a good rugby league geek. So you'll be playing, Woodsy, for Deb from Mortdale. Hello, Deb.
4: Hey, you going, Maroon?
0: I'm going all right, Deb.
3: She sounds like a live wire.
0: You still got the Masos Club there at Mortdale, Deb?
4: Most definitely down the road. Yes, it's still here.
3: What about, she just sounds like a bit of a Grandviews sort of lady, I reckon.
0: Oh, the Grandviews, yeah. You go the Grandviews, Deb.
4: No, I don't.
0: All right, wait
3: She's
0: right there.
3: She's on the hands for a Peaky Pub after midnight.
0: Yeah.
4: Maybe that.
0: Darren's in Windsor because you're from
2: Ooh,
0: the West.
2: Yes, Daz.
0: Luke.
2: Love Windsor.
5: Hey, boys. How you
0: going? Good, mate.
3: Going good, Dazza.
2: Are you Penrith man, Daz?
5: No, I'm Newcastle, but
3: oh, that's
5: I'm
3: all right.
5: the Bears. I'm the Bears, really.
3: Oh, the Bears. Yeah,
2: good on you, mate.
0: Yeah.
3: Maroon's not happy with you, Daz.
0: No, I love them. I love the Bears. But you should be you should be a Windsor Wolves man, Darren.
5: I was. I coached there when I was had my young fella playing there, and I coached for probably 4 or 5 years.
3: Good on you, bro.
0: Okay, well, just remember Luke Keary. He's up from out west. He'll come out to Windsor, help out any time. FOC free of charge.
2: My wife's family's out there.
0: Here we go. Yep. Now, remember, Deb and Darren, you don't have to do anything because Woodsy and Luke will answer the questions. Your name is your buzzer. Here is your first question. Just say your name. You don't have to wait for me to go through the multiple choice. Which New South Wales player captained the Blues to their 2014 State
3: Woodsy.
0: Of Origin? Yes.
3: Paul Gallen.
0: And it's 1-0 to Aaron.
3: He was my skipper.
0: Okay.
2: We played in the series.
0: Hang on a second.
2: No, keep going.
0: We don't need to know who made the watch. We just need to know the time.
3: Sorry.
0: Paul Gallen's the answer. Which player holds the record for most State of Origin appearances for New South Wales?
3: Woodsy.
0: Yes.
3: Brad Fittler.
0: 2-0.
3: Yes!
2: Give us a Queensland question, mate.
0: Mate. Hang on. If you give me any lip, you go into the minuses.
3: Give you minus one,
0: I might have to. It's two
3: Six
0: questions.
3: Again.
0: How many Origin games did Andrew Johns play for New South Wales between 95 and 05? I'll give you multiple choice here. A13, B23, C33, D43.
3: Woods.
2: Luke. 13.
3: Woods, 23.
0: Okay, well, Woods has now gone to 3-0.
2: Did you guess that? Do we have any Queensland questions
0: It's
2: here,
0: a or? Series whitewash, and take this as an official warning, mate.
2: Do we have any Queensland questions?
0: Whether we've had any Queensland questions or not, you just got yourself a minus two.
3: Yes!
0: So congratulations.
2: Thanks, Ashley Klein.
0: Deb, he got you the tickets.
3: Yes, Deb.
2: Sorry,
4: legend,
2: Daz.
4: Legend Woodman, my favourite Blues player.
0: Next time you see the Grand Deb. Views... Make to, next, where do you go to? You go to Masos Club?
4: Masos, yeah.
0: Okay.
2: You're sober, Deb?
0: Beautiful.
3: So Deb's had a couple.
0: think you're a real Blues fan. 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Origin tickets always on Triple M. Back with a dead set genuine superstar of Sydney sport, Toby Green. Triple M's Rush Hour.

0: Triple M's Rush Hour. It's a footy Friday. Woodsy, Luke Keary and Maroon AFL. Well, that's kind of footy. So let's speak to one of the GWS Giants legends. I've been saying we've got to get this guy on. I don't know what's
1: He's
0: been
1: He's one of the greats, Maroon.
0: Why haven't we had him on before? From GWS, Toby Green. Welcome to the Triple M Rush Hour.
2: Hey, lads. How you going?
0: Mate, we're going all right, Tobes, but I'm a little bit concerned about you, bloke. So, you know, I did have to say I thought you'd be a bit further up the ladder at this point in the season.
2: Yeah, I would have liked that myself, but it's not the case. So we've got a bit of work to do. We've got to try and get a few wins going before the bye, and then hopefully have a strong second half of the year.
1: Tobes, would you hear, mate? I cannot believe what this Swans presence come out suggesting that GWS, they're going to leave the Greater Western Sydney and move to Canberra. Is he kidding himself or what?
2: Is that what Andrew Pridham said, is it?
1: Yeah, that's what he thinks, mate. That's a disgrace.
2: Well, mate, he's never actually crossed the Anzac Bridge, so he wouldn't know much about Western Sydney.
3: How is Western Sydney, Tobes? Is it good out there?
2: Yeah. Oh, it's great, mate. It's the heartbeat of Australia. It's growing. It's thriving. Yeah, so Andrew misses out on a bit out there, but it's both are good, mate. Both are good.
3: Tobes, I just want to ask you about your contract. Obviously, it's been in the media quite a bit. You've said you want to stay at GWS. There's party that wants to go back to Melbourne and finish. Where do you think it'll end up? Where do you want it to end up?
2: Oh, I'd love to play the rest of my career at the Giants. And that's sort of like I'd always planned in January or February, just to get to halfway through the year and then start to have more of a think about it. Like, it just sort of yeah, I guess it's become a bit of a story the last couple of weeks, but nothing really changed from my perspective. Like, that was always my plan, and just work it out with my family and go from there. But I love the club. I'm really passionate about it, and I want success there as well. So nothing's really changed. It's just I just was going to take some time to make a decision, and that's how it is.
1: You're in no rush, brother. You're a GWS legend. I tell you what, Tobes, you are one of my favorites. You love the biff. You love the push and shove. And I reckon teams just target you. And these bloody officials, they've got to let you go, mate. That's what the game's all about.
2: Oh, I've put it away the last couple of years a little bit. But
1: come on. It's probably due.
2: Yeah, you're right. It's probably due.
3: Tobes, I know you spent a lot of your time at the judiciary. Myself and Woodsy were on the agenda setters. We're down in Melbourne for a while with Kane Corns and Rewalt and that.
1: Oh, geez, that Corns fella's a different cat, isn't he?
3: Can you explain?
2: Well, you've got the new studio, don't you? I saw that yesterday.
3: We'll get you there, mate.
1: Yeah, we'll get you there.
3: Mate, can you explain to me, about a month ago, the bloke on the judiciary who walked out halfway through the hearing, jumped in his car and then jumped back on Zoom?
2: Yeah, mate, that's farcical.
3: Is that legit?
2: That is farcical. No, that's embarrassing, mate. That's embarrassing. I've had a few not go my way, and sometimes I've probably been right, but other times I would have liked to defend it a bit fairer. But that it is to be.
1: And Tobes, talk to us. You got the reigning premiers this weekend, Brisbane. We know they're a great side. How are we going to beat them this weekend?
2: How are we going to beat them? Well, we've actually been all right against them the last few years. We've had a decent record, so I want to play with a bit of speed, take the ball off the line, got to beat them around stoppage, and then, mate, they're the best kicking team in the comp, so we've got to stop them doing that and hitting uncontested marks.
0: Mate, you talked about being in Western Sydney. I do spend a lot of time in that part of the world with my club gigs and whatnot, and I think that, you know, there's so many people out there that are coming to the club gigs wearing the Giants gear. They've got to get their ass to the game. They've got to support you, mob.
1: Yes.
2: Yeah, well, that's our biggest, challenge and our biggest opportunity for growth. And, yeah, it's something I'm passionate about as well. I'd love to see 15,000, 20,000 there every week at the Giants at NG Stadium. And it's not something we've nailed yet, but I've got, you know, really strong faith that that's where we can get to. And the market's so big, so you just need to nail, you know, 10 or 20% of it. And obviously there's a lot of competition with NRL and soccer and other sports, but no, you're right. It's there's a big opportunity, and we're going to continue to whack away at it, and then hopefully in 15 years' time, when I come back and watch a game, and I sell out at Engie's pretty regular.
0: Yeah, well, mate, we wish you all the best with it and your future. I know we talked about what you'd be doing next year and beyond, but you're a Melbourne boy. You're enjoying Sydney, and we love having you here. So thank you for coming on, mate. Giants will celebrate Sir Doug Nicholls round. That's this weekend when they host the Brisbane Lions. So join in all the family fun. Engie Stadium this Sunday. Tickets are very reasonable too. $27 for adults, while kids go free. Ticketmaster, Tobes, have a great weekend, mate. I hope you win one.
2: No, I appreciate it, lads. Thanks for having me.
0: Good on you, mate. This is the Triple M Rush Hour. It's a Footy Friday tonight. Melbourne Storm take on the Doggies. We'll call that game for you. If it's not on the Triple M you are now listening to, it'll be on the Listener app. This is Triple M.
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7: 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Reesby along the M5, a multi-vehicle crash affecting traffic city-bound near Queen Street. Also, that westbound run starting to thicken up. And delays towards a core stadium with the Bulldogs taking on the Storms. Sydney Olympic Park, the M4 is slow. 300,000 Australians homeless. 7.8 million Australians, 1 meal a day. 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
0: Triple M's Rush Hour with Maroon and, of course, the great Woodsy, Luke Keary. We're now going to jump in the car and head out to Homebush.
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0: Well, I'm not leaving my car behind, so...
3: Can I jump in with you?
0: You can,
1: You come
0: please?
1: Back this way, don't you,
0: to go home?
1: Yeah,
0: of course you can.
3: Oh.
0: Yeah, you can...
1: You come back this way to come home?
0: Well, no. I just go...
3: Can what you
0: I,
3: go do, past Dover Heights? You got to go up this big hill.
0: Oh, but, that's a long way out of there.
3: Would your car get up the big hill?
0: No, mate, my car. Don't worry about that. It'll fly
3: actually,
0: up the big hill.
3: You won't get past the security
1: You can go to Lugano, drop bus from myself off, then right. You go to Dover Heights and back to Little Bay.
0: Okay, but I'll just let... Can I tell you something? This car fits one other person.
1: We got Buster in the back.
0: All right. So you'll have your head popped out the top like a circus bear.
1: Yeah.
3: Why do you drive a car that fits one person?
0: Well, I've got a car that fits numerous people, but I didn't know I was.
1: You've got a Mustang. You won't share.
0: It's
1: with
0: not
1: anybody.
0: A Mustang.
1: What is it?
0: You know, it's not a Mustang.
3: What is it?
0: It's a Camaro.
1: It's a Chevy.
3: What's that?
0: It's a good car.
1: Chevy Camaro.
0: Proper car.
3: I've never owned a car. I don't know.
0: What do you got? Well, you get a free car.
1: You get the BYD Shark, big man.
3: Yes. BYD. Great.
0: You know, the other car I've got is a Statesman. You could bring all your kids. They could be playing ball in the back.
1: I'll tell you what. Mm. You know, I need to get you down to my man, Filthy Phil, Rockdale Mazda. He'll look after you, real car.
0: Then the problem is I'll be driving a Mazda.
3: That is the pits.
1: Well,
3: you won't be allowed to drop me off.
0: Yeah.
3: I don't know Mazda's allowed.
1: Next thing you know, you'll be in the electric car with Peabody.
0: Oh, he's got the Tesla,
1: he's got the
0: hasn't
1: Tesla.
0: He? Anyway, we're going to if we leave now, however we get there, we don't have to take the toll roads. So what we save on tolls, can spend on McDonald's when we get to Homebush.
1: Oh, yeah, steamed buns.
0: Nuggies, steamed buns, whatever you want.
1: You are Mick delivering it, aren't you?
0: Oh, giddy up.
3: I think tonight's going to be good.
0: Yeah, tonight's going to be a good game. We'll see you at 8 o'clock. Doggies, Melbourne, Triple M.
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30: 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We're seeing delays the M5 after a crash through Reesby. Delays towards Sydney Olympic Park, a core stadium. Bulldogs taking on the Storms tonight. We are seeing traffic banking up for Homebush Bay Drive. 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
6: Triple M rocking the NRL, and tonight it is the Bulldogs taking on the Storm. Jared Timms from Ladbrokes joins me. Jared, the Storm have won 10 of their last 11 meetings with the Dogs. Do the Ladbrokes punters expect that to continue this evening?
7: Not so much, to be honest, Lockie, and maybe a bit of a weird turn of events given the Storm have just started to move back into a bit of form. They have been ravaged by Origin selections this week, Don. That's probably why they are $2.30 outsiders in the Ladbrokes market. The Dogs also missing a few, but you can still see the likes of Matt Burton going around there into $1.64. The line, 3.5 points.
6: And will you do us the honour of building another same game multi for tonight, Jared?
7: Absolutely, Lockie. We've had some good success with a few anytime try scorers in recent weeks, so let's stick to that formula. Suafar Longo, Will Warbrick, Jacob Carraz, anytime. $9.14 and a Ladbrokes same game multi.
6: Jared Timms from Ladbrokes, thank you as always.
7: Thanks, Lockie. 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
2: Good evening, I'm Michael Usher. It's 6 o'clock and making news tonight. British police have broadened their investigation into Andrew Mountbatten Windsor, now looking at claims of sexual offences. They're probing allegations of misconduct by the former prince in public office, which carries a sentence of life in prison. There are fears Sydney's gang violence could escalate after an underworld kingpin was shot dead in Vietnam overnight. Lorenzo Lamalu, who police suspect was a senior figure in a new gangland feud, was ambushed in Ho Chi Minh City. A replica of the first Qantas plane has become the first exhibit to be displayed at the new Parramatta Powerhouse Museum, which is due to open later this year. Sydney scientists have made a major cancer breakthrough, which could help improve treatment of melanoma. It's an immunotherapy treatment that has had success helping the body fight off the skin disease. And Vivid is back. Sydney's Festival of Light switched on just a few minutes ago.
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14: I'm Matt White. A late blow for the Dragons ahead of Saturday's match against the Warriors. Jaden Sewer ruled out with a torn calf muscle at training today. Hayden Buchanan comes into the centres. The New South Wales Blues squad spent the day on the golf course on the Central Coast before getting back into training tomorrow. And in the NBA, the New York Knicks have taken a 2-0 lead in their series against Cleveland, beating the Cavs 109-93 in the conference finals. The Knicks are chasing their first NBA finals appearance since 1999.
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16: Sydney's weather, a shower or two this afternoon, heading to a low of 16 degrees. More showers tomorrow with a top of 22. For Sydney's best news, sport and weather, watch 7 News tonight at 6 on 7 and on 7 Plus.
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2: 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We're seeing delays the M5 after a crash through Reesby. Delays towards Sydney Olympic Park, a core stadium. Bulldogs taking on the Storms tonight. We are seeing traffic banking up for Homebush Bay Drive. 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
2: 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Manly, trouble on Pittwater Road. It's been blocked both ways. Car and motorcycle crash at Carlton Street. Penrith, Castlereagh Road at Corrine Avenue. We have a crash that's delaying traffic in both directions. Bulldogs take on the Storm tonight at the Core Stadium. Expect delays over the Ryde Bridge and Homebush Bay Drive with kickoff at 8 o'clock. Australia's biggest Keno jackpot is just a moment away. 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
6: 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Look out for a multi-vehicle crash westbound on the M4 just past the Prospect Highway, causing some heavy congestion. The M7 all clear southbound through Horsley Park past the Horsley Drive. 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
1: It's Gleeso's Rock Chick Appreciation. Ooh, yeah, me.
2: Left by rock and roll. 1995 was the year that Alanis Morissette took the world by storm, but it wasn't the first thing she did. She had a couple of I'm not going to say they were false starts,
3: no.
2: But they were certainly very different to what came out on Jagged Little Pill. Two dance pop albums. One was called Alanis and the other one was called Now Is The Time. So she did well in Canada, and I've spoken about Canada before, how well they support their artists with music quotas, etc., etc. So she was doing very, very well, but then she took a pivot. And Jagged Little Pill came along. Here, let's hear a little bit about Alanis Morissette.
4: She entered the teen vocalist competition on Star Search using a stage name and was crushed when she lost. So she went back to her real name, let her hair down, and zoomed to the top of the charts.
5: I'm looking to figure out this boy, I know, but every time we get together,
3: doesn't fit, does it, guys?
2: Bit Whitney, isn't it?
3: Really? It is a little bit.
2: Well, dance with somebody comes straight to mind.
3: It does, big time.
2: But what she did, she went back, as that guy was saying, she went back and she decided that there was something more for her in music, and she got raw, she got edgy. She wrote lyrics with a guy called Glenn Ballard, who was her producer. She got a great band in to play on the album with, including Flea and Chad from the Red Hot Chili Peppers.
3: Insane.
2: And yeah, she came out with the first single. They heard it at K-Rock. The musical director ran down the hall, said, "Put this on now to the DJ." It's one of those magic stories, and you don't fluke stuff like that, Tomo. You don't fluke selling 20 million albums of your debut. There's no doubt about that.
3: Alanis from the album Jagged Little Pill. You ought to know, Triple M.

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1: This is some great audio we've got here from the one and only Noel Gallagher. It's great when you hear these people who, you know, we see them as superstars, but even they get a little bit starstruck sometimes. So this is the time that Noel Gallagher met Bruce Springsteen.
2: Well, I had lunch with Bruce Springsteen about 3 or 4 years ago, right? A mutual friend of ours, we're in Ibiza or Formentera, and we're out at this restaurant, and somebody's phone goes. I know Mick Jagger's kids, right? I know Jade Jagger. And she says, phone goes, and she's like, she lives in Formentera. She's like, yeah, bring whoever you want. And she said, is it all right if my godfather comes for lunch with us and brings a few friends? I'm like, yeah, whatever. Yeah, come on. Who's your godfather? Oh, Calvin Klein. Got a pair of his undies on at the time, right? And in the distance comes this massive fucking super yacht. And like, Calvin Klein? And she said, yeah, she's bringing a few friends. Like, who's he bringing? She said, Bruce Springsteen. Wow. And I was like, fuck off.
3: Wow.
2: And we're at the table with about 8 people and everyone's like, who's sitting beside Bruce Springsteen? I was like, I am. I'm not a massive Bruce Springsteen fan, but I love his big tunes, right? And honestly, we had the best 4-hour chat about music ever. He was honestly one of my best ever meetings. This guy is a complete fan of music and he was a proper dude.
1: Yeah, good. See, I'm not sure that Bruce Springsteen is going to pull up to in a giant yacht to any restaurant that I'm at.
4: No, that's, warranted.
1: McDonald's or...
4: Yeah, something like that. If he does go to KFC, it'd be a blessing, wouldn't it?
1: That's my favourite Scottish restaurant, McDonald's. I love it.

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1: It's Australian sport's greatest rivalry.
0: Triple M is home of Origin tickets.
1: New South Wales Blues.
2: Awesome.
3: Oh, awesome, man.
4: Can't wait to go.
3: Oh, beautiful.
5: Awesome.
6: Yeah.
1: This is Origin at its best.
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2: 1995 saw the release of this band's debut album, and I'm going to read a few reviews. Their instrumental capabilities are quite impressive as the guitars and vocals growl with the force of rockers in their early 20s. Nevertheless, the record does deliver a collection of songs replicating the thunder of tomorrow. Truly shameless wannabes.
3: Oh, hang on.
2: Like Bush should be so lucky to have had the smarts that Silverchair show on such frog stompers as Pure Massacre and Israel Sun. When these guys turn 18, they'll be dangerous.
3: Hey.
2: And this is an Australian review. This is a better one. A thrilling synthesis of rage, confusion and pain. And as a distillation of teen angst, you couldn't get a purer generational timestamp than Frog Stomp. 15 years old these kids were when they recorded an album that, made Australian rock and roll history, took them around the world, sold 6 million copies. When I say they were 15, and you think, oh, were they like a young 15?
3: Yeah, man-childs.
2: Were they man-childs? Let's have a listen to our mate Daniel Johns right now.
4: Have you been able to stay grounded through this whole thing?
5: Staying at school stops you from getting a big head. Because if you get a big head at school, you get ripped off a lot.
4: Oh, yeah.
5: So, yeah, you just got to stay as normal as possible.
3: Unbelievable.
2: Which is exactly how Daniel Johns has stayed. But they were number one at this time with their debut album all those years ago, 1995. And just bear in mind, Tomo, that the Screaming Jets debut album only came out 4 years before that. But I was 9 years older than them. So
3: I'm sensing a touch of jealousy about you.
2: I'm over it, Tomo.
3: Are you?
2: Move on.

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0: Triple M Footy is about to press go on another massive game.
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21: And a very good evening. Welcome to Accor Stadium in Sydney. We've had a little bit of a rain this evening in Sydney. It's probably kept the crowd away, or maybe it's the fact that the poor old doggies have lost their last five and they've lost seven of their last eight. And they also have a very ordinary record against the Melbourne Storm. But kickoff is only 4 minutes away as Triple M rocks the footy.
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21: And good evening, everybody. Yes, so look, it's a game, Aaron Woods. Let me bring you in first. I've got Woodsy and Luke Keary with me for Cbus Super. Woodsy, you know, two sides, you would have said to us at the start of the year they're going to be sitting where they are on the ladder. No one would believe you, but look, the Melbourne Storm lost seven in a row before they won their last two, and the Doggies are on a five-game losing streak. I don't know what's gone wrong.
24: Yeah, honestly, Maroon. Well, firstly, hello to all listeners out there. And, mate, these two sides were top four in my books at the start of the season. I can't believe it. Like you said, for Melbourne Storm, they've never in their whole time in the NRL have lost seven in a row. It was unbelievable. And they still had all their great players there, like Munster, Grant, Hughes, they were still there. So it's been a disappointing year. For me, I put it down to the rule changes because they're both defensively orientated sides, Maroon. But the ruck change has really changed it, and the six agains has really hurt them. So they've taken their time to get used to it. The Melbourne Storm are slowly progressing. They're not still, I wouldn't say they're at a great level at the moment. They're just winning games. They beat the depleted Tigers side, and then on the weekend, it was a stinker against the Eels. They need to win tonight. But then you look at the Dogs, like they are in all sorts at the moment. They're just going backwards.
21: Yeah. We bring in Luke Keary. And Luke, you and Woodsy were talking off air there and saying more or less who's going to want it more. The Doggies have got to win at some point. Mm. But, I mean, that probably doesn't really count for much. There's been a bit of a shuffling around the back five. Obviously, we've still got Burton at six and Galvin at seven. How do you see it?
25: Yeah, they need a win. Like, there's no other way around it. I said last week I thought whoever lost that Cronulla Bulldogs game, they were probably gone. Let's be honest, they're going to be struggling to make the eight, the Dogs, I think. But I actually like Karaz at fullback tonight. Just with, like Woodsy said, the way the game's changed through the middle, we see James Tedesco do it every single week. Dylan Edwards, like, through the middle. I think Karaz can get him a bit of ruck speed. They've struggled with it all year. I just want to see him get his hands on the ball. Play like James. Play like a front row through the middle. And then on the other side with Melbourne, seven in a row they've lost. They've won two, but do not be fooled because they versed a depleted West Tigers side without all of their spine. And then last week, they weren't great at all. Like they were very, very poor, and they probably would have lost to a lot of other teams. They got a tough run. They got the Dogs tonight and then the Roosters next week.
21: Okay, Melbourne Storm about to make their way out onto Accor Stadium. 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And McDonald's, when the footy's on and you can't miss a moment, get Macca's delivered for a 99-cent delivery fee, but only on the My Macca's app. Here come the Melbourne Storm. Thealongo at fullback, Warbrick and Leo on the wings, Howarth and Meaney at the centres. We haven't seen a lot of this kid. He's a Penrith junior. Russell Smith in the 5'8 position with Jerome Hughes at halfback. Utoya Kamanu and King up front. Tolau is the hooker. And then Bloor, Lasati, and young Cooper Clark, who's impressed a lot of people in the early stages of this year. Melbourne Storm are the away side, and they've only won two of their last nine. They need to keep winning. They need to keep their semi-finals hopes alive. But the Doggies, the faithful, are here. It's been a rainy afternoon in Sydney. It would have kept them away, but the faithful are here to watch the Doggies. And is this going to be the comeback game? Is this going to be the game but just silences a few critics. Well, I tell you what, it's going to have to be a mammoth effort. Here they come out onto the field now. So Carraz will play fullback. Rinnakama and Montoya on the wings. Cherry and Tuala in the centres. Burton and Galvin are the halves. King and Leo Thompson up front. Kurt Mann will start the game in jumper number 14. Then the back row is Tupanua, Preston, Salmon. So Haywood, of course, then goes to the bench. Look, it's going to be a great game. Wyatt Raymond is the referee. It's going to be a great game only because we've got two sides desperate for a win. Down on the sideline for Ream Hot Water, here is David Riccio.
2: Yeah, good evening, Maroon. Absolutely sensational atmosphere down here on Groundle. I can hardly hear myself talk, such is the atmosphere at 8 o'clock on a Friday night between a struggling
24: Maybe you should turn
2: side.
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3: Great work.
2: A struggling Bulldog side and an interstate Melbourne side. It is a crowd befitting of that fixture.
21: Oh, way to set the scene. All right, thank you very much. We're underway, and King has the ball for the Bulldogs. Charges back. Referee is Wyatt Raymond. That's good defence from Melbourne, but it's only tackle one. 15 metres out, they'll get up and play it back. Burton gets in a dummy half, and so we go, as I said, a pretty much a new look back five as far as positions go for this Bulldogs side. Leo Thompson had to pluck that one out of the air and managed to get a pass away to Mann, and then Mann's brought down 15 metres his own side of the halfway line. He'll get up and play it back at dummy half. It's Burton once again, then it's Jamin Salmon, and good defence from Melbourne bring him down. He's about five, his own side of the halfway line. It'll go across now. Burton kicks in behind Warbrick, but Faialongo is down there to pick it up. 20 metres out, puts on a little goosey, but the defence is good to bring him down. And we made that point a couple of times this afternoon on the rush hour, Footy Friday. This doggy's defence, you go back 12 months to what it was. The early stages of last year, teams are scoring 8 and 10 and 14. But the last 5 weeks, it's been nothing like that. 30s and 40s. On a good day, maybe the opposition scored at 20. Good. Nevertheless, there's Clark. And brought down just his own side of the halfway line. And then Utoya Kamanu needs to have a big game. Gets over the halfway line. Brought down by Jacob Preston. Tackle five, says the referee. Tolau. Jerome Hughes' kick is high. And coming down, Carraz takes it on the full, 10 metres out from his own line, but he's met by the defence of King. No score, Triple M Beacon Trade scoreboard, Woodsy, Dogs and Melbourne and nil all.
2: Yeah, good start from both sides, straight to the arm wrestle. Bulldogs sort of show their arm, they kicked on play four. Looks like they're going to try to go back to what they do well, is just kick long and work on their defence.
21: So in the unfamiliar jumper number 20, it's Marcelo Montoya, 20 metres his own side of the halfway line, then out of dummy half, Mann stumbles. And brought down 18 metres inside Dogs territory at the play the ball. It'll come across for Burton, and it's pretty much the same kick, but Faialongo takes it on the full on the 20, comes back to the 30, and then the defence meets him and brings him down through Preston, and so too Bronson Cherry gets up and plays it back to Hughes. Hughes gets it away. Oh, Warbrick's broken them open. Good run from the winger and brought down right on the halfway line. It's a very early Mick delivery, well-played moment from Big Will Warbrick, the big Kiwi. Just inside Bulldogs territory now, still nil all, three gone. And at the play the ball, Tolau and Uto Kamanu inside the Dogs 30. And Wyatt Raymond is calling the Dogs back onside. Then King, then Hughes, gets away from one, almost through, and brought down about 15 metres out. This is where they need to be. Out of dummy half, King's got it inside the 10. Utoya Kamanu had the kick then. King picks it up, shuffles it on, it's play on, and it goes out to the winger, gets away from one, gets away from another, and that'll be a try to Moses Leo in the corner for the Melbourne Storm. Well, off a clumsy kick from a front rower, they score the first try of the game.
2: We're in the two worst players on last play together. Boy, it was Josh King. He went to the line like a halfback. He goes, oh, geez, I've got the ball. I've got to go to Tugamano. He puts the grubber in, gets a shocking deflection. Tolau picks it up, finds Meany, who sort of just draws him past to Leo. Still had a lot of work to do, but barges through Montoya and slices straight underneath Carraz for the first point.
3: Oh, just what the Dogs didn't need to start the game. I thought they started well.
25: with their defence kicking long, but it was Will Warbrick who started it all. He busted through the tackle, Kurt Mann and Max King midfield, and then, as you said, Woodsy, the big front rower ends up with the ball on last tackle.
24: Love
25: puts
24: to
25: a
24: see
25: nice
24: it.
25: Little grubber through. They get it out to Moses Leo. I thought he was fantastic last weekend. Moses Leo crosses for the first try for the Storm.
3: Dear, oh dear. Bob Jane, T-Marts will go down to you shortly on the sideline. David Riccio. Beacon Trade backing tradies with all the lighting, fan switches and electrical for the job. Beacon Trade, let's make light work. It's Melbourne 4 and Dogs nil. Is there a problem here, Woodsy, do you think?
24: Well, Josh King was sort of in front of the kicker but then runs behind him. I think it should be okay.
3: Okay, a young Moses Leo. I haven't seen a lot of him. That's a try. He had a lot. He had a bit of work to do, the winger. He had to bump his way off a couple. And Leo.
24: Like, they kicked twice on play four, but that second kick chase, Warbrick slices straight through on play two. Like, your defensive line knows you're up for a defensive mindset. You need to make those tackles.
3: Now, 65% Nicky Meaney, and up against his old club, of course. Seems like an eternity. Is playing for the Doggies. Pertek kick predictor. Here it comes, McMeaney. That's a beauty. Beacon Trade scoreboard. It is Melbourne leading the Dogs 6-0 as Triple M rocks the footy.
4: 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This formidable off-road ute is equipped with upgraded suspension, all-terrain wheels and tyres, and has been put to the test across 40,000 kilometres of the toughest Aussie terrain. 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
25: Clear strategy from the Bulldogs, guys. Kicking on the fourth tackle in each of their sets. That last kick, though, went straight down Faya Longo's throat, and that was the start set for the Melbourne Storm to strike early. It's all about confidence now for the Dogs, fellas. They have to stay up and positive. They can't let that try force them to drop their heads. They have to get back into the contest. Maroon, I've just put the Big Mac brolly up. Rain is falling.
3: I can see you, mate. That, you can see that brolly from space. At Bob Jane, T-Marts by three. Selected Bridgestone, Yokohama, Kumo, J-Trax or Hagrid Tyres get the 4-3. There's lots happening at Bob Jane, T-Marts. And I hate to say this, boys, but this looks like a similar start to Magic Round for the poor old Doggies as Tolau comes out of dummy half and is brought down 15 metres his own side of the halfway line. Then King takes it forward. He's going to be brought down by Maxi King and he'll get up and play it. Tolau and then for Jerome Hughes just outside the 40 as the rain falls on the beautiful city of Sydney. That's taken on the full by Carraz at fullback and then brought down by Lasati for the Melbourne Storm. Tomorrow 5:30 we will have Warriors Dragons live on Triple M and Listener Man, and then this will be Rinakama getting up to play it back to Man once again. Over the halfway line just inside Melbourne's territory, 6 gone, Storm 6, Bulldogs 0, and the tackle count restarts. Burton and then King. And then King runs into the defence there of Tolau. Lasati can't stop him. Galvin, stop him, I should say. Back in field to Tupanua, 10 metres inside Melbourne territory. Melbourne lead the game 6 points to nil. Here's Jamin Salmon. And that's only tackle two. So the Doggies get a chance to strike back from 30 metres out. Galvin, Burton, then Cherry. Cherry goes inside the 20. Great defence from Meaney to bring him down 15 metres out. Rinakama again. Then back toward the centre. Here's Burton. Then Preston. Oh, the ball's come loose somehow. Oh. Hang on, it's been picked up. Oh. Referee's seen a knock on.
5: Clock on, where do you want it?
25: Suafar Longo picks up the ball, but there was an opportunity. Matt Burton got the ball from the left-hand touchline on the right. He comes back to that touchline. Jacob Preston, if he catches that ball, Woodsy, I think he would have put his winger over for a try.
24: Oh, there's an opportunity there. It was a great little short side raid. But the play before, Kez, they went for a big shift. Leo Thompson runs into Preston and it just really, it stuffed up their big shift and there was something happening.
3: All right, expert comments. Thanks to our mates at Seabus Super. Build your something the smart way. Luke Keary, Aaron Woods, and of course our man David Riccio on the sideline. Howarth has it. 6-0 Storm lead. Short side out of dummy half. Tolau comes back to the open. Looks to offloads. Gets a pass away. Defence is good from Preston. And so too Kurt Mann. And he'll play it now. Back for Tolau once again. Then Josh King for the Melbourne Storm. They go that short side to Bloor. Bloor is met by Galvin and brought down there with the help of Inari Tuwala. So just their own side of the halfway. Here is Melbourne and Farlongo once again. Just over the halfway line, that's tackle five. Comes across now for Jerome Hughes. From the halfway line, it's a high kick. And Carras gets under it. Five out from his own line. Starts to charge back. Meets a wall of purple defenders. Such an important game for both these teams when we look at the last 2 months. And here's Marcelo Montoya once again. He's met and brought down by Lasati. He'll get up and play it back. There at dummy half, it'll come out from Galvin. And then to Bronson Cherry. And will come Man. He went short, then he went open, then he went to Salmon, got it away to King. 15 metres their own side of the halfway line. Not a lot doing at the moment. Galvin goes to the right side of the field. Tuwala is on the halfway line now, and referee Wyatt says that is tackle five. Back in field it comes now for Burton. It's a Burton special. It's high, it's deep. Failongo is under it. Takes it on the full. And we've been talking about the rain for Ream Hot Water. David, Riccio, let me come down to you. How is it down there on field?
5: Well, the rain's now stopped, Maroon, which is good news as far as I'm concerned. But certainly conditions are playing a part. And as you can see, there's plenty of surface water on a course stadium, very slippery. The Melbourne Storm are having a lot of joy in and around the ruck through Taldea. Bulldogs need to work harder as far as their markers. And just around the ruck, here they go again, the Storm with six again.
3: There's Farlongo, and he is going to be dangerous around that ruck. Over the halfway line he goes. He's cracking up the metres already. And then Tolau, and then it went across for, I think it's Bloor getting up to play it back. And he does play it back to Tolau. Then it comes back across to the middle. Ends up with Jerome Hughes. Gets it away to Lasati. 30 metres out from the Bulldogs line. And he'll get up and play it back. Back to the centre it goes to King. 30 metres out. Melbourne 6 lead the Dogs nil on the Triple M Beacon Trade scoreboard. Last tackle of this set. Jerome Hughes now will kick from 20 metres out. Out towards Rinnakama's wing. Batted back. Still alive. Dogs ball. Hang on. Referee says offside, Bulldogs. Well, I got to say, Luke Keary, I thought that was batted back by Will Warbrick.
25: Yeah, first look, it does look like it comes off Warbrick, but Wyatt Raymond, he said it comes off Rinnakama. He doesn't look like he's challenging the decision. He did stick a hand upwards. Does he get a... It was really good positioning from Warbrick. He sort of bumped him with his shoulder and put him off, and then he had to... Jacob Preston's clutching at a wrist. And he looked like he's in some pain with the trainer.
5: Wrist
25: boys.
5: Or finger?
25: It looks like it's a wrist around his wristband.
5: Yeah.
25: A little bit higher, probably like forearm wrist there, Kez. And this doesn't look good for the Dogs. Oh, no. He's probably been their shining light this year.
3: So Jacob Preston is having a forearm treated by the Dogs trainers, you Doggies fans. I'll try see if I can bring up a Harvey Norman replay on that. Just to try and work out what's happened on the Harvey Norman replay.
25: Yeah, he looks really, really uncomfortable.
5: Every time they sort of touch a certain spot, you can just see him just quince. Okay. He's trying to stay out there, I think.
3: Hurry right now to Harvey Norman, get bonus gift cards with selected Australian-made furniture and bedding. That ends Monday. Here it is.
25: Come on. He hit the knee of Warbrick when he was trying to make a tackle.
3: Oh. Okay, he's still out there, but Melbourne are on the attack. And they are now 10 metres out. It's a fresh set, of course. Centre of the park, the ball goes left. Jerome Hughes, then Russell Smith.
25: They've got to go. They've got to go back to him here, Jacob Preston.
3: Now, Bloor has the ball. Let's see if they do. Tolau. And for Russell Smith again to get it away to King.
25: He can't tackle. He's gone.
3: He's forced Preston into the tackle. Tolau left side. Russell Smith. Caught the old Malachi crunch. Yeah, they're 2 metres out. Will they go left again? Tolau now. Oh, that was the worst pass out of dummy half. Honestly, intercepted by Montoya. Fair dinkum, Luke Keary. I could throw in a better pass than that. Well, David Riccio, let's go down to you.
25: Yeah, Maroon, Jacob Preston's gone. He's made his way back over the dead ball in goal. He's out of the match. Jacob Preston's a right wrist injury. Harry Hayes into the contest.
3: Okay, Harry Hayes is out there in jumper 15. Here's Cherry. He's broken through Bronson, but they stop him. Good tackle, Nick Meaney. We'll get David to keep one eye on Jacob Preston, because Preston has left the field.
21: very early in the game. An injury to a forearm is all we can tell you at this stage. Tackle five, man. And then it came back to Galvin, who launched it up nice and high. And then down for the try scorer, Moses Leo, who'll take the tackle 12 metres out. No change, 12 gone, 6-0, Triple M Beacon Trade scoreboard. Then it's played. Russell Smith got it away to Howarth. Howarth might get up and go again. He does. Tupanua's got him, and he's brought down by Harry Hayes. 20 metres out from his own line. Now, remember, Doggies have lost their last five and only won one of their last 11 against the Storm. Maybe tonight they change all that. Nick Meaney, 18, his own side of the halfway line. Tolau. Hughes now from inside the 40. He kicks it. Karaz is chasing and chasing and chasing and chasing. Oh, he bats it into the field to play. But it's picked up by a Melbourne Storm player in Moses Leo, who brings it round and puts it down right beside the post. Well, Karaz, he batted it back in field. Who was there waiting? A Melbourne Storm player, and they go up 10-0.
25: Oh, that is actually unbelievable. Jerome Hughes, tackle four inside his own 40. He goes for the 40-20. This is really poor from Marcelo Montoya. He's that open side winger. He needs to be half back helping Jacob Karaz. Karaz does a terrific job just to get the ball back in the field of play, but I think he wishes he doesn't, because, oh, there's millimetres in it. And Moses Leo's the one there. I don't know how Marcelo Montoya is not even in the frame when Moses Leo picks up that ball.
24: Well, we spoke about before the game, boys, where the Bulldogs are on the ladder. These are the little effort areas. These are the reasons why they are where they are. Like, that's just an attention between the ears, boys. Like, you've got to get back there. That's attention to detail. Watch this. Karaz has just stayed in, like you said, Kez, by a millimetre, but he's made the effort to just stop that 40-20, but his teammates aren't helping him around him.
21: So this has not yet been confirmed, but I don't see a problem. It has it, Woodsy?
24: Yeah, okay. I think it's been confirmed, yeah.
21: Okay, Bulldogs now trail the Storm 10-0 on the Beacon Trade scoreboard. Pertec kick predictor, drama resistant since 1980, 98%. Over it goes. So we've got Melbourne Storm 12, Doggies 0 on the Beacon Trade scoreboard. Triple M rocks the footy.
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25: While that calamity was unfolding for Marcelo Montoya, was in and around the tunnel area where Jacob Preston has gone straight into the Bulldogs dressing room for an assessment on that right wrist / forearm maroon. Doesn't look positive at all. Waiting an update from the Bulldogs medical staff, but Harry Hayes has taken Jacob Preston's spot out in the Bulldogs lineup.
21: Okay, thank you very much for Bob Jane. Teammates on the sideline, David.
25: Oh, this is really hard to explain, Woodsy, because Marcelo Montoya is an open side winger on fourth tackle. You're meant to kind of be staggered off the back of the line and helping just in case of that 40-20. Marcelo Montoya is a great player. He's missed out on the selection over the last couple of weeks, and that is just a poor, poor play from a winger. To get outrun back to that ball, that just shows a lack of hunger, motivation from him.
21: Okay, expert comments. Sivas Super Lukiri Aaron Woods. Faolongo has it now. Melbourne lead the Dogs 12-0 on the Beacon Trade scoreboard. In there at dummy half now, Tolau. Back it comes to Jerome Hughes. Jerome Hughes kicks it. And down there at fullback is Karaz, who takes it 10 out from his own line. Just a reminder for you workers shift workers, wherever you are, drivers, cabbies, Ubers, trucks, trains. State of Origin is live on Triple M, all listener. So you know, if you can't watch it, you can listen to it. Dan Ganane, in my opinion, the best caller in the game, will call it for you live on Triple M. Tupanua, Tawala's away. And that's a good run, but he's brought down 15 metres inside Melbourne's territory. Gets up, Tupanua off a quick play the ball. This is as good as they've looked. 16 gone. First half, Galvin, short side. What will he do? He puts a little kick in, but Faolongo's going to get there, or does he let it go?
7: Touches
21: Faolongo. So goal line dropout. That's as good as they've looked so far, Woodsy.
24: Yeah, even then, it wasn't even last play. There's an opportunity down the short side, and It was 2v2. Galvin gets out and sort of make it 3v2, but goes for the grubber. Like, they've just got no confidence in what they're doing. These conditions, you might slice through. And it's lucky you got the bounce to hold up.
25: Yeah, I think it's this left edge of Melbourne that the Dogs need to go out. It's where Galvin is. They've struggled all year over there. New combinations tonight.
3: And the dropout is not short, not long. About third mid-strength, we'll call it. 35 metres.
25: Yeah, mine are mid-strength.
3: Jamin Salmon, you like a mid... I only have a zero now. Ball is played back to Mann, and then it goes across to King. And King will play it 15 metres out, right in front of the post. So Melbourne 12, Dogs 0. Burton tackle count restarts. Drops one back under. Cherry gets away from one. And two, only problem is he's going sideways. Straightens up. He's 11 metres out, just to the right-hand side of the upright at the play of the ball. Mann, Galvin, King. King, this is 9 metres out now. Doggies need to be next to score. And Mann, then Galvin. He got a little pass away to Hayes. Is it? I beg your pardon, it's Leo Thompson. 6 metres out, gets up and plays it. Now it's Tupanua, he might crash over. Great defence, Melbourne, and gets up and plays it. Then it comes back infield to Galvin. Long ball, Burton, left side, kicks through. I think Salmon's offside anyway, but Faialongo gets there first. And let me come back to you, David, on the sideline. That rain's come back.
5: It certainly has. The Big Mac Brawley's gone straight back up again. Melbourne Storm come up with an error at Maroon.
3: Yes, indeed. Leo Thompson, quick hands to Panua. Galvin gets away from one. Little Galvin sends a ball back inside Kurt Mann. They turn defence into attack. And then Harry Hayes is brought down. 15 out, right in front of the post. 18 gone in this game. Play to Mann, left side. It's Burton. Takes the line on. And brought down five out, 15 metres in from touch. Ball played back to Cherry. Cherry comes across to the middle, and then he'll be pulled down by Toya Kamanu. And at the play of the ball, it will go Mann, it will go Galvin, then it'll go a long ball out to Koala. He gets away from one, he gets away from two, and momentum, I think, has carried him over. Momentum has carried him over, and Inari Koala gets one back for the Doggies, Woodsy.
24: Yeah, well, they had to get one there because it was the third set on the try line. The Storm defence was at sixes and sevens. They were still didn't look like they were in sync there, the Bulldogs attack. It was a great shot on Warbrick. I think it was from Harry Hayes, the new man on the field for Preston, that hurt himself. But it's the early shift, and for me, the two centres for the Dogs, Cherry and Tuala, have been the most likely at the moment. You caught it earlier, Kez. The left edge defensively for the Storm. He gets down, and there, the momentum takes him over the try line.
25: Yeah, it was a great play there by the Dogs. As you said, Woodsy, the last few sets they had down there, they weren't organised at all. This is the edge they need to attack. It's the worst left edge in the competition. Cam Munson's usually there. Russell Smith is tonight. Howarth in the centres has not been making great decisions all year. And Moses Leo, he's just come into first grade. Galvin, it was a nice little pass, just cut straight past Karaz there onto Tuala. He did a nice bit of work. Great hit back from the Dogs.
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0: 55%. Drama at the worksite. No, thank you. Drama on the field. We don't mind a little bit of drama on the field. Pertec, Australian-owned and drama-resistant since 1980. So here's the Pertec kick predictor again. It's 55%. And this is Matty Burton. 20 minutes left in the first half. Just repeating, Jacob Preston is being treated for an injury to the forearm or the wrist. Jacob Preston has left the field. Here's the kick from Burton. Nice, straight and strong. 12 points to 6. 12-6. Melbourne leaders. Triple M rocks the footy.
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2: Yeah, more drama down here on the touchline, fellas. It's Will Warbrick for the Melbourne Storm. He's left the field. It looks to be a rib injury as far as I'm concerned. I reckon it was that shot that he spilt the ball free that allowed the Bulldogs to hit back here. Looks like a rib injury for Warbrick. Out of the game at this stage. I'll go get an update. And it's Joe Chan into the action. That'll force a reshuffle to the Melbourne Storm back line.
0: Oh, fair dinkum. It's like the bloody casualty ward at Prince Alfred Hospital in there at the moment. 12-6, Melbourne lead the Bulldogs. Pardon me, Marcelo Montoya. And gets up and plays it to Mann once again. And then Carraz. Ream Hot Water will be getting a workout tonight. If your hot water needs replacing, go for the one that's steady, hot and strong. And there's a kick downfield to Faolongo, who gets it. Now, we've been going to go and visit the Ream factory, but this palooka at work, Duncan, what's he...
3: Oh, mate.
0: He keeps putting it off.
3: It's this Thursday, then it's the next Thursday, then it's the Thursday after. What he's doing, Maroon?
0: He comes back from a big weekend and he forgets that he's organised for us to go to Ream.
3: And then he's booked the Euro trip.
0: I'm embarrassed. I'm embarrassed for Triple M. I mean, Duncan, get your ass into gear, mate. You know they're making the Maroon Signature Series out there at Ream Hot Water now. As Meanie is pulled down, look out for the Maroon Signature Series from Ream Hot Water. Played then to Toe Lau, given to Yutoya Kamanu, ricochets out of a tackle and brought down 9 metres inside Dogs territory. Tackle five, says referee Wyatt Earp. Back there to Jerome Hughes from 40 metres out. Up it goes. Carraz takes it on the full. No change. 12-6. Melbourne Storm lead the Bulldogs on the Triple M Beacon Trade scoreboard.
4: Yeah, I don't mind this tactic, Woodsy. The Bulldogs have come with an early kick mentality. They've done it three or four times now. Galvin just had one on third tackle. Just trying to turn Melbourne around. Force some errors from him in this weather.
0: Here's Burton. He's cut him open. He probably could have done with some support there. He'll get up and play it back. Out of dummy half, Bronson Cherry makes some yards. Down the Doggies' left side again. Good run, just inside Melbourne's territory. The crowd love it. Mann goes to dummy half, then Galvin has it. Galvin goes across to Harry Hayes. Over the halfway line goes Harry. And that is tackle five for the Bulldogs. Now, Galvin from 40 out inside Melbourne's half. Up goes the kick. Taken on the full by Montoya. Sent back inside to Tawala. He put a kick in, but it ends up with Faolongo. He might have been taken high. There he was. He got taken high there, and referee Wyatt Raymond was right there on the spot to give Melbourne Storm a penalty.
3: That's what it's like when it's broken field play for Faolongo. There's a little kick back on the inside from Tawala. Faolongo, he just steps past Leo Thompson. Almost creates an opportunity, but I think it's a Galvin that just clips him up high.
0: Oh, that is not high.
3: When it's not going your way, it's not going your way, is it, Kez?
4: That's
0: right.
4: A very, very tough call there. He just clipped him with probably two fingers.
3: And that's a massive kick for touch from the 10-metre line all the way to halfway. So they got good field position, Melbourne Storm, now.
0: Penalties 2-1 on the Choice Hotel stats for the Bulldogs. And Melbourne now just inside Dog's end of the field. This is Bloor. 30 metres out, he will play it. Toe Lau. McDonald. Fresh man out there for Melbourne. They're repeating. Will Warbrick has left the field with an injury. Jacob Preston also. We'll get an update as soon as those updates become available. Yutoya Kamanu is 15 metres out, Storm 12, Bulldog 6. At the play the ball, Toe Lau, beautiful. Hughes into the line, got the pass away to King. That's a beautiful try to the Melbourne Storm. Jerome Hughes, done the hard work, made it.

0: look pretty. And Melbourne go to 16 points to 6.
1: Oh, geez, you love watching the good halfbacks at work, don't you, Kez? This is a great play from Jerome Hughes. This just shows you all his class. Basically, the Bulldogs come up with a decision. Galvin tries to go up and rush out the back on the young 5'8", Russell Smith. And he just basically makes up the option. And Josh King reacts very well, runs an outline. So as he goes through, he just bounces out and slices straight through the hole that Galvin leaves for poor old Tupanua on his own.
2: Yeah, they must have looked at this during the week because this is a set play. Jerome Hughes comes from the right side of the field over to the left, which he doesn't usually do often. And they set that up perfectly on Satili Tupanua. Got Galvin rushing out the back. Jerome Hughes goes arrow straight, and it was a great line there by King. Just to bounce out on his shoulder, Melbourne Storm, after a dubious penalty, I've got to say, they were very unlucky there, the Bulldogs, but they need to defend their trial line a little bit better.
0: Okay, Triple M Pertec kick predictor, 83%. Storm 16, Bulldogs 6. 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Beautiful play from Jerome Hughes. They are not missing Jerome. He ain't playing in any Origin teams. And here comes Nicky Meaney, adds the extras. So we've got Melbourne 18, Dogs 6 as Triple M rocks the footy.
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4: Yeah, look, a major blow for the Bulldogs guys. Jacob Preston ruled out of the game with a broken wrist.
0: No.
4: Yeah, so look, scans to confirm tomorrow, but certainly from a Dogs medical point of view, they suspect a broken wrist. Preston gone for the game.
0: How long do you reckon that'll be out?
4: That's 4 to 6 weeks.
0: Okay.
4: Just as far as Will Warwick, still being assessed, it's a rib injury. Nick Meaney's currently playing in that right wing position.
0: Okay, so Jacob Preston again, David, it's a broken wrist.
4: Suspected broken wrist, that's
0: okay.
4: Right.
0: Thank you very much, mate. That would be 4 to 6, McDonald. Now, keep your texts coming in, 0457 101049. Look at this guy calls me Mr. Maroon. Hello, Mr. Maroon. My name is Vernon Quigg. I live in Sofala. I listened to you and young Luke Keary and Aaron Woods this afternoon talking about ties. Luke Keary hates this tie.
2: Oh, Vernon.
0: He hates this tie stuff, Woodsy. Anyway, Vernon says, Luke, I make my own homemade crafted ties. I can send you a couple if you care to wear them on Fox League during the regular weekly broadcast. Well, Vernon, I think that's a lovely offer, but Luke's become very rude and very direct. He does not want any more chat about ties, Woodsy, does he?
1: He's had enough. He hates you asking.
0: Yeah.
1: Ties are Thursday, Friday and Saturday, not Sunday.
0: Righto, Vernon, but thank you for the offer, mate.
2: And Thursday, Friday.
1: Oh, sorry. You can wear no ties Saturday, Sunday.
0: But anyway, Vernon, you're too nice of a man to get involved in this. Next time I'm at the Sofala pub, I'll buy you a beer and I'll get a tie off you. Man, Galvin gets it away to Karaz. Kenny's own side of the halfway line. Storm 18, Bulldog 6. Triple M Beaker Trade scoreboard. Back now to Galvin again. Galvin to Burton will kick from inside the 40. It swivels down. Oh, it tricks Meaney. It'll pull up in the in goal, or will it go dead? It goes dead. It'll be a 20-metre restart for the Melbourne Storm.
1: He didn't even hit that well, boys.
0: So unlucky.
1: I know, he didn't hit that well, but it's still... Yeah, it's still... it still went high, but it just rolled too far.
5: Come on.
2: Great analysis. Great analysis. It went too far.
0: Oh, tell
1: I'm
0: you
1: talking
0: what.
1: About his torpedo bowls.
0: Did you blokes have a couple of bowls of carver before?
1: Oh.
0: A couple of bowls of carver in
1: There's
0: the carver.
1: There's all these cookies. What's the ingredients in these cookies here?
0: Yeah, that's his that's our man Curtis. He brings the cookies. Curtis's cookies.
1: Oh, mate.
0: And now we've got Melbourne right on the halfway line with Chan out there now, then Tolau, and then Utoi Kamanu. Still 12 minutes left in the first half. The ball is played to Tolau once again. Oh, this Faialongo, every time he runs anywhere near that ruck, he looks like he's going to split him open. Last play. 30 out. There's the kick from Jerome Hughes. Had a good game so far. Karaz flies up and takes it, but the defence is good. 9 metres out from his own line. Ball is played back to Burton. And then Rinakama. And then Burton once again. Then to Bronson Cherry. But thanks once again, Mr. Plegg. But Luke has had enough tie talk the last inbuilt. Didn't he blow up today, Woodsy?
4: Yeah, it was very out of character from Luke. I've never seen him like that. I've actually seen him out in the footy field, but not actually in the office.
0: He just said, I don't want any more tie talk. Here's Galvin! Away from one. He needs support, Galvin. He comes back in toward the middle of the field. Oh, hint of obstruction. So he stops like a sniper got him and falls down right on the halfway line. That's tackle five. Gets up and plays it. Bailey Haywood is out there. Back now for Burton again. And this one's high and comes swirling down and taken by this kid, Faolongo, once again.
4: See, that one went high but didn't go as far.
0: No, it didn't.
4: So that's okay.
0: It just went up and down. Ball is played back to Jerome Hughes and then given to Meaney. I think that's Meaney. Yes, it is. 19 metres out. Gets up to play it back. And then Russell Smith gets into dummy half. So we've still got Melbourne with a lead of 18-6 on the Triple M Beacon Trade scoreboard. They have looked the better side so far. And to play the ball, there's the kick. And it'll go over the head of Carraz. No suggestion of a 40-20, but Jacob Carraz goes and picks that up 5 metres out. He'll be playing in the Rugby League World Cup live on Channel 7. He'll be playing for the great nation of Lebanon. And you'll catch, of course, Woodsy and Lukey Keary working on that coverage. Now, the Dogs are 22 metres their own side of the halfway line. Haywood then comes across to Carraz. Then it went out to Bronson Cherry. This is good. Puts a fend on. Gets it away to Rinakama. Down the sideline. Can't get around Faolongo. And manages somehow to stay in the field of play by 2 millimetres. Gets up and plays it. Cherry now. Burton and Galvin. Galvin straightens up. Then he gets a pass away to Maxie King. And King will play it 25 metres out. He's lost it. He gets up. The ball comes across. Now this kid, Faolongo, he's having a blinder. And then to Jerome Hughes.
4: I'll tell you what, boys. When Rinakana made that break, he had Lachlan Galvin on the inside unmarked. He didn't even look for support. He just tried to take on the fullback in Faolongo, who's that fast. Brother, just have a look on the inside.
0: Faolongo and then McDonald. Now, didn't we say you weren't going to call anyone bra lad? He calls me lad. I just find it so irritating.
4: You're a big lad.
0: Like as if I'm in one of those postcode gangs or something. Ball is played now to Tolau and then Lasati. I don't like bra.
6: It's going to be a long night. It's going to be a long night with you two.
0: I'll tell you what, mate. I'm getting a lot of feedback about you and how rude you were to Vernon with the tie. Here's Hughes, Russell Smith. Then back inside comes Howarth. Away from one. And met by Haywood.
4: What did you have for breakfast today? Because all you've done is whinge since you walked in the building.
0: That's all I do every day, isn't it? 35 out, Jerome Hughes. Up it goes. Up goes Rinakama. Comes down without the ball. Knock on Bulldogs.
5: Late movement.
0: Penalty. Penalty. Oh, penalty. Yeah.
5: Bronson late movement.
6: Bronson Cherry.
4: Couldn't help himself.
6: He couldn't help himself there. See Nick Meaney coming down to challenge Rinakama. Isn't just this the story of their season, Woodsy?
4: Yeah.
6: Just, they're trying hard, but it's just not coming off for him. Rinakama makes the break. If he kicks the ball, Lachlan Galvin scores. There's no Melbourne players chasing through the middle of the field. Then Melbourne go up, and on last play, they give away the escort penalty. They're going to have to defend their line here because Jerome Hughes, he looks like he's got the ball on a string tonight.
0: So, Melbourne, penalties 3-1 on the Triple M Choice Hotel stats. Now, the ball comes back across for Lasati. Lasati will play it 5 metres out. Lots of freshmen out there now for this Melbourne Storm side. Jerome Hughes. Oh! Well, I'll tell you what, that's the hit of the game so far. McDonald went up the middle, juggled it, and while he was busy juggling, he got hit hard.
6: Big Jack Underhill, I think it was.
4: Big undies. What a big shot. It's his first impact of the game. You want to see some impact from your bench. And Big Jack under. Oh, he said. Oh, yeah. Alex. He's just got absolutely salmoned.
0: Yes, he did.
4: Caught that.
0: He got salmoned, all right. There it is, Harvey Norman replay.
1: He might need a Brent Tate neck brace after that.
0: I hope not. I hope not.
1: That was one. I haven't seen a hit like that in a while, boys.
0: Well, I mean, Alex McDonald was trying to juggle the ball, and he was busy juggling the ball, Luke, and then Underhill just got underneath him.
6: I reckon about 8 weeks ago we were here, Newcastle v Bulldogs. Sami got under Josh Curran in the exact same spot.
0: Tackle count restart. 6 minutes left in the first half. Beacon Trade scoreboard. Melbourne 18 lead the Dogs 6. It's played to Haywood. It goes to Galvin. Drops one under for that man Underhill. He's a cheeky bugger. He used to give you a bit of lip, didn't he?
6: Tell the story, Woodsy.
1: Oh, mate, he's a good young kid.
0: Here's Haywood.
6: Got one over the great Aaron Woods.
0: And played then to Carraz. Haywood there. Galvin's got it. And Leo Thompson. They're trying. They're trying to create something here, the Dogs. Back in field it comes Harry Hayes and Burton and left side Carraz and Cherry. And Cherry steps back inside one and two and gets up and gets the pass away. Burton, I thought he passed that off the deck. And then Harry Hayes, 10 metres out. It's the last play of the set. Haywood again, short side. Galvin, Burton. Beautiful defence. Tackle six, changeover. And Inari Tuwala has just got creamed. Melbourne Storm get the ball back. Another Mick delivery. Well played moment here as we do it for Eamon Mackersloo.
6: Oh, Bronson Cherry looks really dangerous tonight. Every time he touches that ball on the left-hand side, he's created something for the Bulldogs. And Matt Burton on last tackle, he had the opportunity, decided to hit short. It's hard to fold him because Moses Leo is in a great position defensively, but if he goes across the face and it's Montoya on the wing, I think it's a try for the Dogs.
0: Now let's go down to the sideline for Bob Jane, Tim Arts, David. I think we've lost David, might be chasing up the injury crisis. And if you haven't heard about the injury crisis, Jacob Preston, a broken wrist. And I'm just waiting on an update on Will Warbrick.
6: I'll tell you what. Someone's got to get a message down to Marcelo Montoya that it is raining and the Melbourne Storm are going to kick the ball early out of yardage. I love your podcast, Marcelo, but please, someone give him the message. He needs to help Carraz.
0: I love his wife on that podcast. She's pretty great on the radio. Taylor Montoya.
1: She's unbelievable.
0: Here's Underhill now. Five his own side of the halfway line. Haywood, Galvin, Montoya. And that is tackle five. And then he'll get up and play back to Haywood. Short side for Galvin to kick on tackle five. In comes Faya Longo. Been good so far. Takes it, plucks it out of the air. As the rain continues to fall. No change. 3.5 left in the first half. Melbourne 18. Bulldogs 6. And remember, McDonald's, this sort of weather, when the footy's on and you can't miss a moment, get Macca's delivered for a 99 cent delivery fee, but you've got to be on the My Macca's app, and we will be doing our tour of the Ream factory just as soon as Duncan from Triple M gets his ass into gear. If anyone knows Duncan, could you please tell him you cannot book things 6 times and cancel them 7? Are you over that, Woodsy?
1: Yeah, I've just stopped replying to his messages.
0: There's a kick now, and finding touch there is Jerome Hughes, about 10 metres out from the Dogs' line.
1: I'll tell you what, like, the Bulldogs, they've just got to keep going across from Cherry early. He's come up with a couple of good opportunities, especially from their own half. He's the one that's looking most likely. Same with Inari Tuwala. They're getting on the outside of their centre partners, so you'd like to see him get a bit more bored of them.
0: Oh, shot. Rinnakama. And then Haywood. And then Hayes, and then Leo Thompson. Guys, could we please have no more texts about Luke's ties? I apologise that he was a bit rude, but that's okay. Here's Underhill. Look at him go, Undies! Over the halfway line. He'll get up to play it to Haywood. Back toward the middle, Galvin. Galvin, Burton, here they come down that left side. They might get one before halftime, this mob. They trail 18-6, the Dogs. Getting up to play it back at dummy half. It's Galvin, it's Hayes. Hayes, it's Carraz. Carraz puts a step on, taken by McDonald. And also Bloor, about 12 metres out. That is the last tackle of the set. Last play, says referee Wyatt. Galvin puts the fend on, then the kick. Oh, I mean, he's got an eternity, and he lets it roll over the dead ball line. So that's Justin, Luke, you're a half. Talk to me about the end of that set.
6: Yeah, no, they wanted to run the ball there. Galvin stands up on the left-hand side. He had Matty Burton out the back. Jerome Hughes was really smart. He ended up jamming out the back, which shut down Lachlan Galvin's opportunity. He ends up finding a little kick. It wasn't a horrible kick, but it goes out a metre from the Melbourne Storm try line. The outside backs, Rinnakama, he should have read that, that Galvin got stuck and pushed through. It would have been opportunity for a try.
0: So Melbourne now will probably finish this, the game or the half with the ball in their hand, or at least in good field position, as it comes out to the left. Satrick's the fresh man out there. And Hughes, Lasati over the halfway line. Last play of the set. Satrick, Hughes. Then back infield for Satrick again, who kicks. And, well, picked up by Karaz, who got it away to Rinnakama. And 20 seconds left in the first half. Burton is the dummy half. Galvin now, Montoya. 10 seconds left now. The ball's back inside. So you're saying it's a good podcast, the Montoya podcast, Luke?
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0: You seem to spend a lot of time listening to podcasts. 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
0: Well, welcome back to Accor Stadium in Sydney, where we're seeing the Melbourne Storm 18 lead the Dogs 6. Look, completion rates are good, considering it's a bit slippery out there. Both up around the 85-86% mark. Not too many stoppages today. Set restarts 4 so far. And the penalty's apparently 3-0 to Melbourne. But you know what? I feel like, Woodsy, Melbourne are in control here. I really do. I think the score, I don't want to say it flatters the Bulldogs, but I think Melbourne are in control.
18: It just feels like Melbourne in cruise control, fellas. Like, it doesn't feel like the Bulldogs have had much possession in the other half, especially 10 metres out. They're just getting through their sets. It's just the class of Hughes. That's the difference at the moment. He's just steering the ship around. When they get into the 10-metre zone of the Bulldogs, they just look so dangerous. They're going to come up with an opportunity. I reckon they probably left a try out there, the one where I think it was Alec McDonald got absolutely poleaxed. But other than that, they've been great. And I don't know what to say for the Bulldogs, Kez.
6: Yeah, you know what? They actually started physically pretty well. They've just coming up with some really poor decisions. That first try, a ricochet try, Utukamanu puts that kick in, Montoya misses the tackle, and then the 40-21. It's undefensible for Marcelo Montoya, a very experienced winger, to not just chase back and help Karaz out. But if you take those two lucky tries out, it probably should be 6-6.
18: Yep.
6: Like, I think the scoreline should be a little bit closer. The Bulldogs are hanging in there. Melbourne is still a little bit scratchy. They look really vulnerable on the edges. Like, every time they've gone to Cherry and Tuala, they look like they're going to concede a try. So the Dogs can get their fair share. I think they're well in this game.
0: Yeah, well, I mean, what you're saying, Bronson Cherry, one of you made the comment during the call and probably again then that they need to come down their left side, get more ball to Bronson Cherry.
6: I think it's both sides. Like, I think Joe Chan's out on the right side for Melbourne now with Warbrick off, but the left side's where they've conceded tries all year.
0: Okay, what about this Melbourne fullback? He is a game-breaker, isn't he? Young Suafea Longo, 114 run metres, 12 runs already, but a couple of really, try-saving tackles.
18: It's also, Maroon, like, when you think you've got the Melbourne Storm under the pump, like you're going set for set, you put a kick in, and like we said early on, they kick on play 4, play 3. He catches it on the full and brings it straight back to the 50-metre zone. He's just got that sheer pace, the acceleration, the lateral movement. He just breaks tackles. He gets quick play of the balls. And then just starts on Melbourne Storm. Like, I think Moses Leo and Howell have been outstanding the first one and two plays and just got him straight on the front foot.
0: Okay, it is halftime. 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We're going to take a break and come back with the second half. Melbourne 18, Bulldogs 6 as Triple M rocks the footy.
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0: Out of dummy half, King's got it inside the 10. Utoya Kamanu had to kick then. King picks it up, shuffles it on, it's play on, and it goes out to the winger, gets away from one, gets away from another, and that'll be a try to Moses Leo in the corner for the Melbourne Storm.
14: David Riccio, let's go down to you.
4: Yeah, Maroon, Jacob Preston's gone. He's out of the match. Jacob Preston, a right wrist injury. Harry Hayes into the contest.
0: Hughes now from inside the 40. He kicks it. Karaz is chasing and chasing and chasing and chasing. Oh, he bats it into the field of play, but it's picked up by a Melbourne Storm player in Moses Leo, who brings it round and puts it down right beside the post.
4: Oh, that is actually unbelievable.
0: Don't
4: come up with an error, Maroon.
0: Yes, to play the ball, it will go man, it will go Galvin, then it will go a long ball out to Koala. He gets away from one, he gets away from two, and momentum, I think, has carried him over. Momentum has carried him over, and Inari Koala gets one back for the Doggies, Woodsy.
4: The Storm defence was at sixes and sevens.
0: Beautiful. Hughes into the line, got the pass away to King. That's a beautiful try to the Melbourne Storm. Jerome Hughes done the hard work, made it look pretty. It's half-time. Melbourne 18, Bulldogs 6.
20: Triple M Ross Footy.
0: Well, second half's about to get underway. Mitre 10 Trade. 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
18: Hey, you feeling big fella? You look like you're a couple of kilos lighter. We thought you were going to get here on time.
0: What do you mean?
18: You just had to drop the kids off, did you?
0: As they say, I was...
18: I thought you were turtle heading.
0: Yeah, I was carrying a chocolate hostage.
18: Mr. Heggie, you wanted to say goodbye.
0: But anyway, mate, it was quicker. It was quicker than a bloody pit stop. I was in and out.
18: We're worried for you. I thought I had to bring us back in.
0: No, it was serious business, but if I wouldn't have done it now, by the full time, it would have been really serious business.
18: Geez. The guts would have been churning.
0: Oh, would have been, absolutely. And then with my luck, this will go into Golden Point. All right, 0457 101049. Bluey says, loved you guys this afternoon on the Footy Friday. I don't want to say anything about Luke's tie. Good on you, mate.
4: Thanks, Bluey.
0: Thank you, Bluey.
18: How's Sarkis going? Has he reached out?
0: Ooh. Oh, that clown, Steve Sarkis, Triple M's worst listener. It comes to light that this is what this palooka does. So to save money, he's got a work truck, you know, but it's a truck.
18: Not a
0: dual cab ute. It's a truck.
18: Those big white ones.
0: Yeah, but it's got a dual cabin.
18: Okay.
0: So he's got three daughters. He makes them get in the truck when he's going to use the tolls.
18: Oh, what
0: so he doesn't have to
18: ass.
0: Pay the tolls.
18: Absolute
0: tight
18: ass.
0: Honestly, Steve Sarkis, stay away from us. I can't make it clearer. Okay, referee Wyatt Raymond is about to get us underway for the second half. And Matty Burton will be the man. The Bulldogs facing six straight losses and I would suggest eight losses from their last nine starts. Somehow it's gone horribly wrong for the Blue and Whites. Nevertheless, Russell Smith gets in there to dummy half and gets it away to Howarth. We'll be able to catch up with David Riccio on the sideline shortly for Bob Jane. And we welcome in Mitsubishi Triton. 10-year warranty, 10 years cap price servicing, and 10 years roadside assistance. Having said that, I have never, ever, ever seen a Triton sitting by the side of the road. Now, Satrick, and we've got a pass back to the middle. Tackle 5, Melbourne Storm, played back now. Satrick at dummy half, then back for Hughes from inside the 40. The kick goes down the centre, taken by Jacob Carraz, who immediately starts the charge back. Let's get... let me just stay with this a second. Rinnakama goes out, and Meany stops him. Down to you, David, for Bob James. No, he's gone again. He's chatting with one of his colleagues on the sideline. That's okay. He's chatting with the chap from the ABC. They're comparing notes.
4: Johnny Gibbs. Is he on the clock tonight, Dave?
0: The great Johnny Gibbs. Now, let's go down to you, David. What did Johnny Gibbs tell you, mate?
4: Johnny Gibbs was asking me what's going on.
0: Oh, right.
4: Okay, so let's get an update. As far as the Melbourne Storm are concerned, Sean Ball is out of the game.
0: Right.
4: He's failed a HIA. Now, it was a club-endorsed HIA, came off and he's failed it. So he's out of the game. Melbourne Storm only have three changes left for the rest of the game. If the Bulldogs go wide, maroon.
0: Cherry! Stopped and brought down by Faolongo, 11 metres out. I'll come back. You just stay right there, David. Floating pass back toward the middle. Burton looked to give it to Thompson and then goes inside the 20. Gets around two and he's brought down. Underhill was there, but he didn't get the pass away. Haywood, Galvern, Tupanua crashes over for a beautiful Bulldogs try. That's more like it.
6: Yeah, it's great work there. Started with Matty Burton. Little show and go straight through the middle of the Melbourne Storm. Got a quick play the ball and then his little partner in crime, Lachlan Galvin. And to our man, Satili Tupanua, he's been absolutely outstanding this year. Just watching the replay, Bronson Cherry, dangerous on that left-hand side. He starts it all, but Satili Tupanua, Woodsy, hits a line as good as any back rower in the competition. Straight through Russell Smith.
18: Yeah, they've come out at a different pace than the Bulldogs here. They are flying. They must have copped a rocket at halftime from Serrato because they've just gone straight, hard, direct. Bronson Cherry got early ball, come up with a good option, and then Burton bang straight off the back of it. It was a quick play of the ball. Tupanua, he just loves the contact. He just says, come on, boys, come and tackle me.
0: Yes, indeed. They are back in this one, the Bulldogs. 18-10 on the Triple M Mitsubishi Triton scoreboard. Storm still lead, but it only took the Dogs 3 minutes of that second half to go over for a good try. So the Mitsubishi Triton 10-year warranty, 10 years cap price servicing, and 10 years roadside assistance. 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You know that. The Triton Raider is equipped with upgraded suspension, all-terrain wheels and tyres. Nothing can frighten a Triton. Pertec kick predictor, and a couple of the New South Wales women's origin team just pulling in there. I think Liv Higgins and Reema Butler should get a couple of them in to say good day. There's the kick from Burton. Right over it goes. Let me go down to you now, David.
4: Yeah, Maroon, so just updating the Melbourne Storm. Sean Ball is gone for the game. Back into the game is Will Warwick. He's had those rib cartilage. He's received painkilling injections at half-time. Let's see how long he lasts. The problem is for the Melbourne Storm is they've only got three interchanges left. So it is a case of, in Craig Bellamy's words, he wants them to complete and complete. Now, they certainly haven't done that so far. The Dogs are straight back into it after half-time. For the Bulldogs, we know that Jacob Preston is gone for the game with a suspected fractured wrist. As far as Cameron Serraldo is concerned, it was more about the defence. He really wanted them to tidy up the ruck area. He thought Melbourne Storm were having a field day, but geez, he would love to start here by the Blue and Whites.
0: All right, Bob Jane T-Mart's on the sideline. Now, those Blues players there, Luke, is that Reema Butler and Kelleher, I think, aren't
1: they?
0: Yeah,
1: it is. It is. John Strange, coach.
0: I didn't see Johnny Strange there with the beanie on his head, keeping his bald head warm. Ball is played back now to Haywood, and then it comes across now to Leo Thompson, and that's better defence from the Melbourne Storm. And he'll play it now 22 metres, his own side of the halfway line. In there at dummy half, it'll go Haywood again, and then Tupanua, who just hits and goes almost through. He'll get up and play it back just his own side of the halfway line. Galvin and Butler, and I should say it comes across now to Salmon. He got the pass away. I thought the ball had come loose, but no. Getting up to play it is Cherry. Back to Haywood again. Then Matty Burton puts up a high kick. In comes Faialongo. Beautifully taken. And then brought down by Underhill, 11 metres out. No change. Storm 18, Bulldogs 12.
18: It is good to see Matty Burton take the line on. He's looking so dangerous this second half. The last two touches he's had, he's nearly come up with two line breaks. We've got him some really good play the balls.
0: Okay, so Melbourne Storm now working it out from their own end. Getting up to play it back is Willie Warbrick, so he's okay. And that's good defence, though, from the Dogs. As it's played by Moses Leo. And then back up the middle goes McDonald. Plays it to Satrick. Then out for Jerome Hughes. Another attempt at a 40-20. It's got Carraz on his bike, but he picks it up in the in-goal area and then comes back. Rinnakama now. And the defence is at him at 11 metres out from his own
1: just,
0: line.
1: You just don't see it in the modern game on last tackle. Both wingers are back and the fullback. And to find the grass, it's just lazy. It is just lazy from the back three of the Dogs. They had Melbourne exactly where they wanted them inside their own half. They just let Jerome Hughes off the hook. They're not getting into position quick enough.
0: Leo Thompson. And then flicks one out the back. But that player had nowhere to go. And he's brought down 21 metres out. Then Bailey Haywood again. Then for Jacob Carraz, flicks it back to Haywood. Then Galvin. Galvin steps over to the left side of the field. Burton again. Burton takes on the line. Needs support. Gets it away to Galvin.
18: No,
0: the Salmon.
18: No.
0: Yeah, referee forward. Wyatt Raymond called it a forward.
18: No. You watch the way he offloads this ball. He's a fair dinkum. It's almost a penalty if that far forward cares. You watch. He makes the first tackle. It looks great. But it's the way he's holding the ball. Look. Are you kidding me? No. That's not forward.
0: That's an intentional forward pass.
18: That's going out. That's about a metre forward, Kez.
0: Bring back the penalty for intentional forward pass.
1: Let's give him a break.
0: Oh, well, hang on. Is this first grade or is this under 10s? You want to give him a break?
1: Okay. It was Burton again, boys. He's creating some opportunity. Yeah, three runs. He almost had three line breaks.
4: Melbourne defence looks very, very shaky.
1: They look like they're just holding on to a lead here, Kez. They're not playing footy like they were in that first half.
0: 18-12, Melbourne lead the Bulldogs, both desperate for win. Satrick got the pass away to McDonald. And they're 10 metres inside Dogs territory. Satrick again, this time for Hughes. Then King went straight up the middle, met by Leo Thompson. 35 metres out, hang on. Oh, he's knocked it off.
1: Justice.
0: Oh, the tables have turned here. The tables have turned here, Luke Keary.
1: There's great defence there by the Bulldogs. Here's Max King. He's going to challenge. He's a big front rower challenge, Woodsy.
2: Oh. They're seven
1: out of 20 this year, the front rowers.
2: That's a choice hotel stat.
1: Wingers are two from 17.
18: Here we go, boys. Come on, don't let the front rowers club down. Kingy, come on, brother.
0: All right, here it is. Harvey Norman replay. Harvey Norman replay.
18: Oh, there's three. They're all over the ball, boys. Come on.
1: No one's touched the ball yet. He's just lost that clean.
18: Oh, that's a stinker.
3: Oh, Josh Kings, you know, are looking to offload the ball and lose his possession. Just need to see if he contacts a Bulldog.
18: Hit undies, Underhill. He looks like he's trying to offload.
1: Could be one of the great challenges here.
0: Harvey Norman, captain's challenge.
3: Yeah, that's right. Just looking at all available angles to see if it hits Jamie in Simmons' leg.
18: We're watching a replay. I don't think it hits Simmons. It's undies. Jack Underhill.
1: Clearly comes off.
18: Well, I think this could
3: based
18: be one
3: available angles. Yeah. We have no conclusive evidence.
18: Still got their challenge.
3: Melbourne will retain their challenge.
5: So, Jerome, you will keep your challenge, but the decision stands.
0: Okay, decision stands. So it'll be a Bulldogs ball challenge. They keep their challenge. Right now at Harvey Norman, get bonus gift cards with selected Australian-made furniture and bedding. It ends Monday at Harvey Norman. Proud supporters of not only the NRL, but certainly right behind the NRLW.
18: Boys, the Bulldogs' intensity with their defence, the second half, they've gone after the collision. Their line speed's been aggressive, and it's come up with some good plays against the Storm.
0: Here's Inari Tuwala now, and he'll get up and play it back, and that man, Haywood, hit a dummy half once again. Then it went to Leo Thompson. Storm 18, Bulldogs 12 on the Triple M Mitsubishi Triton scoreboard. 8 gone, second half. Now we go back to the centre of the field. And Tupanua might be the difference out there. He just hits that line so hard. And brought down that time, though, by Lasati. Very messy play, the ball. It went from Haywood. It went to Carraz. And Jacob Carraz was brought down. 28 metres out. He'll get up and play it back. Haywood again. Galvin is centre field. Left side with a long pass. Burton. Salmon! And Salmon is brought down by his old friend Meany. 18 metres out, Burton shows it. Goes to the centre, Galvin. Right side, Carraz. Carraz, Tuwala. Tuwala! Oh, he got it away to Montoya! Montoya! Montoya is held up! Montoya is held up! What a game this has turned out to be! Marcelo Montoya, he got over the line. But great scramble from Melbourne to hold him up.
1: Oh, it's fantastic play from the Bulldogs on last tackle. Burton, Galvin, Carraz, they all link up. Inari Tuwala, absolutely outstanding. And our man, Marcelo Montoya, he needed to finish that one, Woodsy. Did all the hard work to stay in field. Just couldn't find the try line.
0: And now, this is Howarth.
1: Great podcast, though.
0: And then it comes across to Faye Longo. We're going to get the wife on to Triple M, Taylor. Every time I mention her...
18: She used to be a producer at Triple M.
0: Our producer says her... I think our producer's being a bit creepy, and he might be answering.
18: Jordan McDonald.
0: McJordan Weir's his name. As soon as I say...
18: Add a D to it.
0: Yeah, Jordan Weir. Yeah. Jordan Weir. Yeah, I love that.
18: Oh, boys. No.
5: Needs to be a genuine tackle attempt.
0: So, look, what's happened here?
18: They've put a kick in and they haven't made a proper tackle.
5: Needs to be a genuine tackle attempt.
18: Oh, mate. That is not a penalty.
0: The game.
18: No.
0: What is happening to our game? Burton just pushed Jerome Hughes. He done 47 barrel rolls and Melbourne get a penalty.
1: It's a massive call, right? Because in the first half we saw Galvin just nick Suafar long on the head. It definitely wasn't a high tackle. They get a penalty, go up and score.
0: Now six
1: points behind the Dogs. They can see this penalty from Matt Burton taking out Jerome Hughes. He kicks the ball. They convert this goal. They'll go up by 8. An absolute massive turning point in the game.
0: Okay. Triple M Pertec kick predictor.
18: What about the producers? Absolutely filthy on me.
0: As soon as I say...
1: He's left the room.
0: Marcelo Montoya's wife.
18: He's stormed out.
0: He says her name.
18: Oh, like, no.
1: He's left the box.
0: He is a fair dinkum. Kerr Reap. All right. No wonder she used to work at Triple M.
1: That
0: is not
1: a penalty. That is not a penalty.
18: That is, this is...
0: Now...
18: As a Bulldogs fan, you've got to be frustrated.
0: Here's Meany. Nice, easy penalty goal. Just to the left, the right of the upright. He's kicked it. Nicky Meany. So, Triple M, Mitsubishi Triton scoreboard. They go out by 8 now. Melbourne 20. Dogs 12. Down to you on the sideline for Ream Hot Water. If he's not talking to Johnny Gibbs, let's get older, David. Riccio.
1: Well, the Bulldogs fans are absolutely furious. They've started up the chant, the referee's a banker, and they're just absolutely filthy with that decision that has now just elevated the Melbourne Storm, etched them further in front. Max King's back into the action, fellas. Woodsy, you've noticed it. They've been on the front foot, the Bulldogs, in this second half, and I like the inclusion of Max King here. King, he came back from injury from that fractured jaw last week. I thought it was a softish return from King. I reckon he's going to play a bit on the front foot here and try and turn this momentum back into the Bulldogs' favour.
0: Okay, King plays it, and Faialongo and the referee, the locals thought they saw a little bit of a knock on there, but they didn't. But I tell you what, this mob, they can get feral if they get a couple of rough calls. Don't worry about that. Ball is played back now to Satrick once again. And Melbourne up toward the halfway line. They lead the game by 20 points to 12. A dummy half, Satrick. Got it away to Faialongo. He offloaded. Beautiful defence from Inari Tawala. And now it's on the last play. Satrick back to Jerome Hughes. Down she goes. Jacob Carraz takes it on the full and starts the charge back before Alec McDonald gets him with the helper kick.
1: It's the same play as then. Inari Tawala hits Jerome Hughes. He kicks the ball. As you can hear the fans in the background, they're absolutely filthy here at Acor Stadium.
0: So now Leo Thompson will play it to Haywood and King. That's Max King at the halfway line, the former Maitland picker, Maitland pumpkin picker. Then it'll go to Galvin and then left again to Burton. Quick hands to Cherry and Cherry to Rinnakama. And you know what? Rinnakama's knocked it on. Okay. So knock on Rinnakama. This will be, you know, it probably wasn't the best pass, Woodsy, but he, Rinnakama.
18: You got to be ready for that, Maroon. That's an opportunity. What they've done well with the Storm there, Warbrick, he sort of faded the dummy, looked to go on the outside of Rinnakama, but then squashes, comes in for Cherry, who's been unreal tonight. And Cherry got a great pass away. But Rinnakama, you've got to take that, young man.
0: Why wasn't that play on?
18: I think the referee didn't see it.
0: Okay, I thought that was just play Melbourne advantage.
18: I thought it was playing as well. I was with you.
1: The two Bulldogs wingers, they're letting the team down at the moment. There's a couple of areas they need to improve on very, very quickly.
0: Okay, now the ball is played back. Satrick goes short side. And that is good defence on Moses Leo, who gets up to play it back. So Melbourne already find themselves about 15 metres inside the Dogs' end of the field. Chan will get up and play it back. Satrick again. And it ends up with Alec McDonald, 18 metres in. Lots of fresh faces in this Melbourne side. Russell Smith gets it away to Jerome Hughes. But they're getting the job done and looking for three wins in a row. A knock on there. Jerome Hughes knock on. He wants a challenge. He wants a Harvey Norman captain's challenge.
18: He was quick to challenge that, boys.
0: Yeah.
8: Coming in to tackle five with Jerome. On-field ruling is knock on. He believes it's stripped.
0: Okay, referee Wyatt Raymond.
8: They kept it.
0: Sends it upstairs. Let's have a look on the Harvey Norman.
3: Look at the left hand here of Matt Burton, cupped around the top of the ball. He continues to pull at it in a stripping motion. There's one in the tackle. It's a one-on-one strip, knock on Bulldogs. The captain's challenge is successful.
8: Knock on Bulldogs.
1: That's not a strip.
8: Knock on Bulldogs.
1: It's not a strip.
8: Like, is the tackle completed?
1: We're going scrum. Look, it's not a strip. Other weeks we've seen worse ones, Kez, where they said the hand's been on the ball the whole time. Oh, he's...
0: Top one around the head there.
18: It was Max King off the kickoff, I think it was. I think he's been put on report later on. But, yeah, I think their Bulldogs have been hard done by again.
1: He's just tackling him, Woodsy.
18: Yeah.
8: Wait.
18: They don't get a feel for it, these referees, do they?
0: Yes. Penalties 4-0 on the Triple M Choice Hotel stats, all to Melbourne. So Cameron will be, have plenty to say if they lose this one. 20 points to 12.
1: Justice.
0: Have dropped the ball. Aaron. The ball is with Carraz. Carraz goes to Tupanua. Dogs back in possession. and still in the game. 20 metres their own side of the halfway line. Getting up to play it back. Haywood's in there, a dummy half. Can you listen to this mob? I told you they can go feral. Ooh, they're looking angry. They're looking up at us like we did it. Ball is played back now to Haywood. Then it goes across to Max King. He gets belted by the other King, Josh King. 15 metres inside Dogs territory. Haywood again, then for Galvin, and then for Harry Hayes, who's 8 metres his own side of the halfway line. No change. Melbourne 20 and Doggies 12. Tupanua inside Melbourne's territory. Brought down by Russell Smith. Gets up and plays at tackle four. Then back to the middle it goes Galvin. Galvin Burton. They'll do this again. Burton to Cherry. Now Rinnakama is... Cherry gets out of a tackle. Here he comes back in field now. Gets it back to Burton. Burton! Burton! Burton! For the line they bring him down. 9 metres short. Quick play the ball. Galvin is there. He goes out left where the numbers are. Where the numbers are. Rinnakama goes over for the Bulldogs. And oh boy, we got a game on our hands. Warbrick went for the intercept. Bulldogs get the try.
1: Oh, it's been the story of the second half. They keep shifting to this left-hand side. And Matty Burton, he's been the man of the moment. He does it again. He gets it out to Bronson Cherry, who's just beaten his opposite number all night long. He does it again. Comes back in field. Matty Burton straight up the middle of the field. I thought he was going to get there. Suafalongo with a try-saving tackle. And then Lockie Galvin summed it up perfectly. Got into dummy half. Gave it to Jamin Semin. Will Warbrick went for the intercept. And finally the Dogs get over in that left-hand corner.
18: It's since been the 1-2 punch of Cherry and Burton this second half, boys. I love what Cherry's doing. He's just getting the Bulldogs straight on the front foot. Getting a couple of near line breaks. He's got a couple himself. What's he run for? He's had 15 carries for 190 metres. He's been outstanding. And then Burton just recognises, just keep pushing upfield. There's going to be an opportunity at the back of it. And as you said, Kez, he almost sliced through and summed up well with a great shift on the back of it.
0: Jethro Rinnakama. What a great name, Jethro. Like Jethro Bodine off the Beverly Hillbillies. You people that are old enough to remember the Beverly Hillbillies with the cement pond and the critters.
1: No one in this box is old enough.
0: I know, no one in this box is, but somebody be out there in the truck thinking about Ellie May and Granny as Jethro Rinnakama scores, and it is now a very close game. Pertek kick predictor, 84%. 84% for Pertek kick predictor. The Doggies looking for their first win. They've lost their last five. They're looking for their first win in 6 weeks. So he's 10 in from touch and about 22 metres back. And he has really been a part of the resurgence in this second half, along with Bronson Cherry. Here's Burton now. And the locals are loving it. The drums are out. The drums are out, baby. They're not beating them yet, but the drums are out. And now here comes Matty Burton. Hits it with the left foot. It's looking straight and strong. And it's over. So it's now 20 points to 18 on the Mitsubishi Triton scoreboard. Down to you, David Riccio.
4: Oh, boys, in recent weeks I've been, I wouldn't say critical, but I've put the spotlight on Matt Burton and his role in the team. The 5'8", earning close to $1 million a season. I just think he's been too way inconsistent and just isn't in games for long enough. But here tonight, we are watching what Matt Burton means to this Bulldog side. When he is on and running this team, they are a different team. It yes, needs indeed. To happen more consistently. But tonight, it's the Matt Burton show as the Bulldogs get back into this match. Now, Melbourne Storm have made a double change here, Maroon. Stefano Uchikamanu and Trent Tolau are both into the action. That leaves the Storm with just one change remaining, with 23 minutes remaining in the game.
0: Yeah, that's why he's on the big butts with the Bob Jane T-marks. Our man on the sideline, David Alberto Riccio. Ball is played to Haywood. 20 points to 18. Anybody's game this one. Melbourne led 18-6 at halftime. They'll get up and play it. Now the ball comes back across. The tackle count restarts. This is King. He's 18, his own side of the halfway line. Haywood again. Galvin again. Harry Hayes goes straight up the middle. And he will play it. 10, his own side of the halfway line to Galvin. And they'll go down that left side again. as Cherry takes the tackle right on the halfway line. For Haywood to Galvin, and Galvin then to Underhill, and Underhill back to Salmon, and taken by Meany and brought down. Good defence just inside Melbourne's half. Now it'll come back toward the middle for Max King. You heard the thud as he came together with Josh King, and then it went out from Haywood to Galvin. Galvin to Panua with a bit of room to move, but he's brought down. Somebody put their body on the line. It was Russell Smith. Last play of this set. There's the King from Burton. And under it is Faya Longo. I tell you what, boys, he's done nothing. Nothing wrong tonight, this kid.
9: Even in these conditions.

0: The ball. So now Warbrick. So what I'll do is, when we get a minute, you doggy supporters, I'll just go back to David and just get his official word on Jacob Preston so that I don't mumble it. So just give me a second to get through this set. But Jacob Preston is well and truly out of this game. When he returns, 4 to 6 weeks, we don't know. This is tackle 5 now for the Melbourne Storm as it goes from Tolau for the kick from Jerome Hughes. Taken on the full by Carraz. And now let me go to you, David, for Bob Jane T-Marks.
1: Yeah, as you said, scans tomorrow to confirm the severity of that suspected fractured wrist or forearm. It is maroon for Jacob Preston. Now, if it is broken, that is a 4 to 6 week timeline. Guys, I'm just keeping an eye on the Bulldogs bench at a young Jed Reardon. Now, Jed has taken to his feet. He isn't coming onto the field just as yet, but he's certainly looking like he could get into the game. He's the son of Steve Reardon, the former Bulldogs player. Jed could be making his debut any minute now.
0: Harry Hayes now plays it to Haywood, and then Carraz goes straight up the middle. Kind of juggled it, offloaded it back to Haywood. They'll go that left side again, Burton. He's gone right through Matt Burton. He's got the fullback to beat. A beautiful tackle, Faya Longo. Try saver. Last play, 9 metres out, back in field, Underhill. Then King. King kicks it out to Howarth. Howarth has got the ball. Penalty Bulldogs. Melbourne inside the 10. The Bulldogs get a penalty right in front. They'll kick a goal here and even it up. But again, Matt Burton, and again, Suofea Longo stops him.
2: It's a great game of footy, especially for Matty Burton. He just slides, he gets a mismatch. He sees King in front of him, Josh King from the Storm. He just gets him on the outside for pace. But the wrong bloke on the ball on last play. It's Maxie King putting a kick in the corner for Montoya. But they were offside, so they got very lucky.
3: Lockie Galvin got to acting half and passed it to Jack Underhill on last tackle. I reckon if they could have got it to Galvin at first receive, it would have been a try. Unpopular opinion, but I'm not kicking the two here.
4: Because they have
3: them absolutely shot to bits. This Melbourne side, this is the Melbourne side we've seen all year. Absolutely shambolic in defence. Their edge defence.
4: They're right edge this tonight.
3: I've never seen it. Seen like this. And that's their right edge is intact. Jerome Hughes, Nick Meaney. Matt Burton is just running absolute rings around him with Bronson Cherry. They've got a lot more points in him here, the Dogs.
0: Okay, 99% Pertec kick predictor will be all level with 18.5 to go after Matty Burton kicks this one. He has had a momentous second half along with Bronson Cherry. But every time they've gone down that left side, the Doggies, they've turned it into points or look like turning it into points. And Suofea Longo has had to save the day on more than one occasion for you Melbourne Storm fans. Here is Burton now. And I tell you what, he won't miss from here. This is virtually right in front. And what a comeback in this second half for the Bulldogs. Burton, no mistake. 20 points all on the Triple M Mitsubishi Triton scoreboard. 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It's 20 points all with 17 minutes and 40 seconds left in this game. What a game it's been. Tomorrow, 5:30, we will have Warriors-Dragons live from Cobra Jubilee Oval or whatever we call it this week. But that'll be a good Sydney game for you. Underhill, the Aiden Tolman lookalike. 15 metres out.
3: I really hope the Dogs don't put the cue in the rack or get a little bit conservative here, because I know they've been chasing a few points to start this second half, but they look really, really dangerous when they've been shifting the ball.
0: Max King. And tackle 3 there. 20 their own side of the halfway line. Salmon now. Is that right? That was their first penalty of the game off that penalty goal. Haywood.

0: Burton, then Burton to Galvin, and Galvin to Tupanua. Now they'll try this side to Wala. That's their right side to Wala, just inside Melbourne territory. Tupanua to dummy half, Galvin, and then Galvin to Burton. Burton launches this one down. Faialonga, takes it beautifully and gets absolutely cleaned up by Marcelo Montoya. That was beautiful defense from Marcelo off a great kick from Burton and a great catch from Faialonga. What a game this has turned out to be. Tolau and Melbourne trying to work it out from their own end.
1: He's dropped it.
0: Oh, the Dogs have the ball back. They've had 83% of it in the last 10 minutes.
1: Got to go left.
0: Now
1: go
0: they've
1: left.
0: Got the ball again. Haywood is dummy half. Now it goes to Galvin. Burton, Cherry, away from one, away from two. Can't get away from Hughes, who brings him down 5 metres out. They're tackling their backsides. Not off now, Melbourne. Burton has it. Underhill goes back up the short side, and he gets away from one and trips over his own 2 feet. Did he drop it? Yes, he did. He knocked it on. Underhill has knocked it on.
2: He's been so good tonight, boys. Underhill off the bench. He's defensive intent. He's carrying the ball. Look at the highlight from Matty Burton. That was a massive torpy. And the chase from Montoya land right on Faialonga. It is absolutely cut. Mate, the Bulldogs. This looks like the Bulldogs' defence of last year, boys. They're picked up a notch here.
0: Yeah, I got to tell you, but this kid, Faialonga, again, there's not much of him. He caught that torp, and then he got absolutely smashed, and he still got up and played the ball. Now, 20 points all, Triple M, Mitsubishi Triton scoreboard. Moses Leo plays it. Tolau inside the final 15 minutes of the game. Ball is played to Tolau. Went across to Utoya Kamanu, who's brought down by Salmon. Gets up and plays it. We have not seen this Melbourne Storm side inside the opposition 20, I don't think, this half. Now the ball comes across to Josh King. Tries to straighten up. But 20 points all. He's brought down by Max King. And at the play of the ball, Tolau goes short side to Jerome Hughes. Ricochets. Charge down. Underhill comes up with the ball. Oh, that's McDonald.
1: Oh, he's
0: well
1: knocked
0: played.
1: It on again.
0: He's knocked it on again. Poor little underpants. He's knocked it on again.
2: It was right in front of the touchy.
3: Yeah. Go away. Second
0: down
3: try. Go away.
0: All right, Jamin Salmon's given the referee a little bit of lip.
3: Captain's challenge.
0: They're going to have Harvey Norman, captain's challenge.
3: The ball is kicked on five and charged down, so they're coming into one. The on-field ruling is knock on by Jack on the ground. They believe it keeps possession.
0: Okay. Now we're going to have to look at a few little special Harvey Norman camera angles for this one. Charged down by Underhill. Charged down. We're looking at a replay there. And does he knock it on? Not yet. Not yet. Not yet.
4: Jack gets his left hand underneath the ball and then secures it with his right arm. At no point is there a loss of possession.
0: Yeah. Challenge.
4: Successful. In the field.
0: Challenge. Successful. Great work, young fella. He's really come of age tonight, this kid.
2: We've seen some bad decisions this year, but who was that the touch judge, Woodsy?
1: It must have been the touch judge.
2: Because the referee could not see
1: it. Doesn't
2: that.
1: Even move.
0: Now, what's the confusion here? He's come off, he's going back on.
1: He's going to go back on to play the ball.
0: David, are you down to you, David?
5: Yeah, that's exactly right. They made the change during the challenge process. Now, Underhill has to play the ball at very least. He finished with the ball, and that's where the challenge was made. So he has to get back onto the field to the play the ball. Now, in between that, look at the clean Bulldogs jersey of number 23, maroon. It's Jed Reardon, 20 years of age, the son of former Bulldog great Steve Reardon. He's come into the action to make his debut.
0: Beautiful stuff. They call it the family club. We love to see a couple of generations. Max King now. 20 points all. 14 to go. Don't go anywhere. What a second half for the Doggies. They haven't secured it yet, though. Leo Thompson away from one. Leo Thompson is brought down by Utoya Kamanu. 20 metres out on tackle three.
6: played then to Hayward, and then they come up that short side. Defence good from Chan. 12 metres out, they'll get up and play it back. Hayward again. Galvin on the mark. Will he kick? He dabs one into the in goal. It's picked up by Warbrick, but Warbrick's going to get caught. So it's a goal line dropout. A goal line dropout. Will Warbrick's blowing up about something. But by gee, look at this second half. And by gee, they've had a lot more ball.
5: Yeah, they've got to get the ball here to the left. They've got to get the ball to Cherry and Burton on the left. They missed the trick in that set. Karaz took it short side, but they've got to go left.
6: So the dropout goes 25 metres, taken by Rinakama. 20 points all, 12 minutes and 45 seconds to go. Play the ball in the opposition 20, Bulldogs 17, Storm 9 on the Choice Hotel red zone. The Choice Hotel red zone on Dribble Out. Very ordinary pass, but he took it. And that'll be Lockie Galvin getting up to play it to Hayward. Then it'll go across to Karaz. Tupanua's the damage on the right side. Brought down by Chan. 15 metres out. 12 ball. Hayward a dummy half to the left side. Galvin holds it up. Left again. Burton. Burton. Burton. What a second half. Brought down. 3 metres out. Is that the last tackle? Yeah, it is. So Hayward in a dummy half. Back to Galvin. He'll have to kick. Oh, knocked on. Knocked on. Melbourne picked up. So Jed Reardon has it. Jed Reardon's got it 5 metres out, zero tackle. Played to Hayward, goes on his own, brought down. They're going to have to tackle their pants off here, Melbourne. Played to Leo Thompson. Then it went to Garvin. Tupanua knocks it on. Picked up by Faolongo. And he'll play it now 10 metres out from his own.
5: Twice in that set to start the set. Bailey Hayward throws a really poor pass to Lockie Galvin. Burns a tackle. Means they can only have one shot to the left. And then when they get that set restart, Bailey Hayward decides to go himself, gets tackled. It's really poor football. It's poor rugby league there by Bailey Hayward. You can't afford to do that when the game's on the line. He's been poor to start this season. They moved him back to the bench today. You cannot do that to your halves. You cannot do that in good ball.
6: Okay, expert comments. Seabus Super, Luke Keary, Aaron Woods. And, of course, David Riccio taking care of the sideline today. Here they come.
0: Oh,
6: Howard. He got absolutely belted by Tupanua and ended up over the sideline. And that, my friends, is a McDelivery well-played moment from Satili Tupanua.
5: Great shot there by Satili Tupanua. He's been their best tonight, him and Matty Burton, but he's absolutely terrorised Melbourne on the right side. We're just moving in to 69th minute. 10.5 minutes to go. I said the Dogs have a lot of points in them, but they look a little bit nervous. And you can get like this when you haven't won the game. If I'm Matt Burton, I think I'm taking the field goal next time I'm down there. Yeah,
6: already.
5: I am. I get in front. This Melbourne team, they're lacking confidence. They've completed 6 sets from 11 in this second half. Just get the lead and protect it.
6: Rinakama will play it to Hayward. He'll go left side. Jamin Salmon is met and driven back. What a game. 20 all. Mitsubishi Triton scoreboard. 10 minutes exactly to go in this one. Burton, Max King. And if you're late to the game, I remind you or tell you that Melbourne led 18-6 at halftime. It was all one-way traffic. Burton and then Leo Thompson. Now maybe they're working for that left side again, are they, Luke? As Hayward gets into dummy half and looks to come right, gets the ball away to Galvin. Galvin then went to Karaz, and he's chopped down by Russell Smith. Last play of the set, Tawala. Galvin kicks out, this shouldn't be too hard the way Faolongo's playing. Takes it beautifully, and again in the firing line. This time it was Jed Reardon who puts him down. Played to Jerome Hughes. And Melbourne seemed to, Woodsy, been working it out from their own end all night.
5: Yeah, they're really struggling down the room. But Keary said, I think they're playing a little bit protective now, the Bulldogs. They're a bit scared. Not once did they go to that left edge where Burton and Cherry have just been a nightmare for the Storm defence.
6: Now, Utoya Kamanu. And this is Tolau right on the halfway line on tackle 5. So that means dummy half. Russell Smith gets it back across to Hughes, who sends it down to Rinakama, who takes it on the full. And again, Doggies start this set, only 25 their own side of the halfway.
5: Yeah, it's really easy for us, obviously, sitting up here to see that left-hand side for the Dogs. But Lockie Galvin, he's got to get him in control. They've missed the mark these last three sets. They barely shifted to that left-hand side. Lockie needs to get him into this right side of the field so they can get the ball to Cherry with space.
6: Now, Montoya gets up, plays it to Haywood. Max King right on the halfway line. 8 minutes left in this game, 20 points all. Who is going to be the difference? Galvin, Burton, left side again. Geez, a handful tonight, Burton. 31 metres out, though, he's brought down on tackle five. He gets tackled with the ball in hand on the last. Galvin puts the kick up this time. And in comes the winger. He bats it back. It's taken by Faialongo. This should be play on. It will be. And he'll get up. Is he injured, the kid? No, he's all right. He's 5 metres out, gets up and plays it. Russell Smith again. Then for Howard.
5: Just one more good set of defence here from the Dogs, and I think
6: Warfrick's dropped it, picked up by Salmon. Sent out there to Cherry. Cherry gets it away to Rinakama, and a simple, simple error sends Rinakama over in the corner for the Bulldogs, and just like that, maybe the mission is complete. I want to see a Harvey Norman replay. Woodsy, who dropped that ball?
2: I tell you what, boys, Will Warwick has had a dead set shocker tonight. That's probably the fourth error he's come up on a play one or play two carry off his line. There was no one near him. He's just caught the ball. He's had a boat peep at the line where the Bulldogs' defence is and just come up with the fumbles again for the fourth time. And then Semin just picks it up, just shifts it straight away to Cherry. Simple draw and pass, and Rinakama in for his second try.
5: Oh, the Dogs, they deserve this one. They've been absolutely outstanding in this second half. They've done it in defence. They've done it with the ball on that left-hand side. And it's Rinakama who gets him in front. He's second of the night.
6: So, Bulldogs 24. Bulldogs now lead 24-20 after trailing 18-6 at halftime. It's been a recovery, mostly led, I think, by that left-side attack. Certainly Cherry and Burton. And Rinakama gets his second try of the afternoon. Is that two for Rinakama? Yes, it is. 188 run metres and two tries on the Triple M Choice Hotel stats. There he is, Jethro Bodine Rinakama. And the Doggies maybe get their first win in 6 weeks.
5: Oh, can't wait for the horns in the car park.
6: Oh, unreal.
5: The drums.
6: And the drums too. Can we leave early? Can I leave early?
5: Get him out of here.
6: Now, but I tell you what, it's not over yet, because Burton, if he doesn't convert and the Storm can somehow get their ass into gear, which they haven't done in this entire second half, 74% Pertek kick predictor, and pardon me for a second there.
5: Changing the ball.
6: Pertek's hoses don't crack under pressure. For 24/7 national service, search Pertek. Matt Burton
5: changed the ball. Did he?
6: Yeah. Well, this might be his lucky ball. Right on the sideline. And remember, you Dragons fans, Warriors fans, tomorrow night, 5:30. We've got that game for you live on Triple M and Listener. Now, Matty Burton, look. If he misses this one, well, even if he kicks it, the game's not over. But you'd think the way they're playing, he converts this, they march down, maybe have a crack at a one-pointer. Here is Matty Burton now from the sideline. That looks okay to me. No good.
2: You mozzed it.
6: I mozzed it. So 24-20 down to you on the sideline for Bob Jane, David Riccio.
5: Yeah, top of the game. Luke Keary spoke about the influence of Jacob Carrazza's return to this Bulldogs lineup, guys. Choice Hotel stat, 7 tackle busts, 207 run metres, 23 runs for Jacob Carrazza. He's made a huge influence on this Dog side, but none more than that man, Matt Burton, who's just been, again, I don't want to keep on repeating myself. He is their marquee man, and tonight he's delivered it.
6: Bob Jane, T-Marts on the sideline. David Riccio, there's the kickoff. So they don't opt for the short kickoff. They know there's still 5.5 minutes on the clock. If they can get some good ball, they're still in the game. 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Best tyre prices. Bob Jane will look after you. Taraz again. And just 90's own side of the halfway line. Doggies fans, can you smell victory? Can you taste victory? Tackle five. Five left in the game. Galvin will kick from his own half. Tupanua leads the charge. Suafealongo for Melbourne. Down the back, taken beautifully. Can they finish the job off? I don't know where Woodsy going on what I've seen.
2: Shot!
6: His second half, I don't know where Melbourne find... Look, they can't even get down to the opposition 20.
5: Maroon, this is the Bulldogs' defence. Oh,
2: uh-oh.
6: Here we go now, Faelongo.
2: Yeah, I was going to say, this is the Bulldogs' defence from last year. They've hunted as a pack, and they're absolutely rocking the Storm attack every time they carry the ball.
6: Moses Leo is now 10 metres out from the halfway line and played then to Tolau. And right at the halfway line are the Melbourne Storm. 4 minutes, 10 seconds left in this game. Tolau, Hughes's kick is high, and the Warbricks come flying through. But it's taken beautifully by Carraz.
5: He was taken out there, Warbrick.
6: And, okay, Warbrick was taken out. Melbourne get another penalty. How do you like the penalty count? 5-1. Choice Hotel stats. And they're going to challenge. Can they challenge this one, boys?
2: Yeah, they can.
6: Okay.
3: On-field ruling is Inari runs an escort and takes Will Warbrick out of the contest.
6: All right.
5: It's a hard one because you've got to really see if he does step to the side. He was just running back to the ball. And Warbrick played for it, but we're watching the replay here. Oh, he goes in. As we watch the replay, he's looking at the ball. Well, yeah, he cuts in 1 second. Look, he sort of pulls back there.
7: That is not an escort, Aaron.
5: Yeah, but he stops running.
7: It doesn't matter, mate. He's running back towards the ball.
6: Harvey Norman replay. The boys are just...
4: Look at the run here of Inari. He's required to go directly back to the ball.
7: Yeah. He does.
5: He turned left.
6: I think that's just going to be challenge unsuccessful.
5: Yeah. Which,
7: what do you mean?
4: Just looking at all available angles.
5: Oh, how's this inconclusive?
7: He's running back towards the ball. Where do you want him to run?
5: As he watched the replay from behind, he cuts to the left.
6: Yeah, he does.
7: Yeah, because the ball is to the left.
5: The ball is straight at him. He's,
3: look, let the process happen.
5: Goes to the side there. Oh. He can't stop.
4: Both players are heading back in the direction of the ball.
7: Off your head.
4: There's no clear obstruction.
6: Warbrick made it look good too. So I think
4: there's a penalty blown now for a mutual infringement. The captain's challenge will be successful.
6: Okay, captain's challenge successful. Finally, the doggy.
2: You two okay?
6: Yeah. Well, I thought he cut straight in front of Warbrick, and then Warbrick did add to the theatrics.
5: The camera from behind, it looks like he just turns to the left.
6: Well, I don't know where Melbourne go from here, honestly, because I think...
5: That was their only chance, Melbourne. They're not going to come out of their own... They're just getting swamped by the Bulldogs' defence.
6: Now, are you putting a red line through Melbourne, Luke?
7: Did that a few weeks ago, Maroon.
6: Okay, mate, thank you. I thought maybe after the last two weeks you might have erased
7: the red line. I told you before the game, it was a mirage.
6: Yes, you did.
7: Mate, it was a mirage. It was the worst game of football I've ever seen last week. They got away with it. Thought they were flying. They weren't. They burst the Tigers team without half their team.
6: Yeah. Okay. You're the expert, and that's why we go to you. Salmon, Haywood. And then to Carraz. And 10 metres inside Melbourne's territory. On tackle five, Galvin now. So, Faelongo's caught them so well tonight. He's dropped that one, though. It had to happen. Play on. Jed Reardon, Matt Burton.
5: Just hold it.
6: Matt Burton.
5: Field goal.
6: Field goal won't help. Ball is played to Haywood. Back in field, Carraz. I'll tell you what. A try. Jacob Carraz gets a try. And what a remarkable comeback from this Bulldog side. Down 18-6 at halftime. They lead 28-20 with 2 minutes and 40 seconds to go. So they have come out here in this second half and put on 22 points to 2 and absolutely blown the Storm off the park.
5: Oh, boys, you just got to look at the stats from Jacob Carras. 26 runs, 233 metres, 3 tackle breaks and 7 offloads. Unbelievable. Can you think, mate, what a barnstorming game it has been to see him back. But it come from the contest from Montoya on Faalunga, drops the ball. Matty Burton just takes the play of the ball. And then Carras just goes, give me the ball. He slices a straight flew. Some flimsy Melbourne Storm defence. They are in some trouble, boys.
7: Yeah, it's been a really poor second half from Melbourne Storm. About 55% completions. They've only completed 8 sets of 14. And Jacob Carras, Dave Riccio mentioned he's been absolutely outstanding tonight. Woodsy, can we see him in there for the rest of the year? The way the game's going, he plays a lot like James Tedesco through the middle of the field. A great ball runner.
5: I love it. I think they should.
7: Giving him a different dimension tonight.
5: Mate, the offloads, 7 offloads. It's just given second phase, and then you can sort of shift straight to Burton. It opens the field up. Bronson Cherry gets more board. Mate, they've been outstanding tonight with Carras at fullback.
7: Watching this challenge from Marcelo Montoya.
6: I mean, they peppered this kid, Faalongo, all night, and finally he put one down.
7: Come down hard.
6: But, boys, what character they've shown in this second half. The Dogs, just wonderful character. And starting to look, you know, more like the team that we saw last year as Matt Burton lines this one up and makes no mistake. So it's now 30 points to 20 with 2 minutes. David Riccio, let's go down to you.
5: Yeah, such an important win by the Canterbury Bulldogs as well. I'm with you guys. They showed a lot of resilience to get back into this game. Melbourne Storm had control of the footy. For some reason or not tonight for the Melbourne Storm, they just haven't nailed their interchanges. They lost Sean Bloor to HIA, Will Warbrick momentarily with a rib injury who came back into the game. But from then to return at halftime with only 3 changes up your sleeve, it's now showing. They've run out of gas, their legs are gone, and the Bulldogs are running straight through them.
6: Okay, that's a short kickoff, and it's a knock on Bulldogs.
5: We need to hurry up and pack this
6: round. Oh, we've not got another challenge, are we? Fair dinkum. A good game is when you get 2 unsuccessful challenges early in the game.
5: Well, no, we're glad we didn't get that because they got the escort from the penalty before.
6: Well, then it drags on like Super Bowl if you don't.
7: This game, does it say more about...
4: The ball initially touches the hands of Jacob Carras into Will Warbrick. You just need direction after the initial touch.
5: I don't think the Bulldogs are back to where they are.
7: Does it say more about the Dogs or the Storm?
5: Storm, I think. We both come to the game and we weren't impressed last 2 weeks.
4: After the initial touch from Jacob Carras, the ball travels backwards into the hand of Will Warbrick.
5: It's backwards already. It's play on. Does it come off another Bulldogs player here? No, grubber.
4: The ball's hit backwards by Bailey.
5: Good challenge. That's why they challenge
4: the
5: maroon
4: of Akivalu here. Just need to see direction again.
6: Harvey Norman challenge.
4: The ball's knocked on by Melbourne. The captain's challenge is successful.
5: But yeah, Kez, I honestly think it does say more about Melbourne and where they're at. You know, they've been really disappointing tonight. We know there's no Grant or Munster, but
7: that hasn't been a problem.
5: They've been there all year.
7: It's the edge defence for me.
5: It's the Howarths. It's Hughes and Howarth. Hughes and Meany on the right edge with Warbrick. They look dead set lost tonight.
6: Time on. So, we have now 1 minute and 40 seconds. And it's with Jamin Salmon. So the Doggies have got the Tigers and Para and then a bye. So some very doable games there. All things considered, the Tigers will probably still have some troops out. Ooh. Hang on. Tupanua and Itoya Kamanu having a little push and shove, talking trash, saying things about each other's mama and flapping their arms around and waiting for them the troops to come in and calm them all down. And let's have a look at this on the Harvey Norman replay. It's just, I don't know if Stefano's just a little bit over it all. But then Satilli says, Well, you'd know Satilli pretty well, Luke.
7: Can throw them.
6: Yeah.
7: Can throw them.
3: Kumar, head out. Lock in.
6: And hold now Leo Thompson. Good win for the Doggies.
7: Geez, they needed it, boys.
6: Yeah.
7: They really needed that. I'm happy for them because they've torn it away.
5: I just love a lot
7: of criticism.
5: I love the defence in this second half. They haven't really, like, didn't have to attack great. It was just the defence and how rock solid they were.
7: It has been great defence, but you've also got to consider that they've completed at 55%. It is easier to defend when Melbourne are completed
5: low. I'll tell you one thing, like, even like when they dropped Cherry early in the year, the left side centre, we see him finally on the left side. He's run for 230 metres. You just got to give Cherry early boards. It's not rocket science.
7: Yeah.
5: But you got to put your ego away as a coach, and you got to play what your strengths of the team. And I think that's it. Like, I know Critter is a great left defensive centre. Put him on the right.
6: Okay, last 15 seconds of the game. A wonderful victory for the Dogs. 30 points to 20. They trailed 18-6 at the break. And I guess that's the real good part of the story. As here we go, Moses Leo down the sideline. It won't matter if he scores or not. And the full-time siren sounds in the background. But all this talk about defence from you two, I want to remind you about Burton and Cherry and the show they put on in the second half for the Doggies in their attack. It was a real return to Matt Burton. It was the return of Matt Burton tonight. David will get us some interviews thanks to our friends at Bob Jane Team Arts. I don't know who you give your Man of the Match award to tonight. Tupanua was so good.
5: I think the three men you just mentioned there.
6: Yep.
5: And then Carraz as well. You've got to make a decision. Now, obviously, Burton was probably best on field. He was unbelievable. But Carraz at the back, like he just changed up their whole attack. Just having the second phase. Like, it just burnt the Melbourne Storm tonight. And then Satilli Tupanua, just the aggression carrying the ball and defensively, just changed it straight after halftime.
7: Yeah, their best players. Satilli on the right, Matt Burton on the left, and Bronson Cherry on the left, I thought was outstanding. 226 metres for Bronson Cherry, 209 metres for Matt Burton, 9 tackle busts.
5: Unbelievable.
6: And David just getting himself into position. So that just...
5: Look at Bronson. 13 tackle busts, Bronson Cherry. He just had a field day on that left edge.
7: Their attack wasn't much different other than Carraz, right? Through the middle. That's what... The Melbourne right edge defence. Like Nick Meaney, he got bathed by Russell last week too.
6: Let's go down to David, who is with our man, Undies, Jack Underhill.
8: Yeah, Jack's just putting his headphones on as we speak. Jack, congratulations, mate. So your second first grade game. Congratulations. Sensational. Finally, a Doggies win, and then they're up and about, the Doggies fan.
9: Yeah, no, it was mad. It was just the preparation and everyone getting around each other. Like, we wouldn't have done it if it wasn't the coaching staff. Everyone, like, we're believing in each other.
8: Now, Jack, it went viral last week with your debut video, and just how special that was in relation to, sadly, the passing of your mum at a young age, and how special it was for you to make that debut last week.
9: Yeah, it was really special, but everything, like, with all my family, everything with, like, all my family, especially my stepmom. I wouldn't be here if it was my mum and dad now, my stepmom.
8: Up to you, boys.
7: Hey, Jack, Luke, Kiri, mate, congratulations. Absolutely outstanding tonight. I'm up here with my mate Aaron Woods. Can you just tell us what you said to him in a reserve grade game a few years ago?
9: He called me a lemon. I was going at him. It was funny. Him and Gordon.
5: Gordon, Chi Kem Chung.
7: I called you a lemon.
5: Gordy sent me photos of Big Undies again, mate. You're outstanding tonight. I thought you really changed the game off the bench. Your intensity, brother. You've really worked hard and you've earned that jersey in the first grade squad, big man.
9: Thank you. I appreciate it a lot, Thank you. That's funny.
6: Good on you, mate, you big lemon gun. Enjoy it with your teammates, Undies. Good on you. Well done, and a great victory to the Bulldogs. I feel like, you know, Luke, not only the victory, but to where they've been in the last 2 months and to come back from 18-6 down at halftime and win the game. I mean, I don't know what he said to them at halftime, but to change that attitude at halftime, maybe that changes a lot for the season.
7: Yeah, I don't think their attitude was bad in that first half. They had two really unlucky tries. The ricochet from Utukumainu's grubber into that left corner, and then obviously Marcelo had a bit of a moment there where he didn't chase back. So I thought their attitude was actually good tonight, but they ramped it up a few notches in that second half, and Melbourne just couldn't go with them.
6: All right, well, David's down there trying to find us another interview. I wouldn't mind if he could get hold of Satilli after tonight's game, or Matty Burton. But
7: get big Satilli.
6: Satilli, I mean, obviously Kickow is out, but Satilli just comes in and...
5: How good has he been?
6: How good has he
5: been?
6: Mate,
5: he's been that good. Like, he was coming off the bench at the start of the year, then you give him that 80 minutes on that right edge. Jeez, the young half, Russell Smith. Jesus, yeah, his shoulder got to work out.
6: All right, yeah, let's go down to Matty Burton, brought to you by the Commercial Hotel in Dubbo. Matt Burton, take it away, son.
5: Matty Burton, what did you have for breakfast this morning? Because can you make sure, on behalf of Dogs fans, can you make sure you have that every breakfast before every game?
10: Yeah, look, we've been building for that for a few weeks. We just haven't, the scoreboard hasn't shown that. But, yeah, we've been ripping into training and doing our best to turn around. It's been a tough couple of weeks for everyone, but... We had full belief that we can come out here tonight and win it. And yeah, so proud of the boys. Every one of them turned up and we never dropped our heads. We just believed the whole time and we showed what we can do. So,
5: Matty, right before kickoff, I saw the dressing room cameras and you were quite vocal. You were in and about the boys. Now, clearly you do that most weeks, but it was noticeable before this one. Did you walk out with a clear intent and wanted to make this one personal to get the result?
10: Yeah, 100%. I've been disappointed in the last couple of weeks with myself and a few blokes out tonight. I had to stand up and just full credit to the boys, especially young Rido on debut. He was outstanding in undies. Jack Underhill, he's been killing it for us. The effort that and the work he gets through and all the middles, yeah. Can't wrap everyone enough and yeah, it was good to get on.
5: Woodsy, cares up to you.
7: Hey Birdo, Luke Keary, congratulations, mate. I thought that was your best game by an absolute mile. What was the difference tonight, do you think, just in your own personal game? About, you said you were disappointed in the last fortnight.
10: Yeah, just running the ball, I think it's a big attribute of mine. And yeah, I've been lacking it the last couple of weeks, but I feel like our attack just clicked tonight. I don't know what it was, but I just felt like we were all disconnected and we showed what we can do.
5: Well, congratulations, obviously been a while since you had a win. Enjoy it tonight, mate. I thought a little bit of shuffle before the game. You move, obviously Connor Tracy goes down with injury, but Jakey Carraz at fullback back from injury, mate, he was outstanding. He added another layer to your attack with some second phase footy at the back.
10: Yeah, for sure he did. He's been ripping in a training. He's been injured and the way that he's held himself through that, and yeah, to come out tonight and perform like that's a big credit to him.
6: Good on you, Matty Burton. We love you, mate. Congratulations on a good win for your wonderful club tonight. 30 points to 20. The Dogs have beaten Melbourne on the Triple M Mitsubishi Triton scoreboard. As always, it's thanks to Ream and Maccas, and here is the play of the day.
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6: Galvin now. Faolongo's caught them so well tonight.
5: Oh.
6: He's dropped that one, though. It hasn't happened. Ball is played to Hayward. Back infield, Carraz. I'll tell you what, a try. Jacob Carraz gets a try. And what a remarkable comeback from this Bulldogs side. Down 18-6 at halftime. They have come out here in this second half and absolutely blown the storm off the park.
11: 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We're done.
5: What a game.
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6: Okay, let's get this up on the hoist so that we can get in that car park and listen to the horns and the drums.
7: Wait.
6: Now, the Dogs have beaten Melbourne 30 points to 20. Boys, would you like to just bandy around a bit of a man of the match?
7: Yeah, man of the match. Got to be Matt Burton. As we saw, he was in absolutely everything tonight. Took over in that second half. What did he have? 200 metres, 9 he was absolutely everywhere tonight. He's got to be my man of the match, but not far behind Jacob Carraz. I think he could be their fullback.
6: He should be.
7: For the back end of the year, if they can stay healthy in the outside backs. And then Satili Tupanua. He was absolutely awesome. He's probably been their best forward all year.
27: I think he's been their best player all year.
6: Look at their run. Look at Carraz's run meters, 245.
27: Look at Cherry Burton all over 200 meters. That's a big effort. 188 for Rinakala. Mate, their outside backs are outstanding tonight.
6: Okay, well, look, there's a couple of games coming up that they could win. Then they have a bye, and maybe they can kind of get the season somehow back on the rails. But look, that's it for us. You Doggies fans in P1, please go easy on the horns and the drums. I beg you, please. It's been a long day. And now for Mitre 10, they are great for you, those people in the trade. Mitre 10 present the highlights. So here they are on behalf of Luke Keary, Aaron Woods and David Riccio. We'll see you tomorrow as Triple M rocks the footy.
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6: Out of dummy half, King's got it inside the 10. Mutoya Kamanu had the kick then. King picks it up, shuffles it on, it's play on, and it goes out to the winger, gets away from one, gets away from another, and that'll be a try to Moses Leo in the corner for the Melbourne Storm. David Riccio, let's go down to you.
5: Yeah, Maroon, Jacob Preston's gone. He's out of the match. Jacob Preston's a right wrist injury. Harry Hayes into the contest.
6: Hughes now from inside the 40. He kicks it. Carraz is chasing and chasing and chasing and chasing. Oh, he bats it into the field of play, but it's picked up by a Melbourne Storm player in Moses Leo, who brings it round and puts it down right beside the post.
7: Oh, that is actually unbelievable.
5: Melbourne Storm come up with an error, Maroon.
6: Yes, and at the play the ball, it will go man, it will go Galvin, then it'll go a long ball out to Koala. He gets away from one, he gets away from two, and momentum, I think, has carried him over. Momentum has carried him over, and Inari Koala
0: gets one back for the Doggies, Woodsy.
27: The Storm defence was sixes and sevens.
0: Beautiful. Hughes into the line, got the pass away to King. That's a beautiful try to the Melbourne Storm. Jerome Hughes done the hard work, made it look pretty. Haywood, Galvern, Tupanua crashes over for a beautiful Bulldogs try. That's more like it.
27: Yeah, it's great work there. Started with Matty Burton. They are flying. They must have copped a rocket at halftime from Serrata because they've just gone straight, hard, direct. Tupanua, he just loves the contact. He just says, come on, boys, come and tackle me.
0: Raz, Tuwala, Tuwala. Oh, he got it away to Montoya. Montoya is held up. What a game this has turned out to be. He got over the line, but great scramble from Melbourne to hold him up. Galvin Burton, I'll do this again. Burton to Cherry. Now Ritakama is, Cherry gets out of a tackle. Here he comes back in field now, gets it back to Burton. For the line, they bring him down 9 metres short. Quick play the ball. Galvin is there. He goes out left where the numbers are. Ritakama goes over for the Bulldogs. And oh boy, we got a game on our hands.
27: Will Rawbrick went for the intercept and finally the Dogs get over in that left-hand corner.
0: The Bulldogs get a penalty right in front. They'll kick a goal here and even it up. Burton, no mistake. 20 points all.
27: Just one more good set of defence here from the Dogs, and I think
0: Warbrick's dropped it, picked up by Salmon. Sent out there to Cherry. Cherry gets it away to Ritakama. And a simple, simple error sends Ritakama over in the corner for the Bulldogs. And just like that, maybe the mission is complete.
27: Galvin now. Faolongo's caught them so well tonight.
0: He's dropped that one though. It had to happen.
27: Ball is played to Haywood. Back infield, Carras. I'll tell you what.
0: A try. Jacob Carras gets a try. And what a remarkable comeback from this Bulldog side. Down 18-6 at half time. They have come out here in this second half and absolutely blown the Storm off the park.
27: And the full-time siren sounds in the background. 30 points to 20.
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0: finish with some shocking news, and I find this shocking. 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
0: They've split up.
1: No, I'm a Barbie girl.
0: Yeah.
2: Well, mate,
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0: That's fantastic.
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0: something.
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0: 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It's state against state. This is the ultimate rivalry. This is State of Origin. 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
1: 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This is State of Origin. 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
0: 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It's state against state. This is the ultimate rivalry. This is State of Origin. This is Game 1. And it all begins Wednesday night at 6. 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

0: 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Triple M and Aussie rock icon Dave Gleeson is bringing the smash hit Aussie rock show Long Way to the Top to Sydney. 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
1: 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It's state against state. This is the ultimate rivalry. This is State of Origin. 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
16: Hey, I'm Michaela Savage. Fuel rationing could be on the cards if Australia runs into a local supply shortage. While rationing hasn't been needed so far, The Guardian is reporting it's one option outlined in documents it's got a hold of for if things get dire. The International Energy Agency has warned the oil market could be pushed into the red zone in July, August. Three people have died in a head-on collision in the early hours of this morning. An Audi and a Toyota crashing in Sanssouci in Sydney's south. One of the cars ending up on its roof. The drivers of both vehicles and one passenger have all passed away at the scene. The Democratic Republic of Congo's public health risk from the Ebola outbreak has been raised from high to very high. The suspected death toll is now over 170, with 750 suspected cases. And in the US, Director of National Intelligence Tulsi Gabbard is resigning from her role after her husband was diagnosed with a rare form of bone cancer.
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16: The Bulldogs have snapped a five-game losing streak, beating the Storm 30-20 at Accor Stadium overnight.
18: It wasn't all perfect and there was things that went wrong, but just the way we reacted, the way we came together and just, yeah, our connection was really visible throughout the whole day, whether things went right or things went wrong. We had guys connecting and helping each other and fighting with each other.
16: Canterbury coach Cam Ciraldo there. The win's come at a cost, though. Jacob Preston came off early in the first half with a broken forearm. Well, this marks 8 losses for Melbourne this season.
11: Fernwood women aren't just strong. 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
16: Increasing showers for Sydney, a top of 22 degrees, down to 16 tonight. Then tomorrow, more rain and a top of 22 again. And Triple M is the home of State of Origin tickets. Win all day on Sydney's 104.9 Triple M.
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2: 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Heading in and out of the Shire, Captain Cook Bridge is closed in both directions. We've got a two-car crash and a Mascot, an accident eastbound Mars Street as you head into the International Terminal. 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
22: Good morning, I'm Michaela Savage. A horror crash in Sydney South has killed three people. An Audi and a Toyota were involved in a head-on collision in the early hours of this morning in Sans Souci. One car ending up on its roof due to the impact. Both drivers and a passenger from one of the vehicles have died at the scene. The family of an Australian man who's tragically died in Peru while walking the Inca Trail to Machu Picchu say they're shattered. The 52-year-old Victorian police sergeant Matthew Payton fell to his death while trekking this week. Donald Trump's director of national intelligence is resigning. Tulsi Gabbard says she's made the decision so that she can support her husband following his cancer diagnosis. The president says she's done an incredible job and will be missed. And as the Ebola outbreak in the Democratic Republic of Congo continues to spread, the World Health Organization has raised the public health risk there to very high. The suspected death toll is now over 170.
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22: Increasing showers for Sydney, a top of 22 degrees, down to 16 tonight, then tomorrow more rain and a top of 22 again. And Triple M is the home of State of Origin tickets. Win all day on Sydney's 104.9 Triple M.
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2: 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Captain Cook Bridge is closed in both directions. We've got a two-car crash. It's a serious accident, this one. You need to use Tom Ugly's Bridge. Warrington multi-vehicle accident on the Great Western Highway at Gift Street, closing two eastbound lanes and a westbound lane. Fernwood women aren't just strong, they're strong to the core. Join this May and get 2 weeks of Reformer Pilates. 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

0: Good morning, I'm Michaela Savage. The Crash Investigation Unit is looking into a fatal head-on collision in Sydney's south overnight. Three people have died after an Audi and a Toyota crashed into each other in the early hours of this morning in Sans Souci. The impact flipping one of the cars onto its roof. Both drivers and one passenger have been killed. Police say they've busted a meth trafficking syndicate in Melbourne's eastern suburbs. Seven people are facing serious drugs charges following a series of raids. Tulsi Gabbard is resigning as Donald Trump's Director of National Intelligence. She says it's to support her husband after he was diagnosed with a rare form of bone cancer. Trump posting on Truth Social that she'll be missed. And with suspected Ebola cases in the Democratic Republic of Congo reaching 750, the World Health Organization has raised the public health risk there to very high. UK scientists are working on developing a vaccine that could be ready for clinical trials in a few months.
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0: Another poor second half for Melbourne saw the Storm lose 30-20 to the Bulldogs at Accor Stadium overnight. Coach Craig Bellamy says he doesn't know why his side keeps getting steamrolled.
3: It's disappointing. I say we've always, pride ourselves on, if we get a lead, we'll protect it. And we'll protect it hard and with a bit of ferocity, but we just sort of, laying down belly up and come and get us.
0: Well, the victory came at a cost for the Dogs. Jacob Preston breaking his forearm.
4: You're with Amy.
0: Increasing showers for Sydney, a top of 22 degrees, down to 16 tonight. Then tomorrow, more rain and a top of 22 again. And Triple M is the home of State of Origin tickets. 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
2: 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Sydney's longest running breakfast team. Just don't ask how.
7: Happy Saturday, Sydney.
8: Good morning.
7: You're probably
9: happy
7: thinking,
9: weekend.
7: What's happened? We got Bo-Kat and Woodsy.
9: Yeah, what are they doing here?
7: Well, it's not Monday, Tuesday, Wednesday, Thursday, Friday. It's a VIP Saturday.
8: We just thought they couldn't get enough of us, isn't that right?
9: That's it.
7: Right. Wow.
8: Chuck a couple of best bits here.
9: Well, we had fun during the week.
8: That's it.
7: We did.
9: There is no party like a Chris Brown party.
8: Oh, yes.
7: I heard about those parties.
9: Yes. What did we talk to Dr. Chris Brown about?
7: I think his eyes.
8: He's about getting catfished.
9: Oh, catfish, that's right. Oh, you're going to enjoy this next. He's part of a catfishing scheme.
7: I know, it's a price of fame.
8: That's right.
7: With Dr. Chris.
8: Especially when you're a good-looking man.
7: Good-looking man. Name of an international rapper.
9: Yes.
7: What do you expect?
9: Exactly.
8: Superstar.
9: And we ask him whether he's going to be the next host of the Logies.
7: And his answer,
8: unbelievable.
9: Exactly. And we had a bit of fun with words you can't pronounce. Enjoy. Have a very happy weekend. We will see you 5:30 a.m. Monday.

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1: Aside from the Renos, the glitz and the glamour, Chris is still a vet and animal lover at heart.
2: Dr. Chris Brown.
3: Yeah, live in the studio, everyone's favourite vet slash TV personality is back in the building.
4: How are you guys? Good to see you.
3: Great to see you, brother.
4: Yeah, you know, I've got to pick up on something. I was hoping to see more of both of you. Yeah. Over the weekend.
5: Okay.
4: Magic Round.
5: Oh, yes, yes.
4: Well, obviously you were there, Woodsy.
5: I was there, yep.
3: I wasn't.
4: But the closest event of the entire weekend, I expected to see you guys as part of it.
5: Oh.
4: The NRL mascots race.
5: Oh, yes.
4: It was fiercely contested. And as Jewel Cash Cox,
5: yes,
4: you are eligible to enter the mascots race.
3: Oh, we should. The Titans won.
4: I'm requesting a swap.
5: Well, Doc,
4: immediately.
5: We're keeping a low profile because we've been blacklisted. So
3: yeah.
6: Thanks to Woodsy.
3: Doc, now you've always got something happening in your life, but this one scares the bejesus out of me.
5: Yep.
3: A catfish situation involving you. What the hell?
4: Well, this unfortunately does happen a little bit where I'll get messages, DMs from usually someone's sister or someone's son or saying, hey, just wanted to check, are you actually talking to my mum in Arizona?
6: And I'm like, what? Are you coming to Christmas? She seems to think you've been invited.
5: What are you speaking to his mum about?
4: RSVP closes next week. Please.
6: Dietary requirements. We need to know. Mum's freaking out.
4: Yeah, yeah. Oh, what suit size suit are you? Just for the wedding reception. This is more about that. No, it does happen. And it's a bit sad and I guess a bit of a sign of the times in a way. But yes, I am, for the record, not having conversations offline with these people.
5: Mm.
4: There's a lot of different people who hit up people who comment on my Insta and try to fake accounts and then try to take them offline. I had one the other day, which actually amused me. It was from Dr. Chris Brown 0609.
5: Oh, and you cheeky bugger.
4: And even the scammers sometimes get confused. This scammer said, I appreciate you like you appreciate my music. Let's chat offline. I was like, hang on. Something's gone horribly wrong there.
5: Wrong Chris Brown.
3: It's you and me. It is a good way to earn a bit of side money, though, to pretend it's you, but it's really you pretending to be you.
4: Imagine if it was a double play.
3: Something like that. Very close to home.
6: Oh, right. See, that it blows my mind, though, because there'd be people thinking they're dating you for probably months. And then you're probably asking for money as well in this scenario.
4: Yeah.
6: Whereas Dr. Chris Brown, what's the weirdest one you've heard of? Because, I mean, you're in, you know, Women's Day and all that with your new relationship as well, and you'd think people would maybe catch on.
4: Very happy in that relationship.
6: Yes.
3: Yeah, very happy.
4: And so the weirdest one was someone got a request from me. I was in Africa and I'd been badly bitten by mosquitoes. Ooh. And I needed money for medical treatment.
5: Oh, okay.
4: and Aerogard, I'd imagine, as well.
5: Oh, jeez.
4: And so they needed like $10,000 for some stingos, which was probably overpriced.
5: Yes.
4: African prices, usually cheaper. So yeah, it is a little sad that happens, but you try to
3: cross the fame.
6: Well, that's not your fault. It's not your fault. Yeah, exactly.
3: Yeah.
6: Well, more about you being a good bloke next. We'll continue on with this after the break.
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7: 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Captain Cook Bridge is closed in both directions. We've got a two-car crash. It's a serious accident, this one. You need to use Tom Ugly's Bridge. Warrington multi-vehicle accident on the Great Western Highway at Gipps Street, closing two eastbound lanes and a westbound lane. Fernwood women aren't just strong, they're strong to the core. 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
1: Morning, I'm Michaela Savage. Two drivers and a passenger have been killed in a head-on collision in Sydney South. One of the cars ended up on its roof from the impact in St. Susie. Seven people are facing serious charges over their alleged involvement with a meth trafficking syndicate in Melbourne. Police carrying out a series of raids this week, seizing meth, guns, gold bullion and large amounts of cash. There are continued calls for the Strait of Hormuz to be totally reopened, the International Energy Agency warning the oil market could be pushed into the red zone by August if there aren't any improvements to the situation. In the US, Donald Trump's Director of National Intelligence, Tulsi Gabbard, is resigning from her role after her husband was diagnosed with a rare form of bone cancer. And the public health risk in the Democratic Republic of Congo has been raised to very high by the World Health Organization, with more than 170 suspected deaths from Ebola and suspected cases at 750.
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1: Increasing showers for Sydney, a top of 22 degrees, down to 16 tonight, then tomorrow more rain and a top of 22 again. And Triple M is the home of State of Origin tickets. Win all day on Sydney's 104.9 Triple M.
8: Bo Ryan, Kat and Woodsy.
3: Now, there was an article the other week. It was off the back of our whisper, actually.
4: Yeah.
3: Sam Pang may not do the Logies, host the Logies for Channel 7 this year.
4: So he's pulled the pin, Sammy Pang?
3: Don't know. Yeah. It's amazing, isn't it?
4: His opening monologue is that's all I watch. Yeah. Honestly, and working one night a year is hard work. So it's
3: that's part of the system.
4: Really take my hat off to him for finally knowing when it's too much.
3: Yeah. Let's say, for argument's sake, he doesn't want to work that one day of the year. Mm. Would you host the Logies?
4: No.
3: Of course not.
4: Why not, Doc?
5: Really? That's a solid joke.
4: You'd be brilliant.
3: No, it would be good.
4: It would be one of the great challenges, one of the great sort of buzzers.
6: But you love a challenge, don't you?
4: I do. I love don't you.
5: But not a career-ending one?
4: I know what you're doing right now, Woodsy.
3: I'm your mate. I wouldn't do it if I was you.
4: No, it's a tough room. I mean, if they banned steel cutlery, on ceramic plates, maybe, because that's all you can hear when you go out there.
5: Oh,
4: you would have presented.
3: Ding, ding, ding,
4: out.
3: Ding.
4: Yeah,
3: it's a nightmare.
4: When you walk out to present an award, it's very hard to get the

0: me from there. I once presented, I got told at the pre-drinks that Sean McAuliffe had tried to put eye drops in his eyes, but had mistakenly put super glue. And so he couldn't present. So I got the call up, right? And they said, look, it's one of the first awards. Don't worry, it's all on auto cue. And it's true. It is actually all on auto cue.
1: They write jokes for you in that.
0: But so I basically had barely read the script.
2: Yeah.
0: I walked out onto the stage having, this is a terrible situation to be in, walked out and I spot the auto cue. It's a big screen at the back of the room, but there are tables in front of it.
2: Oh, no.
0: As I walk out, the entire Home and Away table stands up and has a conversation with someone from Neighbours, I think, that had come over to have a chat.
3: Oh.
0: And so they're all standing, blocking the auto cue.
2: You can't see it.
0: So I haven't seen the script, and now I'm trying to read between like Toadie Rebecca from Neighbours.
3: Alf.
0: And then Alf Stewart.
2: You're flaming.
0: And I'm hoping that Alf moves to the side. It is prone. It's a room just waiting for disaster.
1: And you can feel the eyes. It's like everyone wants you to bomb. And everyone when they present, they've got like a one little joke.
2: What is it?
1: Stay away from it.
2: Daily Mail's just sitting in the front row.
1: No, the Australian, all the other actors and presenters are like, well, this could be it. This could be where Dr. Chris loses the plot. This is where it bombs.
2: And when he does,
1: yes!
0: I do love the rumour, though. I do love the rumour that it might be Kitty Flanagan.
3: She'd be amazing.
0: Brilliant. She's incredible and often one of the most mispronounced names.
3: Oh, yes.
0: There's a lot of YouTube.
3: Clitty comes to
0: mind. Clitty Flanagan.
3: Yeah, that comes
0: it's
3: to mind.
0: It's very easy to do.
2: I haven't heard that before.
1: Love it.
0: Yeah. So that would be exciting, just for the chance to hear Clitty do her thing. But no, she is outstanding, Kitty Flanagan.
1: So yes, you're going to do it.
0: Absolutely not. Bo Ryan, Kat and Woodsy.

0: and Woodsy.
1: Sydney. You got something very, very, very appetizing for us, don't you?
2: You know I'm a mad scroller on Instagram. I just love the little clips that come up. And big fan of Theo Von. He's one of the biggest podcasters in the world. And he has some beauty. So he recently had country singer Ella Langley on. And there was he was trying to pronounce this type of sauce. And we've got the audio from it. See if you can sort of pick what words he's trying to say. But it's hilarious. This is how it went.
3: You ever had that Zitzaki sauce? Bring it up.
4: Yeah.
3: You've had it?
4: That the Zach sauce?
3: No, Zitzaki. Bring it up.
4: No,
3: Zadzaki.
4: I've never heard of that.
3: Tzatziki? Don't even tell me that's how y'all spell it.
4: Bro, that's... That is.
3: Yeah, people say...
4: Say it again.
3: Zadziki. Mm-mm. I want that Zadziki, baby.
5: I've never heard of that.
1: All right, how good is that?
2: It's Tzatziki sauce.
5: I've never heard of that.
1: Oh, there you go. There she is. There she is.
2: And it sort of got me thinking, if the biggest podcast in the world can stuff up words, it makes me feel normal.
1: But you are normal.
2: I don't stuff up that often, do I?
1: Never.
5: Oh, really?
2: Ever. Yeah, I never stuff up.
5: Okay, well, how about this?
2: And it's, you know, Bob's oyster.
1: Oh, but hang on.
2: So he's proposed with this lovely ring that's a heirloom from his family.
6: Yes, Marie, head to Telstra.com for all the details. Bolded text equals must be said verbatim.
7: 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Oh, man.
5: Oh, mate, that's a shocker.
1: That's a shocker. My favourite's heirloom.
5: Heirloom.
1: Heirloom. Yeah. I'll be driving home sometimes and think, I feel...
2: Not good with the silent letters.
5: Yeah, Verbatim.
1: Verbatim.
2: Oh, that one. That maroon stuffed me there.
1: No, they were all good. But I think the highlight of our last 18 months...
2: Yeah, what was it?
1: Happened yesterday.
2: It did.
1: Our girl Kat, right, she's educated, professional... And when there's a little slip up, it feels like our whole ship's sinking.
2: Oh, it's so good.
1: And I'm here for it.
5: What he said actually interested us more. This is always fun, though. What words can you just not get out?
1: And I don't mind names as well.
2: Yeah,
1: have you been saying a name wrong?
5: Yeah. By Ryan, Kat, and Woods.

0: Kat and Woodsy.
1: Theo Vaughan, one of the world's funniest comedians and podcasters, had country singer Ella Langley on his potty recently. And one of the clips from the potty that has gone viral now, we really can't scroll past it any longer. It's about pronunciation. Try and find which word Theo Vaughan is trying to pronounce here, Sydney.
2: You ever had that Zitzaki song? Bring it up.
3: Yeah.
2: You've had it?
3: Like the Greek? Zach sauce?
2: No, Zitzaki. Bring it up.
3: No.
2: Zadzaki.
3: I've never heard of that.
2: Tzatziki? Don't even tell me that's how y'all spell it.
3: Bro, that's that is.
2: Yeah, people say
3: it again.
2: Zadziki. I want that Zadziki, baby.
4: Zadziki.
1: To be fair to Theo, it reads Tzatziki.
4: Yeah, right? It
1: reads that, like the heirloom.
5: It's just great of his stature. Oh, someone, he's one of the greatest podcasters.
1: Yeah, we just want to know, Sydney, help out at Theo. Help us all out,
5: please.
4: We all need it.
1: What words can you not pronounce? Steve, good morning, Steve.
6: G'day, guys. How you doing?
4: Good brother. Steve.
1: What do you got, mate?
6: I struggle. I'm 50 years old and I went to Vietnam and I can't say Vietnamese.
1: Oh, there it is.
6: I can't say the language they speak.
1: Go again.
6: Vietnamese.
4: Vietnamese.
5: N and M the wrong way around.
1: Got the consonants in the wrong one.
6: Vietnamese. Got it. No, I didn't.
5: Now he's trying to correct himself.
1: But you don't say Vietnam, but you say Vietnamese.
5: Yeah,
1: there you go. It's a little glitch
5: Vietnamese.
1: In the system.
5: He's Vietnamese.
6: Even if I slow it down.
1: Slow it down, Stevie.
5: Right, let's go.
6: Vietnamese.
5: It's getting worse, Steve-o.
1: It's like a glitch.
6: Oh, mate, I'll give up. I'm going to Japan.
4: That's excellent.
5: I love it.
1: You're going to meet the Janapese. There you go. Spike's called in. Good morning, Spikey.
7: Morning, guys, girls.
5: Oh, hey, yes, big boy.
1: What do you got?
7: Mate, I can't say. I'm trying to concentrate. Ombudsman.
1: Ombudsman.
4: Ombudsman.
1: I said it with no confidence.
7: Ombudsman.
5: So can you say it in a sentence for us, please, Big Spike?
7: Something to do with law or court or something of ombudsman.
5: What?
1: Go get the shredder. Grab all of our files. The ombudsman's on the way. I tell you what, it'd be good to know if the ombudsman was Vietnamese, wouldn't it?
4: That's a fair question.
5: And put some Zitzaki sauce on top.
4: Yeah.
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8: 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Captain Cook Bridge closed in both directions. A serious two-car crash and it will be closed for some time in and out of the Shire. At Werrington, multi-vehicle accident on the Great Western Highway at Gipp Street, closing two eastbound lanes and a westbound lane. 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
5: Hey, I'm Michaela Savage. The latest group of ISIS brides and their children have arrived in Syria's capital, Damascus, after leaving a camp in the country's northeast. Seven reporter Hope Wilson says they're making their way to Australia.
6: There are some reports it could be as soon as next week. That is what one family advocate and Western Sydney doctor has told some media outlets.
5: Three people have died in a head-on collision in the early hours of this morning, an Audi and a Toyota crashing in San Suzy in Sydney South, one of the cars ending up on its roof. The drivers of both vehicles and one passenger have all passed away at the scene. The Democratic Republic of Congo's public health risk from the Ebola outbreak has been raised from high to very high. The suspected death toll is now over 170, with 750 suspected cases. And in the US, Director of National Intelligence Tulsi Gabbard is resigning from her role. She says it's so that she can support her husband, who has been diagnosed with a rare form of bone cancer.
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5: Bulldog Matt Burton has told us his side has been training hard recently and it's all paid off overnight. The Dogs finally snapping their five-game losing streak at Accor Stadium, beating the Storm 30-20.
8: Yeah, look, we've been building for that for a few weeks. We just haven't, the scoreboard hasn't shown that. But yeah, we've been ripping in a training and doing our best. So proud of the boys. Every one of them turned up and we never dropped our heads. We just believed the whole time and we've shown what we can do.
5: Not all good news, though. Second rower Jacob Preston will spend some time on the sidelines after breaking his forearm.
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5: Increasing showers for Sydney, a top of 22 degrees, down to 16 tonight. Then tomorrow, more rain and a top of 22 again. And Triple M is the home of State of Origin tickets. Win all day on Sydney's 104.9 Triple M.

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1: Lou and Judge.
2: It is Lou and Judge, yep, for your weekend.
3: Oh, I'm glad to be here. Content don't sleep, baby.
1: You know what they say, Lou.
3: Go on.
1: The content you create, you'll find a way to get out of it.
3: Oh, God. You've got a real way with words, Archdale.
1: Well, that's why I'm on the jobs of this great show.
3: Very, very high English scores, I believe, you got.
1: I think in you are.
3: Yes. Well, you better get out soon because we've got the judge in soon. Judge Archie's coming in.
1: Okay, I will duck out.
3: You can come back the next hour, though.
1: Okay.
3: Yeah.
1: So I will.
3: We'll see you soon.
2: Yep.
1: Hello. Get out of here, you rat-looking bastard. Cornelia.
3: Hi.
1: Loving the pencil skirts. Cornelio.
2: Hmm?
1: Loving the pencil skirts.
2: Yes. Good.
1: Both looking great.
3: Right, good. Let's get into that shortly.
1: Yeah, shall we?

0: Lou and Judge for your weekend on Triple M.
1: Hello.
2: How you going?
1: Really good, thanks, mate.
2: Wow. What a rattled world this is.
1: Oh, my God, which, like a rattle toy and a rattlesnake.
2: Yeah, exactly, mate. Now, guys, you ever had embarrassing moments in public?
1: Every day. Correct. I tripped up some stairs today.
2: Oh, yeah, tripping upstairs.
1: And absolutely. I was on my own.
2: Oh, I tripped in front of people yesterday. Oh,
1: I love when you trip. It really gets me going.
2: Where was it?
1: Not.
2: Anyway. I don't know if you've seen this video. We do have some audio of it, but let me just explain it quickly.
0: Set the scene.
2: There's a South African ex-police chief, and he's in some form of a public meeting. He's doing a testimony, and he's sweating. So I don't know whether he's been a naughty boy or what's been going on, but he's sweating, and so he gets a bit of tissue, and he pads his forehead with the tissue. And as he puts it down, there's just a huge bit of tissue left on his forehead.
1: Like it's not even just a little bit.
2: It's
1: like
2: huge.
1: That's a full tissue.
2: It's half the tissue.
1: Looks like a toupee.
2: Correct. Okay, play the audio.
3: I do have it.
4: Yes, I do.
2: So he's just yarning now. Mm-hmm.
1: Trying to find this piece of paper.
3: Can you help?
4: Sorry, Commissioner. Oh, you have some sweaty tissue stuck on your forehead. Oh, yes.
5: Thank you.
4: It's off. Thank you.
1: It's like if you've got toilet paper stuck to your shoe.
0: Yeah.
2: So he'd actually been suspended from over misconduct allegations and had been wiping sweat from his face, because they're grilling him.
1: Yeah.
2: So he's going, oh, my days. And he's padding away, just a large tissue stuck on your forehead. I don't know if you've ever done this, Dalton.
1: Mm.
2: Or Pringle.
0: Mm.
2: I've walked out of a bathroom before with toilet paper stuck to my shoe.
0: Oh, yeah.
1: Oh, mate, I've had it hanging out my jeans.
2: No, you haven't.
1: Yeah.
0: Really?
2: Are you joking?
1: Just a little bit. I don't know how. I must have got so much out.
2: What do you mean? Oh, right. Jesus. There's so much toilet paper
1: like
2: out.
1: No.
2: You must have just got so much air. You were blocked up.
0: Yuck.
1: No,
2: really?
1: It was just, I must have, I don't know. I don't know how it happened yet.
2: God.
1: Just a little like tail of toilet paper.
2: No way.
1: Yeah.
2: Because?
0: I've definitely had toilet paper stuck to the shoe.
2: Yeah.
0: Not out the pants.
1: Oh, now I wish I didn't say that. Can we cut that? Oh, we're live.
0: Yeah, no, I'll cut it out and post.
2: Cut
0: all
2: out.
0: Good.
1: Yeah, thanks,
0: all good.
1: Mate.
0: Now that'll be taken care of.
2: What we would love though, this is what I'm thinking.
1: Yeah, what are you thinking?
2: Let's keep it simple, stupid. One triple, not that wasn't aimed at you.
1: Oh,
2: that's an old saying.
1: Excuse me.
2: No, I suppose it is. 133353. What'd you get stuck to?
1: Yeah.
2: What did you get stuck to?
1: It's like if you leave the house and you've sat down on food and then you've got like a gherkin on your pants.
2: Remember the other day at the gym, I went to the gym with you and Lily and I was wearing grey tracksuit pants and I walked in and I'd obviously sitting on chocolate. I'd obviously sat on chocolate and I'm walking in and you girls go, Judge, mate, you've got... Like, it looks like you shit yourself.
1: No, it did see it look like, because it was the exact location. It was kind of smeared.
2: I know. It was chocolate. I tasted it.
1: I tasted it. Definitely wasn't.
0: I had gum in my hair.
2: Oh, bad.
0: Yeah, it's a shocker.
2: Did you have to cut your hair?
0: I had to cut that bit out.
2: Bugger.
0: Ooh. Yeah. Lou and Jay.

0: Lou and Judge keeping you company for your weekend on Triple M. We're asking, what got stuck on you?
1: Yeah, that is exactly
2: Jack,
1: what we're asking. What?
2: You've drawn something inappropriate in my colouring in book.
1: What could I have drawn that's that inappropriate?
2: Starts with a P.
1: It's a blue vein custard chucker.
2: Anyway, we are talking what got stuck on you. We've got Nico on the line.
1: Talk to us.
3: How are you, Mummy and Daddy?
1: Good.
2: Hello,
1: on you, son. How you going?
3: Good, good. My girlfriend and I went down to a very ritzy place on the Gold Coast to have some breakfast one morning, and there's a lot of elderly ladies there who dress up to the nines.
1: Yep.
3: And this 85-year-old lady had what looked to be like clown makeup on. She put it on so thick, and so I've stared at her. As she's walked past, my girlfriend has said, look. And I said, no, I saw it. And she goes, no, look. I turned around, and she had her skirt tucked into her pantyhose and a 3-foot-long tail of toilet paper all the way down.
2: Oh, no. She's got a veil.
3: She was just strutting her stuff like nothing else down the in front of everybody.
2: At least she was confident. Did someone tell her that's always the debacle?
3: No. Everybody was just sort of getting out. Our heads are all on a swivel looking at each other, staring and just like, this is incredible.
1: Mate.
2: Oh, I hope someone told her.
1: It's the double up. Yeah, I know, poor thing. Okay, thanks, Nico. Rebecca, talk to us.
4: Hi. I just want to say my mum's going to be very upset that I'm telling this story on the radio. So anyway, she went into our local Bonds shop and she was shopping for underwear. And she's walked out into the food court and this guy taps her on the shoulder and goes, excuse me, you've got something stuck to your hoodie. And she turns around and looks and she's hooked a pair of underwear. It was a black lacy G-string. And she's walked around our whole shopping centre with this pair of underwear hooked to her hoodie.
2: Rebecca, can I tell you something? This is a common fear of mine when I wear a hoodie. It's like if I take it out of the laundry, I'm always like, oh my God,
1: really?
2: In the hood, is there going to be a pair of undies?
4: Stuck in it, yeah.
1: And Rebecca, what's your mum's name? First or last?
2: Don't tell it. Thanks, Rebecca. Simone.
5: Hi, how are you?
1: Thank you.
2: Is it Simone?
5: All right. Hello. Simone or Simone, anything but late for dinner.
2: Sorry, we say Simone in New Zealand.
1: No, you don't.
2: Yeah.
1: Do you?
2: Yeah, Simone.
5: I'm pretty good.
1: Yeah, all right.
2: Sorry, Simone.
1: Simone.
5: No, that's all right. Now, listen, many moons ago, sports presentation night, we're all 3 sheets to the wind. We went to the after party at a nightclub. The barman fan sometime at the night screams out, first girl to throw their bra at the bar wins. Bang, bang, bang. I'm in a strapless. Whip it off. Do the Xena Warrior Princess thing, throw it at his head. What didn't stick to me was the chicken fella that was inside the bra knocked the DJ off his milk crate, caused the record back in the day to scratch, the whole joint came and made it stop, lights come on, and at my feet was the other chicken fella that didn't stick.
1: So you've literally had a movie moment where it goes, yeah, and everything stops.
5: I could not believe it. Oh my God, the horror.
1: That must have been some fillets.
2: Yeah, chicken fillet to the face.
5: I got the extra large because, you know, the girls needed some help.
1: Of course, they did.
2: I feel you on that sense.
1: Thanks, Simone.
2: Get out of here, Archdale.
1: Lisa, it sounds like it sounds like someone called Simon just in French.
2: Simone.
1: Lisa, talk to us. What did you get stuck to you?
6: Oh, hi, guys. One of my dear friends invited us over for a dinner party. She'd met a new man and it was all laid on and she's gone off to the bathroom. She was wearing all white. It was a cape and everything silk and flowy, and she's returned back from the bathroom and unbeknownst to anyone, she had connected the blue loo to her cape on evacuating from the bathroom.
1: But what?
2: Like when you flush the toilet and there's the like little fresh
6: and
2: blue duck.
6: And blue loo was everywhere.
2: Oh, and ruined her outfit.
6: She didn't know about it. Oh, no. She didn't know until I was the one that said, oh, my goodness, you have got blue loo all over your outfit.
2: Well, at least you told her, Lisa. A lot of people just go, you know.
6: I know. Isn't that a good thing to do?
1: With that little navy cardigan, we can call you Blue Lou.
6: That's the funniest moment in time.
1: Thank you. Thank you, Lisa.
0: Triple M's Lou and Judge, the weekend edition. Triple M.
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9: 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Captain Cook Bridge remains closed in both directions. Serious two-car accident. Warrington multi-vehicle accident. Great Western Highway at Gibb Street closed a couple of eastbound lanes and a westbound lane. 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
14: 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And the crowd has gone nuts.
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15: 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This is State of Origin.
14: It's game on.
15: This is game one. 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
6: Hey, I'm Michaela Savage. A horror crash in Sydney's south has killed three people. An Audi and a Toyota were involved in a head-on collision in the early hours of this morning in Sans Souci. One car ending up on its roof due to the impact. Both drivers and a passenger from one of the vehicles have died at the scene. The family of an Australian man who's tragically died in Peru while walking the Inca Trail to Machu Picchu say they're shattered. 52-year-old Victorian Police Sergeant Matthew Payton fell to his death while trekking this week. Donald Trump's Director of National Intelligence is resigning. Tulsi Gabbard says she's made the decision so that she can support her husband following his cancer diagnosis. The president says she's done an incredible job and will be missed. And as the Ebola outbreak in the Democratic Republic of Congo continues to spread, the World Health Organization has raised the public health risk there to very high. The suspected death toll is now over 170, with 750 suspected cases.
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6: Increasing showers for Sydney, a top of 22 degrees, down to 16 tonight. Then tomorrow, more rain and a top of 22 again. And Triple M is the home of State of Origin tickets. Win all day on Sydney's 104.9 Triple M.
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0: Triple M's Lou and Judge for your weekend.
1: Boy, do I have a rattled world for you two.
2: Ooh. Is it the capybara baby world?
3: How are you two?
2: Shut up.
3: Yep.
1: How did you know that, Lou?
2: Well, I saw a little writing here that said capybara baby.
3: Oh. So is it capybara?
2: Capybara.
1: Capybara. So basically,
2: capybara.
1: Edinburgh Zoo has welcomed the birth of a capybara pup, the first to be born in Scotland in 18 years.
3: Edinburgh Zoo. I honestly thought for a second you said Ed and a guy called Brazoo. I thought you were like, Ed and Brazoo have banded together.
1: It'd make a great film.
3: Yeah, Ed and Brazoo.
2: Yeah, or Brazoo. It sounds like something in Brazil.
3: Yeah.
1: Yeah. So basically, it's about to have its first health check, and then keepers will find out its sex and choose a name. But one name has been put forward

0: Okay, so basically I'm going to name baby animals and you are going to tell me each the best pun-based name think of to
1: Why
0: name.
1: Why are you playing this with me?
2: Well, great question. We'll help each other.
1: Thanks.
0: Okay. A baby owl.
2: Hooters. Oh, look at there's a flock of hooters.
1: Owl and Wilson.
0: Oh, I don't mind it.
2: Lou.
0: I don't mind it.
2: Oh, wait, do we have to do them on famous people's names?
0: It doesn't have to be. You can do whatever you want, cool. But I was thinking
2: Owl and Wilson's.
0: Al Pacino is another one. That's,
2: Al Pacino.
0: A baby deer.
2: Dolly Pardons.
0: Pretty good.
1: hang on. Deer Factor.
0: Like Fear Factor.
2: Fear Factor.
0: Pretty good, pretty good.
2: Yep.
0: Suggestion here's Bambino. Bambi.
2: Oh, yeah.
1: Bambino. I thought Bambi, but I didn't know where my brain was taking me.
0: Okay. What about a baby cow?
1: Moo Lulaba.
0: Oh, I don't mind it. What about
2: Moo Lulu? Moo Moo.
0: Moo and Jarch.
2: Moo and Jarch.
1: Moo Ding.
0: Yeah, Moo Ding. Isn't that already a.
1: Oh, yeah.
2: Surely there's something in Metcalf, you know? Who's famous with the last name Metcalf?
0: Luke Metcalf is an NRL player.
2: There you go.
0: Okay.
2: Yeah, the Luke Metcalfs.
0: What about a baby pig?
1: Babe.
0: It's pretty good. One suggestion here is Ham Solo.
2: Ham Solo's powerful.
1: It's Kevin Bacon.
2: It's right there.
0: That's great.
2: It's right there.
0: What about a baby llama?
2: Spit not swallow.
1: Nice.
2: Because it's not a bird either. It's not a swallow.
1: Yeah.
2: It's a baby llama.
1: Llama, llama, llama, llama, llama, lamelia.
0: Yes.
2: Hey, it's long.
0: You're killing it, Lou.
2: It is long, but that was beautiful.
0: What about Barack Olama?
2: Barack Olama's very good.
0: I can't take credit for any of these, by the way. Baby chicken?
2: Yeah.
0: Are you not going to go there?
2: Nothing. Okay. No, baby chicken.
0: Clark Norris has been suggested.
2: Clark Norris is good. Clark Kent.
0: Yeah, Clark
2: Kent. I nearly said
0: that. Was scary.
1: Yeah.
2: With a U at the upper. Yep. Okay, Clark Kent.
0: It's okay, Clark Kent is good.
2: Cool.
1: Yeah, okay,
0: great.
1: Right.
0: Cool. And lastly, let's go for, what about a baby bear?
2: Cub Swanson. Cub Beware. Cubby Barra.
1: Victoria VB. Victoria Bitter. Because it's a bear.
0: Yeah.
1: You call it VB.
2: Bear. VB.
0: VB. Fuzz Lightyear is one that's.
2: Fuzz Lightyear. Yep. But obviously, bear. If you put some gold teeth in it, it'd be Bear Grylls.
1: Steve Burrell.
0: And it's his birthday.
1: Well, why am I so good today?
0: You win.
1: Did you guys let me win?
2: No.
0: What do you mean you came up with all those yourself?
2: How could we have let you win when it was your brain doing it?
0: Oh, dear.
1: You say that whenever you win, the one time I win,
2: she's
1: I go,
2: so excited.
1: Did you let me win?

0: for your weekend on Triple M. You got Lou, you got Judge.
1: Hello?
2: You are about to enter the courtroom of Judge Georgie.
0: Not Judge, yeah. Taking off his headphones so he couldn't hear the opener.
3: You can put your, you can use your, you can say hello now, mate.
1: Hello.
3: Yeah, he's here now.
1: Good to see you.
3: Oh, you've put that on a lot nicer. Usually your forehead's just up here. It kind of suits you now.
1: Where are you going? Yeah. You're just pissing yourself and going, you look dreadful.
3: Dreadful.
1: Dreadful is such a horrific word to be called.
3: I know. How are you, Judge? It feels like it's been a while.
1: No, no, good to be here. What case do you have for me today, Cornelia?
3: I think you'll be interested in this one.
1: Okay.
3: It might be an easy one for you.
1: Right.
3: You might have a sort of idea which you're leaning towards.
1: Right.
3: Sooner. Than
1: right.
3: Quicker than usual, sorry, is what I was trying to say.
1: Right.
3: I recently moved house. Oh, my God. I recently moved house, and a few of my mates did me a solid and helped me with the heavy stuff. I was moving out of an apartment with a few flights of stairs and no lift, so it was pretty physical. Towards the end of the afternoon, I was moving my TV with a mate, and he looked like he was struggling. I asked if he needed a break, and he said no, so he continued down the stairs.
1: Mm.
3: I dropped his end and the TV, sorry, he dropped his end and the TV broke. I asked him to buy me a new one and he said no. He reckons it was too forceful and it's my fault his end dropped. I disagree. He also said he spent the whole day doing me a favour so he shouldn't be out of pocket. Can I make him pay or am I being a bad mate? So it's make the mate pay for and against. I already know my answer on that.
1: Okay, well, if you know yours, I'm going to go to Cornelio, if you don't mind. Cornelio, what are your thoughts on this one?
0: I'm actually incredibly torn on this one.
1: But because, no, I know you are, but what are your thoughts on this Judge Jarty? big weekend.
0: But, you know, he's got his mate to do a favour. He's there the whole day.
1: Yeah.
0: And then, you know, it's like an accident's happened. He's dropped his end. It's tough.
3: It's not a tough one. The mate should not be paying.
0: Okay.
3: He dropped it.
1: Mm.
3: While helping his mate out for
1: was
3: a whole day moving.
1: Was it his fault?
3: Irregardless, he's helped him out. I think maybe if the guy offered and was like, mate, I'm so sorry, I'll chip him for the next one.
1: Okay.
3: But being forceful and being like, you owe me, when he helped him out.
1: Enough!
3: Whoa! Now, I'm not in the mood with you today.
1: Now, allow me to play devil's advocate. You've got a friend over helping you move. Okay, Cornelia. Say it's me.
3: Not friends,
1: no,
3: sure.
1: Professional relationship, but, you know. Been over there a few times. we'll keep
3: that one.
1: I come over. Okay. You're like, can you move that vase for me? I go, no worries, Cornelia. Smash vase smashes. You go, can I move that TV? Yeah, of course, Cornelia. I drop the end of the TV. TV smashes. We're now up to $1,000 worth of damage. You say, Judge, can you move my grandmother's ashes? Next thing you know, I'm rolling in a pile of your grandmother's ashes. I've smashed her urn.
3: Yeah. Well, you can't really replace that. Money wouldn't do much for that.
1: Right, but I'm talking if you kept accidentally smashing things and the monetary value went up, what is the line that you would say, actually, you owe me some money now?
3: Well, I'd probably after the second thing go,
1: So there is a line where you would ask for remuneration.
3: Probably, but I also think that, I also think if, say, you said it was you and I.
1: No, irrespective of who it is, as a friend, you're telling me that if a friend came over and they were doing consistent damage, there is a line there. Interesting. I just think everyone
3: needs to hold. Well, I think if it was a mover, I'd go, you can pay for it. But a friend.
1: This is not a mover. It has nothing to do with it.
3: You've got a chew today.
1: No.
0: Order. Order.
1: I call for order.
3: Yeah, well, don't.
0: Sorry, but.
3: We're all annoying.
1: So there is. I'm just.
0: Cornelia is calling for order now.
1: Hey,
3: whoa,
1: guys,
0: because
1: remember who the judge is.
3: You think?
1: I'm trying to establish whether there is a line that someone needs to pay. Mm. Maybe that's his line, the TV. Mm. Anyway.
0: Because it's not up to you two to be arguing about it, is it?
1: Of course
0: the listeners.
1: Not, but we want to give them enough information to us to mould their arguments.
2: Triple M's Lou and Judge.

0: Triple M's Lou and Josh, weekend edition.
1: You are about to enter the courtroom of Judge Georgie.
2: Okay, long stories are short.
3: Got it.
2: A mate was helping his friend move, did it for free, helped him out, lifting some heavy things. They were lifting a TV together, struggling a bit down the stairs. The bloke who was helping move ended up dropping the TV and it broke. The friend asked him to buy him a new one and he said no. So we're asking, making the mate pay for or against.
3: We've got Wayne and Stephen on the line. Gentlemen, how are you?
4: Extremely well. In court, Princess Cornelia.
2: yes, now, Princess Cornelia.
3: Now, who was
2: hello.
4: That was Wayne.
3: That was Wayne.
2: I like Wayne.
3: Wayne's off to a good start.
2: I really like Wayne.
3: Stephen, you're also off to a good start. I believe you call me Your Honor.
2: Now, someone's on speakerphone.
3: Now,
4: no, I'm not.
2: Okay.
3: No, I'm not.
2: Stephen.
3: No, stopped. I think someone was.
2: I know. I used to be a producer, Stephen. I know my stuff.
3: I love just giving him up, himself up straight away.
5: No,
3: like
5: I'm not.
3: It was
5: no,
3: him.
5: Not.
3: Okay. Sorry.
2: Yes.
3: Order. Wayne, you're for, you think the mate needs to pay. Stephen, you're against, you don't think the mate needs to pay. Wayne, I'm going to let you lead with your argument, please. Then, Stephen, you can rebut.
4: No dramas. I've helped people move plenty of times. I've had people help me. There's no dramas. Generally, like if it's a mate, you can kind of see if somebody's tired or moving on. So, mate, sit down, have a glass of water, get something to eat, whatever. If not, just like grab the box of bloody pillows or something and take them down to the car.
3: Mm.
4: Like, if you're going to struggle, you can do something a little bit lighter. He has said, no, mate, I'm fine. Let's get in. It's like, cool, no dramas. If you're fine, let's do it.
3: Oh,
4: and there doesn't seem to be any back and forth. Like, somebody's struggling and he's just dropped it cold. No, mate, cough up at least half of it, mate. Like, have a bit of an ounce behind you and say, S-H-I-T, sorry, mate, I've stuffed up. Let me, when you get a new one, let me sort out something for you. No dramas.
3: Okay, thank you, Wayne. Good opening arguments, to be honest with you.
2: It is, Wayne.
3: Stephen, please, Cornelia.
2: Stephen, please rebut.
6: Mate, he's almost given me the argument. You know, he should have given him the sandwich. He should have given. Did he provide grip bearing gloves to help with the perspiration? Mate, even the local professionals don't take any more care than responsibility. If he wanted to, he could have taken out insurance himself against any damage. Even his household insurance, mate. Is there a coverage there? Mate,
2: yeah.
6: Ridiculous. Absolutely ridiculous, mate. There is no responsibility. Because if this was the case, guess what? It's a precedent. Nobody helps anybody else move ever again.
2: God,
0: wow.
2: Stephen has...
4: Don't lose your friendship over it, but what I'm saying is if you've got a little bit of nails behind you and somebody said, mate, take your breather. Mate, I've had paid professionals. I actually buy them sandwiches. I actually buy them bottles of water.
3: Mm.
4: So once again, your argument holds no water. Pardon the pun. The argument does hold water, my friend, because you're the coach. You're the one that looked at the player and said the player is not performing to the level that he should. I should have stood him down. The coach is responsible, my boy.
7: That's what I'm saying. He's asking. Take a breather. And he said, now, mate, I'll be fine.
4: His argument going with.
3: Gentlemen, I must call for order.
2: Boys!
4: Keeping the game going.
3: Gentlemen, I must call for order.
2: This is good.
3: Can I just say, before coming to a verdict, this was one of the greatest judges. Two of the most stupendous people we've ever had in this court, Wayne and Stephen.
2: Unbelievable.
3: I mean, both with such compelling arguments.
2: The coach
3: this is actually,
2: thing got me.
3: I am a little, I'm befuddled.
2: Yeah.
3: I must admit, I am befuddled.
2: There's no orange in this courtroom. It's red or green.
3: Well, I don't know.
2: Come on.
0: Oh, wow.
2: Judge.
0: I mean,
2: your job.
0: What are your options here,
2: do you
0: Judge?
2: Do you want me to take
3: what
2: over?
3: What would I do? When it comes down, what would I do? I don't think I'd make him pay. I think I've got to go with Stephen, but this was a hard...
2: Yeah.
3: This is,
2: go, Stevie.
3: This is, Wayne, just know... God damn it, boy, you fought well.
2: The battle
4: and
2: of Swain and Stephen.
4: Well.
0: Oh, wow. Hey, can we be back for round two at some point throughout the year?
3: Unbelievable.
0: Well done, Wayne. Well done, Stephen. It's Lou and Josh and Triple M.
8: Triple M's Lou and Josh. The weekend edition.
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9: 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Captain Cook Bridge, Rocky Point Road, closed in both directions. Serious two-car accident, will be closed for some time. Tom Ugly's Bridge is your best bet in and out of the Shire this morning. The M2 westbound from the Lane Cove Tunnel to Windsor Road, 11 minutes is all it will take you. 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
3: Hey, I'm Michaela Savage. More details have now been released about a horror crash that's killed three people. Police say they tried to speak to a man at a home in Sydney South early this morning, but he left in a white Audi before they could talk. Later, police were called to a crash in San Susi, where the Audi had rolled over a concrete barrier and landed on a blue Toyota. Investigations are ongoing. Police in Melbourne say they've busted a meth trafficking syndicate in the eastern suburbs. Seven people are facing serious charges following a series of raids. Donald Trump says Tulsi Gabbard has done an incredible job after she announced her resignation as Director of National Intelligence. She says she wants to be with her husband, who's been diagnosed with a rare form of bone cancer. And another group of women with links to ISIS and their children have arrived in Syria's capital. It's understood they'll leave Damascus and could arrive in Australia as early as next week. The government has warned the so-called ISIS brides they'll face the full force of the law if they're found to have committed any crimes.
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3: Cam Ciraldo says it wasn't a perfect game, but he's pleased with last night's win over the Storm. The Dogs overcoming an 18-6 halftime deficit to beat Melbourne 30-20 and snap their five-game losing streak.
6: In the first half, we were doing a lot of things really well, but didn't sort of say it on the scoreboard, but... yeah, a lot of things we were doing well, and there was a lot of hope for the second half.
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3: Increasing showers for Sydney, a top of 22 degrees, down to 16 tonight. Then tomorrow, more rain and a top of 22 again. And Triple M is the home of State of Origin tickets. 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
16: Bonus is whatever makes you feel well. Like watching an ocean documentary. But then discovering that season 4 of Rich People on a Boat just dropped. Suddenly, the planet can wait. Because right now, Chad just called Veronica's outfit aggressively beige and she's threatening to throw the charcuterie board overboard. Some nights it's worldly docos. And other nights it's choosing to feel normal because you're not having a meltdown on a boat. AHM. People things.

0: Triple M's Lou and Judge, the weekend edition.
1: Lou and Judge.
2: Yeah, it's the weekend hour of power with Lou and Judge.
3: Yeah, we love sticking around for 2 hours. You don't just get one, you get two.
1: Correct.
3: And we've got huge news. Juju, who's our boss's daughter,
1: yep,
3: she wants us to sign a petition so that her teacher won't leave their class.
1: Mr. I.
3: Mr. I.
1: Yeah, we've got to keep him.
3: And I will sign the petition for her.
1: And I will sign. Do we all have agreement in the chambers?
3: Aye.
1: Yeah, a lot of fun to come.
3: Yeah, a lot of fun.
1: Stick around, y'all.
2: Y'all?
1: Y'all?
2: Okay.
1: Y'all.
2: Y'all.

0: Triple M's Lou and Judge for your weekend.
1: Now, we don't usually get serious on the show, but something has come to our attention that it needs to be addressed. Laura, our boss, her cute little daughter Juju, she needs our help. Now, we've got some audio from Juju. We'd like to let you know that she needs your help with a petition.
2: Hi, Lou and Judge, aka my favourite radio people. It's Juju here, your bestie, and I wanted to tell you about something terrible that is happening. My favourite teacher in the whole wide world is leaving my class to be a music teacher, and no one wants him to. So, as the best radio people, I was wondering if you could pretty please help me get more seniors as my petition to keep him here. Thank you. Bye, everyone. Peace.
3: Peace.
1: Oh. She is so cute, and obviously we want to help our sweet little angel Juju.
3: Of course.
1: So she's actually written, like, she's printed a whole petition.
3: Yeah, it's a petition.
1: It's got like guitars, keeping Mr. I for the rest of the year.
3: Yeah.
1: And it's incredible. So it's like, has your teacher ever left your class? Well, I'm sure it has probably happened to you at least once. Now Mr. I is leaving and no one wants him to. Then she goes on to say, he's helped us solve friendship problems really well, and it's very unfair that other students get to keep their teachers.
3: My favourite part of this, Lisa.
1: I know. Let me guess, the lion part?
3: He goes, he also really cares about student safety. When there is a lockdown or an evacuation, he either gets us out or locks us in, as quick as a lion pouncing for prey.
0: That's great. It's a sweet metaphor. Great use of metaphor.
3: That's the sweetest thing I've ever seen.
1: She then goes, we spend more time in the classroom than in music. We spend about 5 hours in the classroom. Now we just lose him? Also, it's extremely clear that real education like maths or science is way more important for yourself than just music.
3: Mate. She's onto it.
1: And she goes, all these amazing reasons, I'm sure I've convinced you that Mr. I should stay. If you agree, we would love if you could sign the petition.
3: Mm.
1: So we are a nationwide show.
3: There's
1: a lot of people listening, hopefully. We would love for you at home, in your car, at work, wherever you are, we want your help signing the petition. You got four people in your office? Hey, let's put all their names down.
3: Yeah.
1: You got five siblings? Let's chuck Brett, Tom, Sam, Jones, and Bruce down.
3: Hey, you a 20th century Catholic family? We'll sign all 30 of you up.
1: You can be on writing.
3: Well, I don't know. We haven't discussed. I think we make LP do the writing.
1: LP can do
3: maybe
1: the writing.
3: LP does the writing. Yeah.
0: What were you guys talking about?
1: Nothing.
0: Zoned out for a second.
3: Nothing.
1: Nothing. Just a job we need you to do.
3: Yeah,
0: I love you guys. I'm doing it. Yeah.
3: Triple M's Lou and Judge. The

0: Triple M's Lou and Judge, the weekend edition. We have a petition that needs signing.
1: Yes, so our boss, Laura, her daughter Juju, she wants her teacher, Mr. I, to stay as their teacher because currently he's moving to be a music teacher, which is not good enough for Juju.
2: She's very passionate.
1: She's very passionate. She's written a whole petition about keeping him for the rest of the year.
2: Very it's well written.
1: Adorable. She says things like, we spend more time in the classroom than in music class. We spend about 5 hours in the classroom. Now we just lose him. So there's a bit of sass to it.
0: Yeah.
1: I love it. So we wanted people, 1-3-5-3, to call up and sign the petition. We'll sign it for you. You got 5 people in your office, 3 at home. Tell us how many people we can put their names down for the petition.
2: Feels right, doesn't it?
1: Does.
2: Edward, talk to us, mate. How many have we got for this petition for Juju?
3: Oh, I don't know. Well, we got me and my mum right here signing it.
1: Yeah.
2: Right. Why do you feel so passionate about it?
3: Oh, mate, because when I was in prep, right, I had this teacher. She was called, she left halfway through the year.
2: Yep.
3: It was just heartbreaking because, like, she was the best teacher ever, I reckon.
2: Mm. Yeah. How old are you, Edward?
3: Pardon?
2: How old are you, mate?
3: I'm 14.
2: You see, he gets it.
1: He gets it.
2: This is the people.
1: When you get a good teacher, you love them. And it's you want to go to school. It's fun.
2: Of course. So we can put you down for 2, Eddie?
3: Yep.
1: Beautiful.
2: Good man.
1: Thanks,
2: Thank you,
1: Ed.
2: Mate. Plus
1: okay.
2: 2.
1: All right. Rebecca, how are you?
4: Oh, good afternoon, ma'am. How are you?
1: Good. Thank you, Rebecca. Great intro. Now, how many people can you put down for this petition?
4: I think we can do about 10.
1: 10?
0: Oh, wonderful.
1: Okay, so you got a few in family and work?
4: I've got 3 daughters, one of whom is still at school and she loves her teachers.
1: Cool.
4: And I've got 6 on my team at work.
1: Okay, so that's 10 from you, 2 from Ed. We've got 12, guys.
2: Wow.
0: Good maths.
2: Mel, talk to us.
5: Hey, I've got about 7 or 8, I reckon I can wrangle up.
2: Okay.
5: Chuck in my brothers, brother-in-laws, my cousins. They may as well do something good.
2: For once.
5: I know, right?
1: Okay, love this, Mel.
2: This is looking good, Kira, at 20.
1: 20. Quick math. Bethany.
6: Yes.
1: Hi, Bethany. How many can you put down for the petition for Juju?
6: I reckon somewhere between 10 and 20, between family, friends and work, yeah.
2: Okay. Should we just meet in the middle and call it a gentleman's 15?
1: I like that, Jack.
6: Sounds good.
1: Oh, beautiful. Look, the nation getting together for Juju and her teacher.
2: Correct.
1: Okay, Damien.
2: What are we at?
1: We're at 35, Jack.
7: Wow. Hey, how you going?
2: Good,
1: hey,
2: mate.
1: Damo.
2: How you going?
7: Good.
2: Mate, how many do you reckon you could put into Juju's petition?
7: Look. Easy, 30. We'll call on behalf of AAA Glass Group.
0: Legends.
1: Okay, that means we're at 65.
2: Wow.
0: Very good from you, Lou.
7: He's staying.
1: Yes.
2: Okay, great, mate. Thank you so much. 30, unreal. Ryan, talk to us.
8: Yeah, g'day, mate.
2: Good.
8: 6 in the house.
2: Okay.
8: Plus 2 of my big kids visit on the weekend.
1: Yep.
8: 2 dogs, 3 cats, and a lizard called Prickle.
2: See, they
0: get the lizard
2: on
0: there.
2: Yeah.
0: Yeah.
2: I reckon the dogs and
8: we'll
2: cats.
8: We'll all sign it, thanks.
1: What do we call that, a gentleman's 11?
2: We'll call it a gentleman's
8: 100%.
2: We'll call it a gentleman's 11.
1: We're at 76.
2: Wow.
0: Oh, my goodness.
2: Look at Lugo.
1: Yeah, who
0: can we get to 100?
1: Okay, Pat.
2: Patrick, talk to us. How many have you got for us?
9: Good afternoon, Miss Lou and Mr. John.
1: Hello.
2: Hello, sweetheart.
9: I coach a footy team. We've got 43 kids on the list.
2: Oh, mate.
9: If they don't sign, they're not getting the game.
2: Mate.
1: Okay.
0: Oh, beautiful.
1: Did you say 43? So we've got 67 plus 43. Jack, what's that?
2: 110.
1: Thanks, man. Okay. Okay, we've made it. We've got one more call. Mary.
2: Oh, we've hit
10: 100. Yeah. How you going?
1: Good.
2: Very well, Mary. How are you?
1: How many can you get us, Mary?
10: I can give you 52 from work and 14 family members.
2: Oh, my day. So 66.
1: Or 67.
2: Yep. Oh, my day. Okay, they just keep getting bigger.
1: So we're at 176.
2: Something.
1: Wow,
2: Mary,
1: guys.
2: Thank you. Hey.
1: Thanks, Australia.
2: Juju. I think Mr. Einstein.
1: I think we might be on here.

0: Triple M's Lou and Judge, the weekend edition.
1: Now, boys, we know I've had my fair share of health issues.
2: Yeah, big time.
1: A few things going on at the moment, you know. So I'm getting all the tests and blows and whistles, things and whistles. What's that phrase?
2: Yikes.
1: Bells and whistles. So I'm getting all of that done.
3: All the blows and whistles.
1: Not that one. Mm. Anyway, so went to my doctor, got the blood test, got to get a colonoscopy, all that kind of stuff.
2: Nice. You filming it for content?
1: Yeah, I was. You can come with me if you want.
2: I'll do the POV shot.
1: But one thing I did have to do the other day was at-home poop test.
2: Yeah, they're not great, are they?
1: No. So I had to do three
2: little sheep shits. Haven't you?
1: I didn't want to talk about this. And then Cody's like, talk about your poop test. I'm like, fine. So there was one smaller sort of tube.
2: Yep.
1: And then there was a very small tube. And they all had like little spoons.
0: Yeah, right.
2: Yeah, like a little Ben and Jerry's tub.
1: You squash it all in nicely. There we go. Beautiful.
2: Actually, you get to the doctor and the doctor goes, excuse me, I actually ordered two poops.
1: Why does this one not have cookies and cream in it?
2: Yeah, it's mostly corn.
1: Jack.
2: Well, we're doing Ben and
1: Jerry's. People are eating.
2: I don't know, they're bloody driving and all that.
1: Well, they might be eating with a spoon. You bloody hope not.
2: Okay, apologies if you're eating with a spoon.
1: You know what
2: moment.
1: Was the weirdest thing for me?
2: Yeah.
1: Is you just, you know, you seal it all up, whatever. You put it in the express post.
2: They post your shit.
1: So there's a postman going around. Postman Pat's got my poop under his arm, Jack.
2: Mm-hmm.
1: He's walking around with big LDD's poop.
2: Yeah, it's more like Postman Patty. Paddy.
1: Postman Poopy.
2: Cow Paddy.
1: Or Postman Poopy.
2: Well, he's Pat and a Paddy of poo.
1: Yeah, or Poopy.
2: Yeah, I guess mine was better.
1: Well, I'd say mine was, but each to their own.
2: Yeah, of course. Yeah.
1: So, yeah, to the postman out there, enjoy it while you have it, because it'll be gone.
2: Did you just say to the postman, who are carrying around your fecal matter, to enjoy it while you've got it?
1: I mean, like...
2: You're a rare
0: it'll
2: unit,
0: be gone soon.
1: Like, it's going to the clinic.
2: Oh, yeah. If you're out there... And if you're a person of the post, just know that right now you could be travelling with Louisa Dalden's feces and just enjoy it while you've got it, was her message to you?
1: I love Auspost. I spend a lot of cash with them.
2: Yeah, I know you do, buddy.
1: But this one was free. Once you bought the poop test, you got to send it off free.
2: They can send you poop for free.
1: Yeah.
2: Oh, how good's that?
1: That's great.
0: We live in a very lucky country.
1: Oh, thank God for that.
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7: 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Captain Cook Bridge, Rocky Point Road, closed in both directions with a two-car crash, and it will be closed for some time. Tom Uckley Bridge is your alternate route. The M1 Pacific Motorway northbound, Roorunga to the Hawkesbury River Bridge, 13 minutes is all it will take you. 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

0: Triple M's Lou and Judge for your weekend. It's a delirious old show today, isn't it?
1: Mate, we're about, yeah, holy dooly.
2: Yeah, we need to really go home.
1: Spin this yarn.
2: Okay, so this really made me giggle.
1: Oh, bizarre.
2: I was watching TikTok on my own last night, just scrolling. So there was a footy fight, and it's obviously like regional footy, you know, like sort of you play with your mates or university. I don't know. It was a footy game.
1: Yeah.
2: So it's
1: club footy.
2: Yes, it was a funny insult that made me giggle. Here's some audio.
3: I hate to see your power bill 34. You sleep the light on.
2: He's gone, I hate to see your power bill number 34 because you sleep with the light on.
1: Unbelievable
2: like,
1: stuff.
2: Isn't that so funny?
1: That's a great sleep.
2: That's so
1: that's
2: good.
1: That's a ripper.
2: I was crying. You ever had any of those, Jack, on the footy field?
1: 100%. Mm. I remember I played for a team called New South Wales Country in rugby union. So it was like a rep footy side and we'd come down and then we'd play like the big dogs in a Sydney competition. They're always a lot bigger, a lot scared. Like, they were proper trained. You're proud of your little bark, are you? She just went, oh, and then looked at me.
2: No, I wish I didn't do it.
1: Oh, you regret. That was a look of regret.
2: Oopsie.
1: That was a look of regret.
2: I was like, no.
1: I thought you were proud.
2: No, I was like,
1: Okay, anyhow, sorry. I played for this team, and it was pretty good to make, you know, I was proud of myself, made the country first. And we're down playing this team. The bloke that my opposing winger is enormous, right? And I just remember being on the wing and you can hear a lot of stuff on the wing. And there's a couple of fellas from another side walking along watching the game. And they go, God, these country guys are shit. And I was like, oh,
2: not me.
1: Like I fought hard to get here.
2: Yeah.
1: And they go, look at that winger.
2: Oh,
1: they go, Jesus, the jersey's hanging off him. Look at him, mate. Look at him. They said something pretty mean that I don't think I'll repeat.
2: Yeah.
1: Looked like he's got, you know. And I was like,
2: and you're like, it's just me, Jack, you little rat, mate.
1: I was like, God, and I was looking at myself, I'm like, God, he's like a bloody parachute, isn't he? It's like 68 kilos dripping wet.
2: You're skydiving with it. It's just
1: landing. I used to wear it on planes. If the plane went down, I knew I'd live.
2: Well, my boyfriend Lockie. We call him Wumpy on our podcast, We Mean Well, and he plays country footy.
1: Yep.
2: He's a big boy.
1: He plays Aussie Rules.
2: Yeah, sorry,
1: yep.
2: AFL.
1: Yep.
2: And sometimes people should try and, you know, get in his head and they go, oh, Wumpy, rah, and he'll just go and target them.
1: I've seen him drill them.
2: Yeah, just, oh, boom.
1: Yeah. Wump's got a bit of, he's got a bit of go about him.
2: Yeah. I love that insult. It really got me going. But not like that.
1: Oh, you love seeing Wumpy. Okay.
2: We know what Mama likes. I mean, the insult of the sleeping with the light on, Jack.
1: Yeah, of course you did, kid.
2: I did, so I'd like to know funniest insults. Doesn't have to be on the footy field, just like little things like that. They're quite funny.
1: I had a mate I used to work with, and Roy. He was great when I was working on the sheep station with Roy. Roy, but I called him. And he would call people walking blackouts. It was like, you're a walking blackout, mate.
2: Why? Because they forget what they're doing at work.
1: It was like, if brains needed electricity, you'd be a walking blackout.
2: Oh, I like it. I'm going to use that one for you.
1: And I used to love that.
2: That's
1: one.
2: That's a good one.
0: Triple M's Lou and Judge. The week.

0: Lou and Judge keeping you company for your weekend on Triple M. Want to hear your funniest insults? I've got one before we get into the callers, just quickly.
1: Please.
0: From my mixed social netball playing career, where I was marking up against this guy and I said, hey, mate, Lockie, stuck out in the hand. He goes, hey, Tom. I go, oh, that's my dog's name. Really rattled him. really rattled him. And I basically dominated him for the rest of the match.
2: Yeah, let's
0: So maybe we should go to the calls 133 53.
2: Hey buddy, hold on. I think we just end the segment. I think you've ruined it.
0: No, so actually if you actually saw it, you actually would have seen it, actually rattled him.
2: Wait.
0: And the people around were actually laughing a lot.
2: Hold on.
0: So
2: is that a fair dinkum yarn?
0: Yeah.
2: did you think you'd burn him? Are you joking?
0: 28 points. 28 points, name. And he was completely right. Completely rattled.
2: Mate, that would have rocked me.
1: Oh, yeah.
0: Completely rattled him, though.
2: Why'd you call your dog a human name, you idiot?
0: Toby. Completely rattled him.
1: Oh, that's good. That's good.
0: That's actually a true story, and there was lots of laughter at the time.
2: Well, Jesus Christ. Hey, your friends are idiots. Hey, guys, hopefully the calls are a bit better than the LP shit one. Jesus Christ.
1: I thought there was a punchline coming.
0: There was. You heard it. So let's go to Luke. Okay, Luke, hello. Luke.
2: That's my dog's name.
3: G'day, guys. How are we?
2: Good, mate. How are you going?
3: Oh, firstly, that was awful. Oh, I hope mine's a bit better.
2: Wasn't that a shocker?
0: If you were there, Luke, you would have a different opinion.
2: Talk to us, Luke.
3: My one that I love to rip, when one of my mates goes and gets a haircut, you know, heading out on a Friday or Saturday night, you know, to judge. Yeah. I always ask them if they check the receipt after they get back.
2: So that's a rip.
0: Okay, that's probably a bit better.
2: Yeah. Way better.
0: Yeah, okay. Good job, Luke.
1: That's great, Luke. I'm writing that down in my little book of funniest insults.
2: I love that too.
1: Tips and tricks.
2: God, you keep the receipt, mate.
1: Yeah.
2: That's a ripper.
1: I'm going to use it on you, Jack.
2: Danny, talk to us.
4: Hey, guys. How you going?
1: Good, Danny.
2: What's your favourite insult?
4: My husband was umpiring an under-12s cricket team. Under-13. So the kids range between 11, 12, 13.
1: Yeah.
4: We were the fielding team, and the kid batting just kept blocking shot after shot after shot, and in the end, one of our kids just yelled out, Jesus Christ, mate, your mum's had more blocks on Tinder.
1: What, he's 12 or 13?
2: Yeah, so you've got to go for the mum.
1: Unbelievable.
4: Yes. That's
2: great. More blocks on Tinder, ripper.
1: That's
2: love
1: great.
2: That.
1: Tonya.
5: Hi, guys.
1: Hello.
5: How are you going?
1: Good. Howdy, how are you?
5: Good. Every Saturday afternoon, we'd go to the football, mum, dad, and the two girls, and it was great. And we'd just copy and yell what everybody was saying around us.
2: Yeah.
5: And our favourite one was, hey, get off him, he's not your missus. And we'd be repeating that, and our parents were just horrified. They're like, sit down.
1: Oh, these are all great.
2: These are rippers. Thanks, Tonya. We got Jacko. Jack, talk to us. What's your insult?
6: We'll continue on the footy theme, guys. I'm a football umpire in local footy.
2: Yep.
6: So I live in Bendigo, and I went up to Lockington a couple of weeks ago to umpire. And I'm only 20 years old, so I'm probably one of the younger ones of the umpiring. And I played a free kick against the guy from Lockington. I was just near the interchange, and the coach yells out to me, you can't play that, mate. You're barely even a sperm.
2: Sorry, Jack. Is Jack still there?
0: Yeah.
2: I had a rip on my mate when I was playing footy. You've just reminded me of it. Sorry. I was there before the game. I walked up. I shook this bloke's name. I go, what's your name? I said, what's your name? He goes, Tom. I go, Tom, that's my dog's name.
6: That is ordinary from you.
0: Josh, that's ordinary from you.
1: Oh, we've got to finish on a better one than that. Max.
7: Hello.
1: Hey, Max, what's your funniest insult?
2: So bad. Max, what's your insult, brother?
7: I was at an AFL game and a bloke next to me yelled out, as the guy's about to take a kick for a shot on the sideline, he yells out, your mum cooks a dry roast.
1: Oh, lovely.
7: And he kicked the ball, completely hooked it, turned around and just gave him the nod. Like,
2: oh, yeah, it's good.
1: Your
2: yeah.
1: mum cooks a draw.
0: Yeah, I've rattled players before on the sporting field.
2: Oh, yeah, you
0: We've
2: right.
0: all been there.
2: That's as good as
1: Great
2: that.
1: Balls,
0: we're all legends.
1: I don't mind that as
0: we're
1: a segment.
0: All, we're all just massive legends, aren't
2: we're
0: we?
2: All legends.
0: On Lou and Judge.
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9: 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Captain Cook Bridge at San Susie, Rocky Point Road remains closed in both directions after the overnight crash. You need to use Tom Ugly's Bridge instead, and checking the traffic flow on the Princess Highway through Sylvania and Blakehurst, it's quite heavy. 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
27: Hey there, I'm Stephen Zoyce. Three people have died in a head-on collision in the early hours of this morning. An Audi and Toyota crashing in Sydney South, one of the cars ending up on its roof.
28: It was a horrific scene, I can tell you that. And if you've seen any images from down there, it wouldn't be nice for any person to see that scene that occurred last night or this morning.
27: Detective Acting Superintendent Graham Hibbs there. He says police had tried to speak with the Audi driver at a home not long before the incident, but he left before they could talk. Police say they've busted a meth trafficking syndicate in Melbourne's eastern suburbs. Seven people are facing serious drug charges following a series of raids. The family of an Aussie man who tragically died in Peru while walking the Inca Trail to Machu Picchu say they're shattered. 52-year-old Victorian Police Sergeant Matthew Patton fell to his death while trekking this week. And in the US, Director of National Intelligence Tulsi Gabbard has stepped down from her role. It comes after her husband was diagnosed with a rare form of bone cancer.
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27: The Bulldogs have snapped a five-game losing streak, beating Melbourne 30 points to 20 at a Coors Stadium overnight.
29: It wasn't all perfect and there was things that went wrong, but just the way we reacted, the way we came together and just, yeah, our connection was really visible throughout the whole day, whether things went right or things went wrong. We had guys connecting and helping each other and fighting with each other.
27: Canterbury coach Cam Ciraldo there. The wins come at a cost, though. Jacob Preston came off early in the first half with a broken forearm, while this now marks eight losses for the Storm this season.
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27: Showers increasing across Sydney today. We're heading for 22 degrees. More rain tomorrow. We're again set to reach 22. 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